0: Anne said, Anne Forrestal said, was it sexy? No. This is one of my favorite messages. Lisa said, I thought you were going to say that Niall put on your knee-high boots and paraded around the room.
1: If they'd been there, I would have. No issue
0: if,
1: with that.
0: If I'd had them. Michelle said, he said your toes were lovely.
1: No, never going to say that. Loki says MILF. Do they call you MILF?
0: No, you definitely didn't call me a MILF. No, that wasn't it. Let's talk to Niamh, shall we? Niamh, good morning, lovely. How are you?
1: Laura, my bad.
0: How are you?
2: Good morning, Elaine. I'm good. How are you?
0: I'm really good, Michelle. I'm really good. It's good to chat to you. Listen, how was your weekend, firstly?
2: Well, I didn't really do anything all weekend. I was just cleaning, you know, a Cinderella for the weekend.
0: Oh, okay. Good woman, good woman. Done. And did you feel better after it?
2: Oh yeah, you always would, wouldn't
0: yeah, you?
2: You
0: would.
2: Take advantage of that sunshine then as well on Saturday.
0: Yeah, it was Saturday unreal? Like, yeah. It was just like...
2: Oh, it was gorgeous.
1: Stunning with the mist first thing in the morning.
0: Just like the middle of summer. I stopped in Inishtig and sat outside and like was in a jumper and just thought, is this real life?
2: I know, it's insane. It's insane. And then the next day, then it could be lashing.
0: Yeah, you wouldn't know, Laura. You wouldn't know. Anyway.
2: Good old Ireland.
0: Are you in works this morning?
2: I am in work and my manager does have to pop in. She's right here beside me.
0: But go on, give her a little shout out.
2: She's sound, Diane Moran.
0: Okay, Diane. And what do you do?
2: I am time return officer for the home support office. So basically, I'm in payroll.
1: Okay, payroll.
0: Do you use Sage?
2: No, we don't. We use SAP. Jesus, is Sage still around? I know it used years and years ago.
0: Somebody was on.
2: That's bad, is it?
0: No, somebody said they used it the other
1: last week, didn't they? But we use SAP here too.
0: Well, there you go. Laura, you absolutely hit the nail on the head. So what was the word that you said that Niall called me?
2: Niall called you baby.
1: Yeah.
0: Niall.
2: And that would stop you in your tracks.
1: It really made the whole moment weird.
0: He said something along the lines of, don't worry, baby.
2: Oh my God.
0: I stopped crying fairly lively, Laura. The tears dried up.
1: Don't call me baby.
2: Well, show, was it a nick?
1: Did you get a nick when I said it?
0: Such a good point. Between this and the snoring and him once peeing on the floor in the bathroom, there's a few icks at play there, Laura.
1: Two flags.
0: It was a nick, to be honest with you. I'll give you that one. It's just not something you'd expect him to call me, isn't it?
1: Not your boss.
2: No, I think even if my husband said baby, I'd be looking at him going, what? Seriously? No.
0: And Niall is, of course, my boss. But somebody has just messaged, and I'll leave you with this. Was it as bad when show called Niall Big Boy?
1: Big Boy, yeah. She meant main man.
2: I think you were giving him too much credit there, show.
1: It's a pick on Niall Day, is it?
0: Go on, you good thing.
2: You stick together.
0: Absolutely. Have a great day, darling girl. It was lovely to chat to you. Bye, love.
2: Thanks a million.
0: Bye-bye.
1: Absolute legend there.
0: Let's leave that there.

0: my body isn't ready. 9:31. It's big breakfast.
1: Good morning.
0: Nylan, Amy, and baby. Nobody puts baby in a corner. Nobody puts baby in a corner.
1: No, you're banned. You're on a ban. You can call me anything, but just
0: don't call me
1: don't
0: baby.
1: Don't call me.

0: initiative, which has been designed to identify and support emerging music talent in Ireland. This is a massive platform, whether you're a singer, songwriter, DJ, band, producer, performer, whatever you are. This is designed to showcase new talent, and we know that is much needed, and also to help artists reach wider audiences. So listen up, if this is you, or if it's a family member, or your partner, or a friend, it's an opportunity for them to have their music heard, strengthen their profile, and take the next step in the career. So what are you going to get?
1: Yeah, well, earlier in the year, you might remember we brought you Beats Got Talent. Mm. We found some incredible talent there. This really is about taking things to the next level. So the winner here on Beat on Stepping Stone will get broadcast support, so guaranteed airplay on our playlist, an on-air interview opportunity, social media promotion across the station's social channels. And all winners will be invited to our HQ for an exclusive industry development day in January, where they'll all receive 90 minutes of studio time with a professional sound engineer, recording of a demo, a professionally produced video, and there'll also be industry coaching and guidance as well. So things like music rights and licensing, building an effective social media presence, marketing yourself, securing radio airplay, business, tax, legal and career fundamentals, and the opportunity to meet some of Ireland's biggest on-air personalities and make those connections.
0: It's just such a big opportunity. Like, we all know somebody who has been working
1: plugging away. Yeah,
0: like even my brother, and he lives in Barcelona now, but I've seen how hard it has been to get your music heard, put yourself out there, constantly trying to get play. So this is just really, really, really important. 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

0: fourth or fifth best breakfast show.
1: That's a wrap for a Monday morning. Thank you so much for raising the spirits of the fourth or fifth best breakfast presenters in the country. You are phenomenal. Please be upstanding for the best beautiful morning clubbers. You are number one.
2: You're gold.
1: You are gold all day, every day. And we will be back tomorrow morning to do it all over again. Michelle's on the way. 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But from us to you, to you, to
0: me,
1: us,
0: to you, to me, to you. The sun is coming out. Have a great

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2: There you are. There you are. There you are. Welcome to Tuesday, my beautiful early morning clubbers. Let's do this thing. Oh, it's good to have your company this morning. It's good to be back. Guess who else is back? Adela. This is called Nicole Kidman. She's flying, so she is. Adela now, not Nicole Kidman, although she is too. I think you're going to like it a lot. Welcome to Tuesday. You're on Beat. Good morning.

0: from Slater on a Tuesday morning. Brand new Chanel's. Be breakfast. Hey, early morning clubbers, rise and shine. I'm here to make your day better. What a claim. What a claim. BB Rex and Faithless next.
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0: Taylor Swift and Opalite on a Tuesday morning across the southeast. And Niall is here.
1: Hello,
0: everybody.
1: Good morning.
0: Welcome to a brand new day on the show. Hello, my beautiful early morning clubbers.
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1: It's my show.
0: It's our show. We are an island show. It's Tuesday morning. It is the 6th of October. It's good to be back. It's good to have your company this morning. How are you, Niall Power?
1: I'm not bad, yeah.
0: Are you awake? Are you alive and kicking?
1: I am. The tiredness from the weekend is gone. I'm ready now. Ready. Let's
0: ready,
1: do this.
0: Ready. Okay, good. I saw this yesterday and it's right up your street, right?
1: Go on.
0: You're gonna totally disagree with this. Where do you think I found this? Lad Bible.
1: You
0: know, I love Lad Bible and I haven't been there for a while. One in four people say they could take over a DJ set at a rave.
1: Yeah, you are that person, aren't you?
0: No, I don't think no. At a rave. I wouldn't be at a rave, to be honest with you.
1: No, you wouldn't be talked about.
0: I wouldn't be at a rave. But they shared some clips of, so they kind of did this as a little bit of market research and they went to the streets and they kind of gave people a mic and gave them an opportunity to literally like take over the mic and see how they sounded, right? So let's just give a little listen to this guy randomly.
3: Hello, I'm not FIFA, but actually, I'm in a car park in London. Are you a bit of a DJ?
4: Absolutely not.
5: Yeah, I've tried, he's unteachable.
6: So I'm going to learn how to use it.
4: Never touched it, so.
6: Okay, fine. So, play pause. Oh. That could start the music.
3: That could...
6: Nothing.
4: I'm not feeling it.
0: Yeah, no, I don't think it's a skill that you can just randomly pick up. I think there's something, like, there has to be, like, how many people are actually DJs now? Do you know what I mean? As opposed to, like, just coming and, like, are there many people that are, like, really, really, really skilled at what they do?
1: Yes.
0: Do you know what I mean? But, like, are there people, like, pretending?
1: No.
0: No?
1: No.
0: Okay. Not me. No, I don't know.
1: There are people who are shite at it. They got a set of decks for their bedroom.
0: Like, to be fair, when we did Beat Scott Talinger in summer, I was blown away. Like, and they were right in front of us.
1: And they were all different kind of skills within DJing, you know?
0: Yeah, yeah.
1: Some were brilliant mixers. Some were brilliant at selection of the next song.
0: Yes.
1: You know, picking the next song is really important.
0: And like transitions, I would not have a clue. Like that, you obviously have to nail
1: that. Have you ever matched your BPMs? No.
0: Don't know what your beat per minute? No, I've never done that. No. No. I know. No, I know. It's not something that I would really be interested in. And obviously, given that I've no timing, it wouldn't be my forte. But I do respect that it's a really, like, kind of, I suppose, difficult art. Because I think not only do you need to be able to do the technical side of it, you need to be able to stand up in front of a crowd and kind of, like, engage and wow them as well.
1: Yeah,
0: you know?
1: You don't necessarily have to use a mic, though.
0: No, but I mean your presence. I think, like, I've seen DJs who I haven't even heard speak and I'm just like,
1: cool.
0: They look really cool.
1: Yeah.
0: Okay, so the deciding factor here is that you can't just be a DJ.
1: No, you can't just jump into the...
0: Did you ever do the decks, yeah? When you were playing Saturday, Sunday nights, yeah?
1: Yeah.
0: And what happened to them? Do you still have them?
1: Well, I never had my own decks. I used to, like, go into nightclubs that had decks or use station decks. But yeah, I used to rent decks. If
0: so what,
1: I had
0: you
1: to
0: brought your own records?
1: Yeah, well, I was a CD DJ. That
0: no
1: shows
0: way.
1: How old.
0: Okay.
1: So I played everything off CD and mixed on CD.
0: Wow.
1: But I used to be out two or three nights a week. Good money.
0: Making loads of money. Yeah. Would you go back to it?
1: No.
0: Okay.
1: Because the last thing you want after a week of getting up early is to be leaving the house at 10:30 on a Friday night to be going to be annoyed by drunk people.
7: All right. Play a bit of Maniac 2000.
0: That's it. You're never going to see Niall on the decks again. If you did, you were part of
1: you
0: history.
1: Were lucky.
0: This is Hozier, Nobody's Soldier. Happy Tuesday.

0: morning, Ariana Grande. I hate that I made you love me on Beat Breakfast. Good morning. Good morning. Good morning. How are you this morning? Let's do this. Let's have a round of TV teasers, shall we? It's on the way after Amble and the Swell. Plays next. Here we are.
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0: Little Mix and Touch on a Tuesday morning across the Southeast. This is Beat Breakfast, second time this week. It is TV teaser time and I'm easing you very nicely and beautifully into the week. Yesterday was quiet enough. Monday was weird though, wasn't it?
1: Yesterday was a weird vibe.
0: It's probably because we're fourth or fifth best breakfast show in the country. How's that going? How's your like, our new, what's it called? We got a new song for Beat Breakfast with Niall and Show.
1: Fourth song. Or fifth.
0: Well, whatever you want. What do you want to call it for the Beautiful Morning Clubbers?
1: We call it imaging.
0: Yeah, but I don't want to use that word because it doesn't make sense. You know what I mean? How's that coming?
1: The request is in.
0: Okay, we'll get back to you as soon as we have it. This is your clip this morning. Oh, no, that wasn't it. Hang on. Hold tight, everybody. Here we go. TV teaser time.
2: A medium thin crust Hawaiian, please. Yeah, and
3: I'd have the pagioni.
2: And a lasagna, please. Thanks.
3: Excuse me, I said the pagioni.
2: That's page one.
0: I have to say, I did laugh when I was getting the clip.
1: Did you?
0: I could have chosen from many. Yeah. I think when they're on their own, just little snippets.
1: Small doses.
0: Yeah. Like, I mean, I would have watched it over the years with my mom, particularly she loved the Christmas specials.
1: Yeah.
0: Do you know? And at the end of a long day when you've eaten a lot of turkey and ham and a lot of after eights, it's easy watch. Would I sit down now on a regular night?
1: And watch the full box set?
0: No, I don't think so. Come on out this morning, 085 102 9103. What is your TV clip?

0: Clonny, free your mind on a Tuesday morning across the southeast. Right, this is it. TV teaser time. A clip from a very well known, very, very, very well known TV show. Here we go.
1: A medium thin crust Hawaiian, please. Yeah, and
2: I'd have the pagioni.
1: And a lasagna, please.
2: Excuse me, I said the pagioni.
1: That's page one.
0: I mean, some of it is quite clever, quite witty. He mainly got a very long time out of it, didn't he? Is it still being made?
3: Yeah, but he's
0: had some health issues, yeah. It is Mrs. Brown's Boys. Right, we'll pick a winner after seven, and it's plotting a pop song day. You missed it last week, Niall, because you were in Dublin. So, like, there's a treat ahead of you.
3: Okay, I find it very hard. It really fries up my brain.
0: Yeah, but it's in a good way. Yeah. We're on the way. Stay where you are.
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12: Good morning, I'm Aoife. The government will announce Budget 2027 this afternoon with an €8.6 billion package of new spending and tax cuts. Income tax cuts, more affordable childcare and schemes designed to ease the burden of the cost of living have all been approved. Our political correspondent Sean Defoe has the details.
13: Simon Harris and Jack Chambers will go slightly above their initial plans in a spending and tax package totalling a little over €8.6 billion. With the cost of fuel being a massive focus, the carbon tax on home heating oil and gas is set to be lifted for the lifetime of the government. Excise cuts to petrol and diesel extended beyond winter into February, and support schemes for farmers and hauliers extended. The carbon tax changes alone will be worth about €86 on a 1,000 litre fill of home heating oil. Those paying the higher rate of tax will be up to €750 a year better off, with a €2,500 rise in the tax cut-off and other changes to bans and credits, while the cost of full-time childcare for children up to senior infants is to fall by at least €1,000 a year. There will be a €5 increase in the fuel allowance and a €3 rise in the living alone allowance, as well as €10 across the board to pensions and social welfare rates.
12: A play about one of Waterford's best-known companies will be performed this weekend. The Last Days of the Glass tells the story of the workers' occupation of the Waterford Crystal Factory in 2009. The play, which depicts an 8-week sit-in by around 100 workers at the factory, will be performed at Waterford City Hall this Friday and Saturday. Derek Flynn, director of Theatre Vamps, explains why he wanted to bring the story to the stage.
14: I was fascinated by the story. It's one of the only times, I think, in industrial action in Ireland that the workers took control of the factory and refused to leave until someone basically made some kind of offer to them. But also, I think it's been 17 years and everyone knew about it at the time, and a lot of older people would still know about it. But I think there's a younger generation coming up who would never have heard this story. And so I just thought it was something that really should basically be told.
12: And it might only be the 6th of October, but the Toy Show pajamas have already been launched. 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
12: Beginning with soccer and the Republic of Ireland under 21s are bracing for a huge final night in their bid to qualify for next year's Euros. Turner's Cross hosts the meeting of Jim Crawford's side and England, who've already secured top spot in Group D. Kickoff in Cork this evening is at 6 o'clock. And in Gaelic Games, male and female intercounty players will receive a further €250 from the annual player support scheme as part of today's budget. The increase will bring the overall state support package to €8.2 million, with players receiving an average of over €2,000 annually.
15: Cairde maith, tá mé gcónaí an sin dó, olc agus maith. 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
12: Mostly cloudy for today with occasional outbreaks of rain and drizzle. A cooler day overall with highs of 11 to 15 degrees. I'm Aoife, more in an hour.
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3: Okay, some roadworks ongoing today. We've got traffic management on the Tramore Road in Waterford for road drainage works. That's running till Friday. And then Wexford, very busy. You know, you're always doing stuff in Wexford. It's like yourself, always doing a little touch-up.
0: You're never done, as they say, but Wexford is home to the National Opera Festival and it kicks off in next week.
3: Okay.
0: Fireworks night is next Thursday, so it's a big, so we want to make sure that
3: everything is
0: perfect. You can already see, I don't know if this is the same when you have, say, like, I don't know, what spring maybe, but like there's loads of people around already. Maybe not spring. I'm trying to think of what would be similar. Like, so people come into Wexford and they start rehearsing weeks in advance for the Opera Festival. So there's lots of people around. So it's very busy. Sorry, I didn't mean to completely cut in on there. But no. It's a little bit. It's interesting. Like, Amy, I don't know if you know we have like a worldwide Opera Festival.
17: I did not know.
0: Yeah,
17: that.
0: On our like.
3: What reduced? Have the did Light it? Opera Festival when I was growing up.
0: Okay.
3: Then they stopped it.
0: Yeah.
3: Anyway, that's neither here nor there.
0: People come from all over the world, so it's important that the road is right.
3: Okay. Major roadworks, N25 from the New Ross roundabout to the Duncannon Road roundabout till Friday the 16th. We've got essential bridge repair works at Glenville Road, and that's closed again until Friday the 16th. And that stop-go system on Wexford Bridge, it's operating all this week between 10 a.m. and 3 p.m. daily.
0: Welcome to Tuesday, the 6th of October. It is Niall and Show and Amy with you. Just reminded me there, mum and dad, I was in with them on Sunday after we went for a swim. And as I said, there's lots of people around, right? And they went for a walk on the quay on Saturday afternoon. It was gorgeous. Remember, Saturday was lovely.
3: It was beautiful.
0: Like, it was really warm.
3: Summer in the south.
0: Yeah, bring it back, baby. Anyway, they were walking along the quay. And I won't give this guy his name, but basically, he's from Wexford.
3: Would I know him?
0: I don't know if you've met him.
3: Okay.
0: Have you? No, you. I don't know. But anyway, his name is Michael. I'll give his first name.
3: I'm not saying a word about him. I'm not giving any indication as to his clue, but he's called Michael.
0: Will remain anonymous apart from his first name.
3: Yeah.
0: Okay.
3: You're so very good at keeping people anonymous. You know that.
0: His name is Michael, and he's a singer. All right.
3: Okay.
0: And he's
3: you're really narrowing it down. He's blonde hair. He was born in 1983.
0: I didn't say what color hair he is. So his name is Michael, and he's a singer, right? Now he's an international singer.
3: Okay.
0: So, but we wouldn't be playing him here. But he's very talented, right? So anyway, my mum and dad know him for years, right? And he was on the quay in Wexford on Saturday afternoon. And my mum and dad were walking down. And he doesn't live in Wexford. He lives in America. Now, you're getting a lot of information, but you still don't know his full name, right? So anyway, he's on the quay and mum and dad are walking towards him, but they're still a bit away. And he puts up his hand and he shouts, "Hello, friends." Right? And my mum goes, "Michael." And the next one he goes, "Welcome to Wexford." And she looks over and he's filming a TV show. And she thinks that he's saying hello to her. And she has the hand in the air. "Hi, Michael."
3: I do think I'll use that greeting in future every time I walk into a room. "Hello, friend."
0: Yeah. And mum was like, "Oh,
3: I do that all the time with cars when somebody beeps and presume they're beeping for me and I do the big wave and it's the person behind me."
0: Oh, someone on WhatsApp has guessed who it is.
3: Oh no.
0: From my not so cryptic clues. Yes, it is that person, Michael. Dot dot dot.
3: Dot the mystery.
0: Yeah, there you go. Anyway, funny story.
3: Happy Tuesday.
0: Happy Tuesday, y'all. And do you know what? I'm quite excited. I do like a Tuesday morning. I really like plotting a pop song. Get your notepads out.
3: Yeah,
0: stand
3: you do.
0: By
3: I need a pad.
0: This is 5 pop songs, which gives the clue to a well-known movie, and we're going to play it next after another in 54 Ultra. Talk to you. Hello, friends.
3: Hello, friends. And we launch the show every morning.

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3: So distracted with my Hello Michael story there a while ago that I forgot to give out. TV teaser this morning was Mrs. Brown's Boys, Amy. Let's give it to dun, dun, dun. Let's give it to Tracy in Wexford. All right, Tracy, congratulations. Right, let's do this. It's Platinum Pop Song. It is our Tuesday morning game and Niall and Aoife are going to go head to head. I'm going to give you five pop songs, well-known pop songs, which hopefully will describe the plot of a well-known movie and play along at home. I know this wrecks your head and you enjoy it in equal measure.
0: It's good for the brain matter, yeah. Though.
3: Who would like to go first this
0: Let
3: morning?
0: Let Aoife go first.
3: Okay. So, are you ready, darling girl?
4: I'm never really ready for this game. It does really make you think.
3: Remember poor Carl last week? He'd just come onto the show and this was the first thing that we did. And he was like, what is going on? And he didn't watch rom-coms. And I went with a bit of a rom-com theme. And he
0: would have thought
4: he's very into action things.
3: Action and thriller and crime.
4: Yeah. And sci-fi, I feel.
3: Yeah. Okay. Yeah. Right, here's your first song for your first movie this morning. Platinum Pop song. It is Perfect Day by U2. So the main characters meet. Oh, is it not called Perfect Day?
0: U2 sang Beautiful Day, but Perfect Day was Lou Reed and all the celebrities.
3: Is U2 not in that?
0: I think they are in this, yeah.
3: Yeah, that's what I meant. Okay. That one. It's such a perfect day. I'm glad I spent it with you. Hello, Michael. Okay. The two characters meet as kids, fall in love, get married, and spend the rest of their lives together. Your next song is Christina Perry, A Thousand Years.
4: Oh.
3: Yeah. They grow old together. But, sadly, their dream ends when one of them passes.
0: I know what this is. Yeah, she
3: I'm gonna keep going.
0: She doesn't like when she's gone to the trouble of getting five songs, so she is getting.
3: No, but also play along at home. I yeah, like to
4: along.
3: See if anybody
4: play
3: is.
4: Along ability.
3: Thank you, Aoife. Yeah. The name of the game. To be fourth or fifth best breakfast show in the country, a game must have play along ability. Song number three, Adventure of a Lifetime, Coldplay. The other lead character, I've made it too easy. Last week you gave out to me. All right, calm down. Sets off on an adventure. Song number four, Runaway Baby by Bruno Mars. Never heard of it, but it works for this. The other character accidentally joins.
4: Run away, baby.
3: Oh, yeah, that's a good song. Turning the adventure into chaos. And your final song and plot in a pop song is, it's not P.S. I Love You. Darling, Celine, you're normally very good at this. Your last song is Randy Newman, You've Got a Friend in Me. So the two are such unlikely friends. They find each other in a world where they've both been a little bit lost. Him because he has lost his life partner, and the younger guy because he just feels a little bit lost when it comes to friendship and stuff. And it's actually, I'm getting a bit teary talking about it there. Go on.
4: It is Up.
3: Yay!
4: The movie
3: it's such
4: Up.
3: A beautiful movie.
4: Probably one of the best sequences is
3: the intro.
4: Their whole life together and the song, and you're just tearing up. And
3: yeah, it's gorgeous, isn't it?
0: Squirrels! That's what I remember.
4: That's what you related to, Niall.
3: Just remind
0: I'm easily distracted.
3: Eve used to be, this has nothing to do with the movie, but just one of my, where my head went. Eve used to be afraid of lifts when she was younger. Did I tell you this before? And I used to bring her into the lift in Pennies with the buggy. And I'd go, the only way is up, baby, for you and me.
4: That's
3: now.
4: Really cute.
3: And then anytime we went into a lift, she'd be like, sing it, Mum.
4: Do you know in Charlie and the Chocolate Factory or Willy Wonka when the glass elevator... Mm. I don't know, is that in the remake, in the Charlie and the Chocolate Factory with Johnny Depp? No, it's in the original old one.
0: Yeah, I can't remember.
4: I know that that scared a lot of people when it came to lifts and elevators.
3: Well, they should use my trick. Mm. Right, Niall, ready?
0: The trick doesn't work if they're going down, though, just to be clear about that.
4: Oh, right.
3: Okay. No, I did. The only way is down, baby.
0: Okay, let's do this. Number one.
3: Plot in a pop song, round two. Please play along at home. Song number one, Beautiful Things by Benson Boone.
0: Okay.
3: So the lead characters meet and unexpectedly connect.
0: Connect, okay.
3: Song number two, One Direction, What Makes You Beautiful. They arrive at

0: don't look at WhatsApp. Okay. You've already seen it.
1: I know what it is.
0: Mm. Yeah. Your fourth song in Platinum Pop Song is Greedy by Tate McRae. So another character in this movie is in the background and wants the spotlight. Okay?
2: Mm-hmm.
0: And song number five is Natasha Bedingfield and Unwritten. The lead characters forget about what everybody else's thoughts are, follow their dreams and work together to prove that they were the best pair and that they are madly in love with each other. Everybody has on WhatsApp.
2: No, I don't.
0: I don't think you've seen it.
1: I don't know if you've actually, you definitely know some of the music from it.
0: You can't say that.
2: Oh. What I had into my head was High School Musical.
0: It is High School Musical. Yeah. Well done.
1: That's not giving it away.
0: It is.
1: Lots of movies have music in it.
0: No, it doesn't.
2: It may not be musicals, no. But they have songs.
0: I'm going to be strict on you. Hello, Michael. Right, Rim 2 is on the way. First, though, I'm obsessed with this. I'm actually obsessed with this. Have you heard the new Ray?
1: No.
0: This is Ray and Amma, and absolutely, it's called Joy, and it is insanely good.
2: Here you go.

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3: Okay, this is plotting a pop song. I give the lads five well-known pop songs and they've got to tell me what is the movie they are relating
0: You're
3: to.
0: You're flying it at home this morning. Yeah. Absolutely nailing it.
3: Okay, Aoife, you ready?
4: I think so.
3: Okay. Your first song this morning is The Climb by Miley Cyrus.
0: Or Joe McKeldry, depending on your favourite.
3: Yeah. Somebody else had it as well. Did they not have it in the American Idol? Somebody cover it on American Idol? No. Anyway, so the lead character has nothing but is chasing a dream, so The Climb, okay?
4: Okay.
3: Uptown Funk, Mark Ronson, Bruno Mars, what he is working on becomes a huge success. Song number three. We Found Love

0: Anna featuring Calvin Harris. Basically, the lead character is bringing people together who haven't found their own place in the world. And he has brought them all together and kind of given them a purpose, I suppose is the best way you would describe it. Anything?
1: The Wolf of Wall Street.
0: No. No.
1: Keep going.
0: Your fourth song this morning is Believer by Imagine Dragons. And the characters face some criticism, but in the face of that, they become stronger and more determined to succeed and show the world who they are. You know what it is.
2: No, I don't. I always feel like they're so vague. They could be any movie that's ever made.
1: I know, yeah.
2: People have nothing at the start, and then they achieve something, and then there's love. The end.
0: Okay, so your last song is Hall of Fame, the script featuring will.i.am. So the lead characters prove themselves and become absolute stars.
1: The Wizard of Oz?
0: No.
2: Good guess.
0: So The Climb, Miley Cyrus, Chasing a Dream, the lead character is Chasing a Dream, Uptown Funk, the thing that he's chasing, that he's made, it absolutely explodes. It's a huge success. We Found Love, bringing people together who otherwise wouldn't have had this opportunity. Believer, Imagine Dragons, they face criticism and rejection but become stronger. And Hall of Fame, they're stars now. Everybody loves them. Before, they were not stars. They weren't seen. They weren't heard. They weren't noticed. And suddenly, they are thrust out. And everybody wants to know who they are. And everybody respects them.
1: Neil.
0: No?
1: I don't know. I honestly don't know.
3: That was tough.
0: Do you know what it is, Ames? Oh, you saw it. Well, there's a lot.
2: I'm wondering which one of it is. Yeah. If I was to guess one of them, that's the top one that's just come in there. But
1: go on, guess it, because I don't.
2: Well, I'm only doing it because I can see the guesses coming in.
0: I'll give you a clue. Whoa,
1: The Greatest Showman. Yes.
2: Well done to those who got it right.
0: Yeah, congratulations.
2: That was a hard one.
0: Yeah. Okay.
2: Last one.
0: Niall, can you turn off WhatsApp there, please? Too easy. No, just turn it off your screen.
1: What was putting me off is I kept thinking about the Hall of Fame, like the Oscars or the Grammys something.
0: Yeah. I suppose it was all about those characters that, you know, hadn't been seen before. Okay, this is it. Platinum Pop Song, last round. This is Niall's movie, five songs. First song this morning is I Got a Feeling by the Black Eyed Peas. The lead character is excited about the future with a new person and is about to enter their world, okay? Song number two, Under Pressure, Queen and David Bowie. Under Pressure.
1: Vanilla Ice.
0: Oh, yeah. Because when you...
2: And Jedward.
0: Because that was when they came to the Dunbrody Festival.
1: I was there.
0: When you're under pressure, basically, when you're entering somebody else's world, right? You meet some... Say I start going out with you and I enter your world. But, like, you know, all that comes with that means that there's pressure, I suppose, to impress and stuff.
2: Okay.
0: Song number three, Bad Guy, Billie Eilish. The lead character becomes a little bit of the bad guy because the people in the other character's world aren't convinced that this person is good enough. Does that make sense?
2: Yeah.
0: Okay. Number four, Oops, I Did It Again by Britney Spears. And in this case, the lead character is trying to impress the partner's world, but it backfires and it's just one disaster after another.
2: Okay.
0: And your last song this morning is I Want It That Way by the Backstreet Boys. After all the chaos that has ensued throughout the movie, the lead character gets a chance to prove how much he loves the other lead, the person whose world he's entered, and really does want to be with her and proves to her people.
2: Is it Grease?
0: No, good guess though. No. Really what's important here is that he is entering her world and has to impress and has to show the people in her world. And maybe the people in her world, one particular person, is not as forthcoming and is quite suspicious of him. Nothing. A lot of blank faces here this morning.
2: Greece, hello, friend.
1: I thought Greece was a good guess.
0: Hello, Michael. Dirty Dancing, somebody guessed as well, but it's not Dirty Dancing. Unfortunately,
2: That makes a lot of sense.
0: So think about that.
2: I know, I'm trying to think like dad
0: it's
2: trying to
0: that kind
2: dad.
0: Of vibe, but everything goes wrong in the middle of the movie.
2: Go on.
1: The Little Mermaid.
0: No, but yeah, not a bad guess. No, no, everything goes wrong. Okay, I'll give you another clue. So again, you're on the right track with the dad.
2: Yeah.
0: So it's the dad that he is trying to impress. Chaos ensues.
1: I know. Think.
0: Come on, come on. Think about it.
2: Meet the Parents.
0: Yes. Yes!
1: I love that movie.
2: So finally got there.
1: Such a good movie.
0: Yeah, you see, people said meet the Fockers, but that's the second one. Mm. A little bit deflated by the second round of that, but I still think it's a cracker of a game because it makes you think this morning. And thank you so much for your time and your effort. And they're answering now, but it's over.
2: Well, they are a few seconds behind.
0: Oh yeah,
2: remember
0: there's a bit
2: that.
0: Of a delay.
2: Yeah.
0: Okay, let's so just all over. Everybody together.
1: Well done, Shona.
0: Hello, Michael.
2: But the quote was "Hello, friends."
0: No, my mom.
2: But
0: went,
2: did she do "Hello, Michael"?
0: Michael.
2: Okay, okay, okay. Hello, everyone.

0: Riley, Bass Persuades on Big Breakfast 7:31.
1: Happy Tuesday, y'all. Happy 6th of October. I can't get my head around the fact that like we're into October now.
2: I know.
1: It doesn't really feel.
0: Look outside, like look how dark it is at 7:30. Mm. It was only a couple of weeks ago we were skipping into work in the sunshine.
1: It was such a beautiful sky last night. I don't know if you saw it. I was coming back from the gym and it was like after 7 o'clock, and then by 7:30 I was sitting on the couch and I looked out and it was just this real beautiful like colour. Well, maybe it was a bit earlier, was it? What time does it get dark at?
0: I don't know.
1: No, I should have kept it.
0: I think it is about 7:30. I think you're right.
1: Yeah, just a lovely, like, lovely sky. Because yesterday was stunning, wasn't it?
2: Yeah, it was fab.
1: I absolutely sweating. I thought about driving home in my bra, to be honest with you. Because I was in my jumper, right?
0: Some sight on the road at Cheryl Kennedy Bridge now.
1: We're having my nap in Ballinavoula. Yeah. No, I didn't do it, lads. I didn't do it.
0: Thank God.
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1: Cash machine in Tuesday, Wednesday, Thursday. Three more sleeps, everybody. Three more sleeps until €312,000 is heading into somebody's bank account. And we would so love and so wish that it could be you. Somebody in the Southeast listening this morning, waking up sleepily thinking, oh, I have to go to work and I have to make the lunches. And oh, I just love the cash machine. Well, then that could be you. €312,000 could be yours this Friday afternoon.
0: Like, you could quit work. You for a while. Like if you take it like, well, like an average industrial wage is 40 or 50 grand, that's like 6 years not having to work.
1: Nice. Yeah. Do you know what? If you were good, I'd make light work of it. Yeah. Anyway, €312,000 is up to you what you do with it if it goes into your bank account. Just remember that number for Friday afternoon. What do you got to do, Niall Power?
0: Well, you got to do one of two things. 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
1: Get your entry in. 3 p.m. this Friday afternoon is when the cash machine is going to randomly pick one entry, and it could be you that we are calling. You've got to answer within those five rings. Tell us the prize amount, and then all the cash will be yours. €312,000. It's a huge amount of money. It's the biggest amount we've ever given away. Text Beat to 57557. That's 57557. Good luck.
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0: from base.
1: All the gossip.
2: Right on the source, yeah.
3: Yeah, that's it.
4: Give me the goss on beat.
1: All the gossip.
5: The fix.
6: Okay, so Niall is going to make us all feel weird and question ourselves.
7: Well,
6: we've done this before when we've spoken about unread emails.
0: The notifications, the little red box on your phone. And that generally for a lot of people applies to their Gmail. But I kind of want to talk about your work mail today. It's not something that we have visibility on. Like, what kind of state is your work email in?
6: So I just went out there and I used a post-it and a purple colouring pencil because this week in work is wellness week.
0: Which means colouring.
6: And I was colouring my giraffe this morning. It's not quite finished yet, people.
0: I swear this is a mature workplace.
6: Oh my God, you don't understand how therapeutic and mindful it is to colour, Niall. Yeah. You have to do it and then experience it. And you're the main man. You have to support this.
0: Oh no, I am supporting it. I'm really looking forward to Comfy Thursday.
6: Yeah, but why are you not colouring? It's be so good for your head.
0: I'm the main man. I haven't had time to colour yet.
6: But
0: I'll try to get it in the diary today.
6: Go on.
0: Anyway, so before we talk about this...
6: No, you asked me though.
0: I know. Before I get to your numbers, I just want to explain why. The why is we love our national days and today is Inbox Zero Day. Busy office workers, business executives, and even just average people can easily get overwhelmed by the abundance of emails they have sitting in their email inboxes.
6: Who's average people? What are average people?
0: They're not business executives or busy office workers.
6: I'm not a business executive.
0: Average people are people who colour giraffes in work. I think.
6: Oh, so I'm an average person. Amy, we're average people. That's why we're fourth or fifth best radio show in the country. So I'll give you both my Gmail, which is kind of irrelevant because I have a lot of like junk stuff going in there, like stuff that I've subscribed. Like add stuff. 4,362 unread, but 10,546 emails.
0: Okay, in your box.
6: Jesus. Amy. And then my Outlook, which is our work email. 1,300 unread.
0: Yeah.
6: But there's a lot of PR stuff that comes into that. Like, and I think I'm still signed up to like Sunday Grill emails and like press stuff. And then the total amount of emails in my work email is 19,342.
0: You mustn't have cleared it out since you started.
6: But I thought you said that when you remember the way we were.
0: I thought we lost someone, we changed over. But like I've got 21,542. And I get a lot of emails.
6: You are
0: so I have been doing some clear outs.
6: Like I'm average, but you're the main man.
0: Yeah.
6: So I'm obviously more popular than I really. I'm not as average as I thought.
0: No, you're just not deleting stuff ever.
6: But why would you delete?
0: Because you're clogging up the system.
6: What's
0: and you don't need those PR emails, really.
6: Unless the man, and it goes by the name of P, like I won't give his name, but his first name is P. Mm. Unless he tells me that, I have to clear it.
0: Yeah.
6: If he tells me, do you know what I mean? Then I'll take it.
0: So I've 21,542 in my inbox and I've got 6,348 unread. Now, that does not mean that I'm a bad person and don't read emails. We have an other section in our email where a lot of stuff just goes and I never check because it's generic.
6: Oh, does it include that?
0: It does include that.
6: Ah, then I wouldn't be so worried about it.
0: Yeah.
6: I mean, like what's the point of this inbox zero day other than they're calling people average?
0: That is a good question.
6: Because I'd rather talk about colouring my giraffe, to be honest with you.
0: Is to take a little bit of time that because you'll be lowering stress and creating extra organisation, accomplishing the goal of getting the inbox to read zero messages. That's the goal.
6: There's other things that would give me like the feeling of freedom.
0: Colouring giraffe.
6: I'm going to get my giraffe, lads, and I wait until you see. Like Amy coloured an elephant yesterday, and I said, "Colour Nelly, she's beautiful."
5: Yeah,
6: and then she put it out on the top of the press, and everyone just admired it as they walked by.
0: I do have to ask where we go because Amy. You have a relatively new work email account, so it must be tidy as.
5: That's I read all my emails.
0: Oh, do you?
5: Yeah,
0: I have nerd. Teachers,
5: I have to.
6: Yeah, but are you not signed up to like, you know, the way we...
5: No, I get those PR. But how do you know what's important and what's not?
6: Because I know by the headline whether or not they're like...
0: You got to hook me in the subject or I'm gone.
6: Yeah, like, I mean, he's been very long at this game. I've been 10 years, so I can weed them out.
5: I know
6: what I need. It's a need to know
0: and
6: basis.
0: And there's also certain email accounts that send you stuff and you just know.
6: Yeah, you see the name coming and you go,
5: you just delete straight.
0: Not on the urgent list.
6: Totally. I might give it a little click open. Do they know if you've read them
0: Sometimes
6: or not?
0: Sometimes people don't read receipts, but I always say no when they do that. You get
6: Yeah. I would highly recommend absolutely ignoring the load of nonsense that is
0: Inbox
6: Zero Day. And please get yourself, if you want us to print out some of our colouring sheets and send them out to you, I think that's a far more better use of your time. Go on.
0: We should do an official colouring sheet of us. the fourth or fifth best breakfast show in Ireland, and it's us throwing people can colour us in, do a competition.
5: Oh my god, we should do a colouring competition for being like four or five in the country. Are you ready?
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0: Amber is beat and my body isn't ready.
1: Okay, it's Tuesday. You wanted to interrupt?
0: I wanted to bring in a little bit of listener interaction into the show, if that's okay, just a little bit.
1: That's why we're fourth or fifth in the country. Yeah.
0: Go on. Taylor says, guys, I have zero notifications on everything. Emails the whole job. I would rather delete the entire app than look at the numbers.
1: Yeah, some people are like that.
0: I am like that. And I'm like that with my Gmail. I hate the little red circles on my desktop. So I have to clear all my Gmails immediately. But I've turned off the notifications for my work email on my phone, as in the red circle, because I get, like, I'm on the Garda press office email list, so I get all the guards emails.
1: Do you think that some, like, I don't see that. And, like, I'm looking at my Gmail there and it says 4362, but I don't see that.
0: That gives me anxiety.
1: Adam said, you need to colour. Adam said, good morning, lads. I'm the same as Amy. I would have to read all my emails or just click on them anyway, so the notification for it is gone. And Mark was on, I have 28,425. Is that bad?
2: It is bad.
1: No judgment here, darling. I'll send you out a giraffe. You can colour that at your own, in your own time.
0: How's the Yahoo mail going for you, by the way?
1: Do you want me to do a check? I still have my Yahoo.
0: She does.
1: And I order certain things on my
0: Yahoo. Have you ever heard of Yahoo mail?
2: I have, but like...
0: In 1998. Yeah.
1: Hello, my beautiful early morning clubbers. Is there anybody out there? I know you're there. And every time I talk about my Yahoo mail, people come forward and they say, show, I have a Yahoo.
2: Show.
1: 085-1029-103. Sorry, love.
2: What do you use it for?
1: LinkedIn. Put my notifications.
0: Because you spend so much time there.
1: I love to check in every few days. 19,422.
0: God, you're very popular on the Yahoo.
1: Come here, my lads. Get the Yahoo club going again this morning. I know yous are out there and I know you want to come forward. And I know when I say it, you just feel so seen. All right, I'll send you a giraffe, a colouring giraffe. 085-1029-103.
0: Don't use your Yahoo mail address.
1: I think it'd be brilliant.
0: I wouldn't take you seriously.
1: You would. Do you know why you would? Because you think different. She's a different kind of person. Not average. Would you like to play Beat the Bomb with us this morning? All you've got to do is get your name and county into us. So they're teaming up with Mooney's Apple Green Holy Cross Service Station in Butlerstown. I saw this yesterday. Their new Insomnia drive-through is now open, and it opens every morning at 6 a.m. weekdays and then 7 a.m. on weekends. And it is all because they're celebrating 20 years in business. Why are you laughing?
0: Zoe was on. Hey, show. Mam uses Yahoo every day. It's her main email.
1: Zoe, unfortunately, we have to archive you. All right. Thank you for your...
0: And of course, Sharon. All I have is Yahoo, she says. I had to show Sharon how to use Instagram when we were away.
1: Don't be mean. I'm telling you now, there is so many still. Like, do you know what I love about Yahoo? It's purple. And I think that's it.
0: Like
1: it makes
0: winky.
1: Me. It makes me feel like, because I'm a yellow belly, I'm from Wexford, I do feel like it gives me a little bit of a, I feel comforted by it. Anyway, 50 euro fuel voucher. Stop interrupting. 50 euro fuel voucher up for grabs every day. And the overall winner is going to be upgraded to a 150 euro fuel voucher for Mooney's in Apple Green in Holy Cross. Yeah. So if you'd like to play Beat the Bomb, do you know what? Actually, if you have Yahoo and you want to play Beat the Bomb, I think you
0: double
1: deserve
0: whammy.
1: To be heard this morning. Get your name and county into us right now. We'll have a Yahoo chat and then you can play the game. 085-1029-103. It's purple. 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
19: Good morning, I'm Aoife. The government will announce Budget 2027 this afternoon with an €8.6 billion package of new spending and cuts. Our political correspondent Sean Defoe reports.
20: With the cost of fuel being a massive focus, the carbon tax on home heating oil and gas is set to be lifted for the lifetime of the government. Excise cuts to petrol and diesel extended beyond winter into February, and support schemes for farmers and hauliers extended. The carbon tax changes alone will be worth about €86 on a 1,000-litre fill of home heating oil. Those paying the higher rate of tax will be up to €750 a year better off, with a €2,500 rise in the tax cut-off and other changes to bans and credits. While the cost of full-time childcare for children up to senior infants is to fall by at least €1,000 a year, there will be a €5 increase in the fuel allowance and a €3 rise in the living alone allowance, as well as €10 across the board to pensions and social welfare rates.
19: Meanwhile, a reduction in student fees of €150 was agreed late yesterday evening. Higher Education Minister James Lawless has also secured a €750 reduction in student fees where a family has two or more children in college. The SUSE maintenance grants are to increase by 4.5%. A play has been written about one of Waterford's best-known companies. The Last Days of the Glass tells the story of the workers' occupation of the Waterford Crystal Factory in 2009. The play, which depicts an 8-week sit-in by around 100 workers at the factory, will be performed in City Hall this Friday and Saturday. Derek Flynn, director of Theatre Vamps, explains why he wanted to bring the story to the stage.
21: I was fascinated by the story. It's one of the only times, I think, in industrial action in Ireland that the workers took control
2: control of the factory and refused to leave until someone basically made some kind of offer to them. But also, I think it's been 17 years and everyone knew about it at the time. But I think there's a younger generation coming up who would never have heard this story.
19: And a suit worn by Daniel Craig as James Bond in Skyfall is expected to fetch up to €50,000 at auction. The custom-made Tom Ford outfit was worn during the film's opening chase sequence in Istanbul. The latest news updates are on our website, beat102103.com.
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19: Beginning with soccer and the Republic of Ireland under-21s are bracing for a huge final night in their bid to qualify for next year's Euros. Cork's Turner's Cross hosts the meeting of Jim Crawford's side in England with kick-off at 6 o'clock. To Gaelic Games and male and female intercounty players will receive a further €250 from the annual player support scheme as part of today's budget 2027. The increase means players will now receive an average of over €2,000 annually. And in tennis, Novak Djokovic will look to continue his record at the China Open when he goes for a seventh title in Beijing this afternoon. The Serb takes on Australia's Alex de Minaur in the final.
24: 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It was around midnight, 4 degrees, still as a lake in a valley. I don't know what it is about this training, just makes me feel part of something more.
25: But yeah, my weekend was quiet enough. Reserve Defence Forces. Apply now at military.ie.
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19: Mainly cloudy today with outbreaks of rain and drizzle. Top temperatures 11 to 15 degrees. I'm Aoife. More in an hour.
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0: Busy enough already in Waterford. It's heavy at Sally Park, building on the dual carriageway, Carrigan Orr. Dunmore Road inbound towards the hospital, Park Road onto William Street and slow at the Ballandud roundabout as well. Wexford, similar story. Whitford roundabout, very busy. It's already slow. Truard Cavan, Ferrybank and onto the bridge. And usual delays starting to build in Oilgate as well. Good morning to you.
1: Good
0: welcome
1: morning.
0: Along.
1: Welcome to Tuesday's Beat Breakfast. How are we this morning? Let's do this. Let's kick off the day in style, shall we? Feeling good? Feeling ready? Niall and Amy, that is to you.
0: Feeling good, good? Feeling ready?
1: Yeah, I'm ready. Amy, how are the sniffles?
26: They're okay. There's a few little. Try not to do them on air.
1: Okay. What can I say to you?
26: Show. What the hell? My nose just cleared while you asked me that.
0: Oh, that's her powers. That's her powers.
1: I'm back, baby. I am back. I cleansed myself over the weekend and I cleansed you. And you, what can I say except you're welcome? Anything else that you need there, darling?
26: No, I'm okay for the minute.
0: Someone's already designed our colour and picture.
1: No way. Fourth or fifth best breakfast radio station in the country. And which one? You're the little cup of coffee. Am I the toast?
0: I think
1: or
0: you're
1: the
0: toast and
1: I'm
0: Amy's
1: toast.
0: An egg of Friday.
1: I am obsessed.
0: Claire in Kilkenny, we
1: Claire,
0: love
1: Claire, you absolute sweetheart.
0: I'm
1: that is
0: that
1: amazing.
0: Later.
1: I love that. Thank you so much, guys. Right, let's play Beat the Bomb, shall we? And a huge response, not only from you this morning, but also the people that still have their Yahoo Mail alive and kicking and active. We are asking you if you would like to get your hands on a €50 fuel voucher. Celebrating with Mooney's Apple Green Holy Cross Service Station in Butlerstown. New Insomnia drive-thru now open and they're celebrating 20 years in business. And the highest score is going to bag themselves a €150 voucher. We had a score of 7 yesterday, which was kick-started by the lovely Laura.
0: Linda.
1: Can't read your writing. Are you sure it was Linda?
0: It was Linda.
1: Yeah, morning, Linda. Remember you. Right, if you'd like to play this morning, get your name and county into us right now. 085 1029 103.

0: Harry Styles, it's Dance No More at Beat, 13 after 8. Time to beat the bomb this week with Mooney's Apple Green Holy Cross Service Station, Butlerstown in Waterford, celebrating 20 years in business. Brand new Insomnia drive through now open, and we're partying there on Friday with Ava, the Beat Fleet, and the Beast to celebrate. Right, having a crack this morning. Hiya, Sharon. How are you?
1: Sharon.
2: Good morning, guys. How are we?
1: Sharon.
2: Hi, Sharon
1: with the Yahoo Mail. Talk to us, girl.
2: I do, but you're like, that was set up years ago and I haven't a clue how to change it. Not my info, you know, I can't be moving that around.
1: Yeah, it should be dangerous, Sharon. It should be dangerous. Yeah,
0: so it's the only email account you have. You have no Gmail or anything else, no?
2: God, no. Just a Yahoo all the way.
0: Yahoo does the job.
1: She does exactly what it says on the tin. Yahoo Mail.
2: Exactly, Shauna. Exactly.
1: And can I ask you, is yours purple as well, yeah?
2: Oh, hold on, I checked the screen. I have to be careful I don't cut you off.
1: That's all right.
2: Where's my Yahoo?
1: Stay where you are.
2: It is purple, yeah. It is purple. There's 4,328 there for me.
0: That'll keep you going.
1: Sure, whenever you have a bit of free time, you can make your way through. No pressure, girl, no pressure. And it's lovely. Like, I do think the purple is really nice. Like, I actually like the look of it. Do you know what I mean?
2: Yeah, so do I, yeah. I leave it there on the main screen now, and it's nice to look at.
1: Yeah, leave it there. And tell us this, where are you this morning? On the way to work?
2: We're on the way to Kilnall. We're pulled in now at the side of the road. All the children will be late, but sure.
0: That's right.
2: It'll be grand.
1: Who's with Kenneth you? There.
2: Kenneth is with me.
3: Morning.
1: Hi, darling. How are you today?
3: I'm not too bad at all. And yourself?
1: Yeah, good. Are you having a good week so far?
3: Ashut is great with Sharon.
1: Oh, you have some crack in the bus, don't you?
3: Every day is a school day with Sharon.
1: What have you learned so far, Kenneth?
3: Not much now, to be fair.
1: You just have the crack. What have you learned, That's Sharon?
2: Not much as well now, to be fair. That's all we do is listen to you and just laugh, you know.
1: Oh, bless. Well,
0: we are the fourth or fifth best breakfast show.
2: Lads, don't even go there. I was so upset Friday night. I swear to God, I couldn't even sleep, lads.
0: Stop now, Sharon.
1: Same girl. You should have come up and cuddled me in the Lyra.
2: I know.
1: Thank you, lovely, for your support, and Kenneth as well. We really appreciate
0: it. Right,
1: let's
0: do
1: this.
0: You have a job to do. You've got Beat the Bomb. 7 is the score to beat, I believe. Let's do it. Good luck.
1: Okay, guys, what Irish comedian added another day to her sold-out run at the Three Arena this week?
2: Joanne McNally.
1: Yes, Kenneth. What singer is known as the boss?
2: Bono?
1: No, Bruce Springsteen.
3: Jesus.
1: What fictional family has a butler called Lurch?
2: The Adams family.
1: Yes. What mountain is the highest in the world?
2: Everest.
1: Is right. What actor plays Doctor Strange in the Marvel movies?
2: Pass.
1: Benedict Cumberbatch. What gas do plants absorb?
2: Carbon dioxide?
1: I'll give you that one. What city hosts the Oscars? Is it LA or New York?
2: LA.
1: Yes. What actor played James Bond in Skyfall?
2: Daniel Craig.
1: Yeah. What singer released the album Short and Sweet?
2: Lola Young?
1: No, Sabrina Carpenter. In tech speak, what does SMH stand for?
2: SMH?
3: Oh, Lord.
2: Pass.
1: That's shaking my head. What actor plays Thor in the Marvel movies? You're on the bomb, so take your time.
2: Oh, that boy.
1: You're that boy. Him.

0: top prize.
1: Sharon, don't change your Yahoo because I would feel
2: I
1: like,
2: won't.
1: Yeah, I feel like when I talk about this again in another 6 months, I mean, I need to make sure that we still have the same club, all right?
2: I'll be in again with the old text to tell you I still have it going. Going
1: Love
2: strong.
1: Love you lots, girl. Have a great day. Bye, guys.
0: We'll play again tomorrow. And a reminder, Moody's Apple Green, Holy Cross Service Station, Butlerstown. 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
4: It's my show.
1: Okay, it's Friday. It's Tuesday. But in my head, the story.
0: We're returning to Friday.
1: Rewind. When the crowd say, vote, select. We're returning to Friday afternoon. And I am, as always, the designated driver in this relationship. And Niall and I were driving to Kilkenny together.
0: Yeah.
1: We stopped off at the... we stopped off the services and we availed of the services and then we got back into the car and it started to rain.
0: It was fairly heavy rain now, to be honest, because she already, she'd been to the hairdressers and was worried about the hair, so she had stolen a jacket.
1: No, I didn't steal a jacket. Our lovely, lovely Lorraine said there's a jacket there that nobody's claimed for months and just take it. It was in the stock room just to put over your head and I said, I'll bring it back and she said, you don't have to. It's just like a black jacket, yeah. Anyway, so I knew that I had that.
0: So we're in the car and it's lashing.
1: What are you... I don't think that's warranted at all. I don't think that's fair. But anyway, we're in the car and we're driving along and suddenly a light bulb went off.
0: You know Lyrat's fabulous, fabulous. The car park is a little bit away from the house and hotel. You have to do a little bit. Now, they do a little bit of cover on the pathway, but in a heavy rain, ick. Because our poor Killian arrived later. Did you see him? The wet head look.
1: A very wet head. And I just thought, now that obviously I didn't know that was going to happen, but it was really, really heavy. And I was driving along going, like getting out of the car and trying to carry your bag and like even putting the thing over. You know when you've just got your hair done and my hair doesn't like two things. It doesn't like humidity and it doesn't like rain. All right? Or it just doesn't mix. They're not a good mix, right?
0: Not compatible.
1: And I was like, I've paid money for this and I'm putting on a nice dress tonight. So anyway, light bulb over my head. This is a beautiful hotel and they might just have that service where when you get to the thing they might let you take out your stuff and bring your car to the car park for you. I believe it's called a valet service.
5: Yeah.
1: Is that what it's called? Yeah. Or like so, a concierge? I don't know valet service.
5: Yeah.
0: And it's a 5-star hotel, so I suppose it was a reasonable assumption.
1: And Niall was like, oh no. So what do I do?
0: My secondhand embarrassment started to kick in. So I was kind of like, no, I don't think they do that. And if they do it, I don't think they do it for courses.
1: So I was driving Mum's Corsa, by the way.
0: Lovely car.
1: Shout out to my mum who gave me the car on Friday. And it's a beautiful car.
0: Would you have done it if you were in the Polo?
1: Yeah, it's a sports version. That's coming across as very snobby. Like, really? It's a car.
0: She would have done it if she was, you know, the in-betweeners car, the yellow car with the red door.
1: A car is a car. Anyway, I was there and I said, you know what I'm going to do now? Hands-free, I'm going to ring the Lyrat. And I got through to the lovely girl and I said, hello, how are you? I said, I'm just driving now and I'll be at the Lyrat in about 5 minutes. And I'm just wondering, do you offer the service where I could drop my car at the door because it's raining? And I said, and take the bags out. Absolutely we do. Of course we'll do that for you, no problem. I said, oh, that is so nice. I said, that's brilliant because it says miserable out there. And then I said, and is there a fee on that or is it part of the hotel? Well, no, that's part of the hotel. But, oh yeah, you ran out of music. Part of the hotel, but we do gratuities are appreciated, right?
5: Yeah.
1: I said, absolutely. So we got closer anyway and I realised that I had some cash. Well, I thought I had, but Niall came in on that and I revoluted him. But we got to the thing, right? And this fella called Ray with a hat was waiting there for me. And when I tell you I've never felt more welcome in my entire life, that man, he was so friendly, took the stuff out. I said, Ray, are you sure this is okay? He said, absolutely, this is what I'm here for. And we gave him some money for it. And he then mistakenly thought that Niall and I were a couple.
5: Okay.
1: And he said, are these bags going to the same room? And I said, they are, but we're not together. And he said, I'm her boss. And then, will I say what he said?
0: I don't want to get Ray in trouble, but he just said, you know, we're here for a long time, not a good time. Oh no, the other way around. Good time, not a long time. Joking with us, obviously.
1: The whole thing was an absolutely exceptional event. So
0: and I stood there and watched her little horse be driven away by a
1: it's
0: man
1: not
0: in the
1: that
0: fancy
1: little.
0: Suit.
1: And I said, straight away, got on to our friend Emma, who was travelling up behind
0: us.
1: She was
0: about 20 minutes behind us.
1: And she also availed of it in a Volvo, a 171 Volvo that had dog hair all over it. And she said it was the best thing she ever did.
0: She said, I never felt more VIP in my life.
1: Oh, wow. And I said, what can I say except you're welcome. And Niall has been convinced the entire few days that we need to bring this to the show because he thinks that my mum's

0: Borsa.
1: And it's a beautiful car.
0: Did not deserve its place in the Loyrath car park.
1: When I think valet parking, I think big cars.
0: You don't even drive.
1: High rollers, Audis, Mercs, Beamers.
0: Your mom that gets picked up from work.
1: I don't
0: work every day.
1: Expect. Do you know what happened when we pulled up? I said, "Sure, we're going to have to clean the car a bit." There was kitchen roll in one pocket, and there was a toothbrush in another.
0: Phil always leaves a kitchen roll in there, and it's a very handy tip.
2: It's very handy.
0: I think you're absolutely, like, you've no rights whatsoever. You get driven to work every single day of the week. You don't even drive a car. It shouldn't be about the car. I think I was well.
1: So you think
0: with
1: valets for everyone?
0: Why? Like, I would love if somebody from that hotel would get in touch this morning and say, "Show your corset looks absolutely perfect."
1: Exquisite.
0: Like, what? I've never heard such madness. Why shouldn't the little corset go in the car park? And I feel really like
1: you're. I wouldn't want to exclude
0: it. It's a personal attack on myself and my mom.
1: Well, my question is, has anybody else done this at a 5-star hotel? Use the valet service, no matter what your car is. And also, am I being a snob by saying, "No, valets for a certain level." Certain level of car, not about the person.
0: If you
1: had a beautiful person,
0: if you had a Merc or you had like some, if you had something, but you don't even have a bike, and you're here coming for me in my Corsa. Whose side are you on this morning? Who was in the right?
1: 0851029103 and voice notes are welcome too. I don't know.
0: I do know.

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2: Good morning. Welcome to Tuesday's Beat Breakfast, 6th of October. I'm talking about the fact that last Friday we arrived at the Loyrath. Went to park our car, but realised that actually there was a better life, and it was just a step away. And I decided that I would avail of the valet service in the beautiful Loyrath, and a lovely man called Ray parked my car and helped us with our bags. And Niall said that the Corsa was not worthy of the car park.
0: You would have got away with it too, only for just after we checked in, you went, can I just ask, where are my keys? Who's minding them?
2: But I wasn't trying to get away with anything. I'm not embarrassed.
0: No, but you were very concerned about where your keys went.
2: Yeah, but I just wanted to know, so when I left the next day, because it wasn't like something that I do very often. Yeah. Do you know what I mean? So this was very new to me. Yeah. Anyway, let's get through some of the messages this morning. Where are we starting?
0: I'm going to start with Veronica, who says, you're a total snob, Niall. I went to Ashford Castle in my little Micra to celebrate my sister's 40th.
2: Come on,
0: did
2: Veronica.
0: You get valet parking, though, with the Micra?
2: She still parked there. Yeah. What's it that your point was that the car was being parked in the car park and that the Corsa would look out of place, but
0: no, not having to go to the Corsa can park where it's like and it likes and it's fine, but I don't know if it needs a man in a high hat to park it. That's my point.
2: It's not a little roof. He had plenty of room. I saw Ray in there. He's not a bother with his hat on him. Hey guys, next time let me know and I will be your chauffeur.
3: Aww.
2: Alex, that is very sweet. What an offer.
0: Catherine was on. I absolutely have used the valet service in Monart with my little Dacia Sandero. Love it.
2: Oh, good on you. Good on you. Good morning, guys, said Lauren. If I have spent the money for a 5-star hotel and valet parking is included, you can be damn sure I am using it. I've used it in the past when I had a Citroen 3. Just came in. I'm with Niall. It's for the likes of Ferraris.
0: No, thank you.
2: Said Martina. Martina, if you drive, I'll take your one on board.
0: Okay, let's get a couple of the voice notes because we have a little bit of kind of mixed feeling here. We'll start with Rach.
4: I'll probably get the debt for this, but I don't think it's like the car. I think it's the person. Do you know what I mean? Like, I have a car and it's a very nice car. It's BYD. It costs lots of money. I would never use a valet. I don't know. I feel like, oh God, that's like step higher than my society level, you know, and I'd be embarrassed someone taking my keys and dipping on and off to park it up for me and, you know, just park my own car, get me bags out, roll them on into reception, the excitement of checking in, like, but I don't think it's your car, Niall. I think it's
0: your
4: status.
0: I think
4: it's how you rate yourself, really.
0: You should rate yourself higher.
2: Rachel, can I just say, like, I think if you met Ray, you'd feel differently. Because Ray changed my whole outlook. Do you know what I mean? He changed everything for me. He really did. And it just made me feel worthy.
0: And as well on this.
5: What difference does it make what car you were driving, Joe? Like, the hotel offers the service.
2: Yeah.
5: Ray was happy to see you. He had a bit of crack. Ray got a couple of bob out of it.
2: Yeah.
5: And sure, it's easier to throw a Corsa into a space than a big massive Merc or a Range Rover. So I'd say he was delighted.
2: Yeah, yeah.
5: Like, what harm? You could have a million euro on the back of that Corsa. Nobody knows.
2: I tell you one thing, if anybody knows Ray, I don't know if Ray listens to us, but
0: I know the Loyrath team listens, so they'll definitely pass it on.
2: Can you please just tell Ray what an absolute legend he was? And someone said Notions show. Do you know what? Probably a little bit notiony, but if it's there and it's like available, I don't think it's a big deal. I'd do it all over again. Just this came in from Hayley. She said, I wouldn't care what car it was or how messy it was inside, anything but get the hair wet.
0: It's true.
2: Understand that, Niall.
0: Yeah, it's true.
1: We're breaking records again.
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0: Del Lefty, it's Boston, 8:42, Tuesday's Beat Breakfast.
1: Cash machine. Even if I won the cash machine on Friday, I wouldn't buy a bigger car just to please you. I'd probably
0: just do valet everywhere.
1: Yeah, I'd continue doing valet because it was just phenomenal. I enjoyed every second of it. The cash machine on Friday is €312,000, and I tell you one thing: if you would like to live a life of luxury, a life of just being treated like an absolute queen, then the cash machine is for you. It's the biggest amount that we've ever given away in Irish radio. It's guaranteed to go this Friday. It's looking like my main man, BD, Barry Dunn, is not going to be back from his holidays.
0: I had confirmation. Yeah. It's RF.
1: It's okay. That's our RF. We like him too. So he's going to make the call on Friday afternoon, and he is going to ask you what is in the cash machine. You're going to say €312,000, and then he's going to say you've won.
0: Please be upstanding for the cash machine.
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0: Now, 3 p.m. Friday, that's your cutoff point. Entries must be in by then. Then the cash machine will randomly pick one entry, and it might be you we're calling. Answer within the important five rings, tell us the prize amount, and the cash is yours. €312,000. Text Beast to 57557. 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
1: Good luck.
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1: The Daily Dilemma. Okay, this dilemma arrived into our email on Sunday, and I think it's going to be an interesting one for you to dissect this morning. Hey, show and Niall, I have a dilemma that I would like to get you and your listeners' opinion on. Next year, my partner's sister is getting married in Galway. We're all fierce excited. My issue is that the Kinsale Sevens rugby tournament is on in Cork the day after the wedding, and I plan to travel down to the tournament as I have a team with my friends, and we all dress up as priests and play rugby.
0: Why not?
1: We're going to it a few years and we've fierce crack at it. Some of my friends even come home from abroad, so there's going to be a big gathering. My partner doesn't understand how I could think it's normal to leave the wedding celebrations after the first day, and thinks it's very important that I'm there. She tells me that the day two of the wedding is just as important as the actual wedding day, and I may as well not go at all if I'm going to leave the morning after. I have assured her I'll be there for the actual wedding on the Friday, but will be leaving on the Saturday morning to head to Cork. I understand day two is part of the wedding celebrations these days, but surely it's not important if I am there or not. There will be plenty of friends and family around, so I don't think they'll notice. I'm sticking to my guns on this one. Please tell me if I'm wrong. Don't read out the name, Shona. Don't read out the name, Shona. Remain anonymous. This came in, right, and we very briefly touched on it in our meeting yesterday, and I immediately said that. So I'm just going to put it into, like, if it was
0: personal terms.
1: If it was my brother getting married, we're all waiting, Davey. We're all waiting. if it was Davey getting married, who is my only brother, and Tom's my partner, and he said, heading off with the lads on day two of the rugby sevens, is that like a, it's obviously a crack tournament.
0: It's a tournament,
1: like,
0: but
1: it's not like the World Cup
0: serious,
1: or
0: yeah,
1: like,
0: yeah,
1: you know. And Tom said, day two, can't make it show. So you're going to leave all the family. I think I would say, oh, do you have to do that? Like, I think I would be, I get what he's saying, oh, it's not as important. But if it's a family wedding, I feel like it is important. Whereas you totally disagree.
0: Totally disagree. Yeah, I'm totally backing him on this.
1: Yeah.
0: The wedding thing has gone out of control, that everyone has to now make it this 3-day event. Be there the night before, be there at the wedding. And day two, so important. Some fella sitting in a corner playing a banjo and we're going to have a lovely day.
1: Oh, right. Niall, Amy was one of them a few weeks ago on a day two.
0: Yeah, but that's what it is. It's just a bit of a pee-up, right?
1: Okay.
0: There's no ceremony. There's nothing important happening on day two. And there's no reason why this guy is obliged to be there all day on day two.
1: No, I don't think obliged.
0: He's done all the important stuff. I remember a couple of years back, we had a real serious issue with this, where somebody had the Taylor Swift concert the night of the wedding and wanted to leave at like 5 o'clock after the service. That's a serious issue. Day two, doesn't mean anything. Often I wouldn't even go to day two. I'm too tired from day one.
1: But you would if it was family. I think it's just different when it's family. Like I understand what you're saying. I take on board your point that like it's not relevant to the overall wedding or the couple that are getting married. But I just personally, right, I feel that like family events. And maybe I'm at a point in my life where I actually think, you know, if you have a chance to be with your family, I would choose that. I get that it's not his family, like, first and foremost, but he is part of that family. So I just, I feel like time is precious. And I just think if it was me, I can understand where she's coming from and wanting to him to be there. I'm not, I don't, it kind of, like, I'm not saying the day two doesn't matter. I just think it's more about people being together. And sometimes what happens as well, you have to remember, like, the couple that are getting married don't always get to spend time with their whole family on the... So I can kind of see both sides.
0: If you're
1: sides.
0: Talking about people coming together and, you know, his friends are coming. They come once a year from all over the world for them to be together on that day.
1: Can he not go down that night then? I don't know. I'm just really family.
0: He won't get to dress as the priest. He'll be too late.
1: No, I don't think that the day two is the be all and end all. Family is really important and that's where I would be coming from it at. But I understand what you're saying as well. I think, is this a bit of a difference between like a guy and a girl?
0: No, I don't think... Well, Ailish has just messaged.
1: All right, okay, go on.
0: Day two is a notions self-centered thing. Go and pity about her. She's a selfish beep.
1: See, I wouldn't think that. Like, I wouldn't think that I was a selfish person. I would just think I want my family to be all together. Does that make
0: There's
1: sense?
0: There's nothing wrong with that. But if it's denying somebody else you love, i.e. Tom, some real joy and happiness that he looks forward to every year, well, you'd want that for him too. Sorry, I've stumped her now.
1: No,
0: we don't get silenced very often.
1: I'm really silenced because I don't, like, I think we're like honing in on this being notiony and stuff. I'm being sentimental about like the amount of time that I'm very sentimental about this. So I'm gonna back off and let the Southeast have their say. It's you go ahead, Southeast. for once, like my thing would be about like all being together, but maybe I'm completely outnumbered and you just want to talk about how day two is ridiculous and I went abroad to get married and I invited all, well but not I we invited it was our wedding, we invited all of these people and we spent a week with them and it was one of the greatest weeks of our lives because we had our family together. So that's where I would come from.
0: Okay, let's get the thoughts in on this. 0851029103 and voice notes, welcome to
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3: Okay, this guy in touch with us to say that his partner's sisters get married in Galway next year and they're going to the wedding, and then the following day, which is day two of the wedding, he's in a situation because there's a rugby sevens thing happening in Kinsale. It happens every year, and he catches up with all his friends and he wants to go, and his partner thinks this is crazy and selfish, and it's a question of who is in the right here.
0: He says he's sticking to his guns no matter what, but he wants validation from us.
3: Let's get through some of the messages. Me, day two is not for the plus ones.
4: I don't know why I wrote me there.
3: Maybe so I wouldn't read out the name. Me. Day two is not for the plus ones. It's for the closest people to the family and for the couple to relax. If he has this as a tradition, then he should be allowed to go.
0: Tom is different. He says red flag. He needs to walk. As she said herself, if he doesn't go to day two, he may as well not go at all. He shouldn't go. Win-win.
3: I'm so confused. The red flag,
4: he's the red flag for wanting to go, I think, is Tom's suggestion.
3: Oh, okay.
4: He's been given a warning by the wife.
3: Tessa said, I think he's being very selfish. The priest event happens yearly. She only gets married once. Cop on and be a brother in love.
0: Leanne, lads, I didn't even go to day two of my own wedding.
3: Leanne, what happened, hon?
0: Yeah, like, was there a day two and you just didn't show up? It's got ridiculous. You have the actual day of the wedding and that's the big one.
3: Of course it is. But Leanne, you can't leave us. That's like an absolute cliffhanger. Why did you not go to day two? Were you wrecked? Were you sick of all the people that you'd been looking at? Lisa said, sorry, I think she's been ridiculous. I'm sure this is something he has done way before he even met her. He's going to the actual wedding, which is way more important.
0: And Helen's on your side. She says, regarding the dilemma, I think he needs to be with his partner and her family. Down the road in the relationship, both families will be there for you when you need them. More than friends, family's everything. And to me, all your family should be there. All these special moments should be family orientated and forever memories. I'm sure his friends would understand if they're true friends. 100% would show on this one. Right, let's get through a couple of the voice notes coming in. We will start over here with Rachel.
5: I agree with Niall. Day two is for the hardcore, right? That never includes me. Never includes my husband. We are a one day, one shot, go mad, have a great night, die the next day. Certainly not get dressed and go out and do it all over again. So I'm completely with your man on this one. I would be like, hop, skip and jump out of there the next morning, go to your rugby, dust off the cobwebs, have a good laugh with the lads and leave them to their day two session.
0: Thank you, Rachel. Michelle was on
6: My opinion is, he's going to the wedding. What's the big deal? Like, I don't understand this whole, oh, you should be with me. She's going to be with her family. He's not denying her that. He's not saying that she has to go to Kinsale with him. So, like, I don't see what the big issue is. But maybe that's because I'm a tomboy. I don't know. Here, listen, from a woman that used to have her partner at the wedding and he'd go to bed after the dinner and I'd spend the whole evening on my own. I think she's doing well for him to be there for the whole wedding day and not leaving till the next morning. So, she needs to just like relax a small bit there. Relax the cacks.
0: One more, Nick was on.
7: Give over with that day two sugar now. Let him go and do whatever he wants. He's after being at the wedding and all, whatever. This is the whole day two thing is ridiculous. You've been at the family event. That was the wedding. The day two thing is usually for people who actually haven't gone to the main wedding, like, or whatever. It's for people to meet up and celebrate and this, that and the other, or for people to get hair of the dog and, you know, cope with their hangover with another drink or whatever. Your man should absolutely meet up with his friends, go to the rugby, do whatever. Day two was a load of crap.
0: Thanks for that, Nick.
3: I'm such a softie, aren't I?
0: We just did the update from Leanne.
3: Yeah, there was a day two. My youngest was only 1.5 and I was bloody wrecked and sick of everyone. So I said, off yous go. Oh, so you're fairly woman after my own heart. I ordered a Chinese and lived my best life at home. For day two of her wedding.
0: Please deal standing for Leanne.
3: Leanne's the hero of this dilemma.
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10: Good morning, I'm Aoife. Budget 2027 will be announced today at lunchtime. The €8.6 billion package will include more affordable childcare and cost of living supports. The cost of fuel is a major focus, with carbon tax to be lifted on home heating oil, while excise cuts on fuel will be extended beyond winter. Our political correspondent Sean Defoe says the package was only finalised yesterday.
11: The last thing agreed is probably the one most people will be interested in, and that is the income tax package, and it is bigger than we expected. It is going to be a €2,500 rise to the point at which people pay the higher rate of tax, and what that means back into your pocket. If you're someone on a salary of about 50,000, it would mean €750 a year back, about 60 quid a month.
10: A reduction in student fees of €150 was agreed late yesterday. The minister also secured a €750 reduction in student fees where a family has two or more children in college. The SUSE maintenance grants are to increase by 4.5%. These UCC students say housing is their main concern.
12: With young people, there's a lot of general anxiety about housing and where they're going to live in the future. The government needs to be a little bit more focused on actually helping people.
13: I was on Erasmus and it costs the same amount to live in a central city of Europe in Paris as it does to live in Brookfield, which is insane.
10: Young people are being increasingly targeted online by groups promoting violence and extremism. That's the warning as Meta host a child safety summit in Dublin today, focusing on the risks of online harm. Mick Moran is CEO of Irish Internet Hotline. He says one of the issues faced is sexual extortion of children.
14: There's a threat made to share their intimate images online with a view to getting money out of them for more content where kids, especially young girls, are threatened that there's a threat to share an intimate image unless further material is produced.
10: A play has been written about the workers' occupation of the Waterford Crystal Factory. The Last Days of the Glass tells the story of around 100 workers' fight to save their jobs after being told the company was shutting down in 2009. It'll be performed at Waterford City Hall for two nights later this week. Derek Flynn, director of Theatre Vamps, says a lot of work has been put in.
15: It's been a full year probably from when I started researching and talking to some of the ex-glass workers. I wanted to try as much as possible to capture, you know, what it was like there at that time and to talk to all the lads who were there basically, and then writing the script. And then I got James Power, who was the director of Stage Map Theatre Company, to come on at board as a director. So we've been in rehearsals now probably about 3 or 4 months. So yeah, it's been a while coming to fruition.
10: And Katie Price, Kerry Katona and Love Island's Georgia Harrison are just come of the names cast in a new Channel 4 reality show. Celebrity Handcuffed will see famous faces with opposing views and lifestyles chained together for 24 hours a day in the ultimate test of survival. Jonathan Ross will host the series, which is due to air next year. The latest news updates are on our website, beat102103.com.
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10: The Republic of Ireland under-21s are bracing for a huge final night in their bid to qualify for next year's Euros. Turner's Cross in Cork hosts the meeting of Jim Crawford's side in England, who have already secured top spot in Group D. Kick-off this evening is at 6 o'clock. In tennis, Novak Djokovic will look to continue his record at the China Open when he goes for a seventh title in Beijing this afternoon. He takes on Australia's Alex de Minaur in the final. And Formula One defending champion Lando Norris is unsure if McLaren will be able to fix an issue with his car ahead of this weekend's Singapore Grand Prix. He's struggled at recent races in Azerbaijan and Malaysia due to a loss of straight line speed. Norris, who's fifth in the standing, says it's painful to lose time on his rivals every lap of a race.
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10: Mainly cloudy today with occasional outbreaks of rain and drizzle. Cooler with highs of 11 to 15 degrees. I'm Aoife. More in an hour.
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18: Right, here's the latest in Wexford Town. It is very busy at the new Ross Road roundabout, backed up to Barrentown. Still slow through Ferrybank and across the bridge. Waterford City, very heavy, Carriganore through to the Viking Hotel roundabout. Busy at the Ballandud roundabout, Park Road onto William Street, St John's Park and either side of the train station roundabout. And it's a similar story in Kilkenny. Serious delays on the Bennetsbridge Road towards the Bennetsbridge Road roundabout. It's also slow Granges Road, Dominic Street, the Dublin Road roundabout and also around McDonough too.
19: Tuesday's Beat Breakfast. It is the 6th of October. It's Niall and Sean, Amy with you. And Niall just said, because I said, we have these wonderful work experience students in with us today, both called Dylan. They're sitting in with us this morning. And I was explaining that around about this time, just bear with me because I get very hungry, right? It's and I'll delirious. Probably, I'll start to talk a little bit like, yeah, you just wouldn't know what to come out. But Niall said, wouldn't it be lovely if someone came in with like buttery toast? Mm. And it reminded me of, Amy really wants buttery toast, right?
20: That's all I want.
19: But I got this bread in... Killarney a few weeks ago at the Great Southern. It was like, I think it was a Guinness bread, you know, brown bread. Lads, when you said that about the buttery toast, all I could think of was like, that bread has come into my head at least once a day. Do you ever think about bread that you just like, yeah. Do you ever think about a bread that you ate and you go, that I'd love that bread?
20: Like a tiger bread or something.
19: Yeah, or like sourdough, like there's this Wexford place that does, like, oh my god. Like, do you ever think about, do you ever just like,
18: I just think of a Brennan's white sliced pan and I'm so happy with that.
19: No, no, I just, there's some breads that just,
18: or a blah.
20: Oh, a blah.
19: Oh, yeah. I owe Amy a blah. but there's some breads that you just be thinking about. You know? Like, even there was a roll in the Lyrat the other night. There are seeds on it.
18: All right.
19: And we were waiting for a while because the speech at the start went on. And I didn't want, sometimes I don't want, I like, don't want to store up on bread because then you're full by the time your main comes. But I saw that seeded bread. I said, Killian, pass that over to me.
18: Throw it over.
19: And then, like, that'll probably come into my head again. Like, does anyone else think about bread? Like, think about buttered bread. Now, it has to be real butter. Oh, don't come at me with Dairy Gold or Flora or something like that. No, it has to be real butter. Anybody else like spend a lot of time thinking about bread? 085-102-9103.
18: Remember that bit where she said she gets a bit delirious after 9 o'clock?
19: This is a very interesting conversation. I think people would want to talk about bread, to be honest.
18: 11 after 9, Beat Breakfast with Amber.

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1: See, I think now it's very clear why we are fourth or fifth best breakfast show in the entire country, and it's because you would switch to many, many, many stations, and you could, but don't. But you could if you wanted to, and you'd be hard pressed to find one that's talking about bread and whether or not bread enters your head. And a bit of reaction there to the bread, to be honest with you. But we must move on with our lives. Never know, we'll come back to it.
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1: I used to go missing when I was younger because my next door neighbour, Maria, she made the best homemade brown bread, so I used to sneak into their house. Sometimes I'd just be sitting at their kitchen table waiting for her to butter me a slice of bread. Okay. Go on anyway, sorry.
0: I was going to say, there was something on your showbiz minute yesterday that struck you, and this was
1: my celeb fix.
0: You listen really
1: intently, don't you? Yeah. Kim Kardashian said yesterday that she has not one, not two, not three, not four, but five nannies. She has five nannies.
0: How many children?
1: That four, look after this? Her four children.
0: Okay.
1: So she has 13-year-old North, 10-year-old Saint, 8-year-old Chicago, and 7-year-old Sam. And she says that she has such a busy life that she needs a number of nannies to drive the kids to school, make dinner, help them get into bed at night, read books, all of the kind of like, you know.
0: And what does Kim do?
1: Well, she probably helps.
0: Does she read a book ever, do you think? Or, you know, it's just to get in line behind the five nannies.
1: Yeah.
0: With a rearing.
1: I suppose she's Kim Kardashian. Mm. And Kim Kardashian needs five nannies for whatever reason. And so it just struck me when I was thinking about, you know, when you were growing up and I didn't have a nanny and I didn't have a babysitter because my mom gave up work, I think, after she had a play school. And then for a number of years, she was at home. So she didn't need somebody. But she also never really left us until we were slightly older. She decided, I used to go to my aunt sometimes if she was going away. So we had that family kind of thing. But I never remember having a babysitter. Mm. And for some reason, my mum waited until I was about 11 or 12 to get us.
0: Went wild.
1: And I always remember they said they were going to the Unbelievables one night in the Talbot Hotel.
0: Fair play. Okay.
1: Yeah. And I was like, that's great, but I really didn't want them to go. But she said, don't worry, because we have a babysitter for you.
0: Okay.
1: But now, bear in mind, I was 11 or 12 at this stage, and the babysitter was 14.
0: Okay, so not a big gap there.
1: She arrived to the house and I was nearly as tall as her.
0: Had you ever met her before?
1: Oh, yeah, I know her, and okay. She actually listens to the show. Her name is Sarah, and she was so lovely, like, gorgeous, gorgeous, gorgeous person. I'd say I absolutely wrecked her head because I did not want to go to bed until my parents came home and I wanted to chat to her. I wanted to watch telly with Sarah because I thought

0: That's nice.
1: You know, she used to collect me from school and do all that kind of stuff because my mom had to go to work because obviously my dad had died. So it was just my granny then who took me in the afternoons and stuff. So I never had the stranger coming into my house to babysit me. Did you?
0: I don't think I ever had a stranger like that. I went to my auntie's and like my granny, but I had my neighbour.
1: Okay.
0: Her name is Helen. Shout out Helen.
2: Hi, Helen.
1: Hey, Helen.
0: She's listening. She's from Kerry.
2: Oh.
0: She is gas. But she's a very strict woman.
2: Okay.
0: She had us sweeping and mopping and hoovering and tidying and cooking. Your mother's not coming back now to nothing. You have to,
2: You're working.
0: She put us
2: what
0: to
2: age
0: work.
2: Were you?
0: I'd say like 8 or 9.
1: Wow.
2: Really? Yeah, and you were sweeping the floor?
1: Child labour.
0: Yeah. That's mad.
1: Because I tell you, it was kind of the similar with me, with my siblings. They used to use me while they were. So it was stuff like, if you run up to the shop for us, we'll time you. And let's see if you can do it in 2 minutes. And I'd be like, yeah, okay then, like
2: that's
1: an ages.
2: That's what I used to do to Davey. So myself and Kathy would wake up in the bed on a Saturday morning. This is totally an aside, it just reminded me. And we'd been out the night before and we would ring downstairs. We would ring from our mobile to the landline. Davey, can you bring up Hula Hoops and Smarties? Aww. And he'd come up to the bed. That was kind of mean, wasn't it? Why wouldn't I just use my own legs and go down? Anyway, can we have some stories? If you were brought up in a house where you had a nanny or a babysitter that you remember really well and you have like a lovely kind of like, well, it doesn't have to be lovely, but just like a story that
1: what
2: you
1: are your
2: remember
1: of the
2: from
1: babysitter coming in, like, you know, because I know, like, obviously you'd have a lot of stories, and I remember when we were teenagers and the girls in our group would babysit for somebody in the neighborhood. Yeah. They'd always have the boyfriend over when the parents when the parents went out.
2: I am a goody two shoes. And I was seeing this guy, right? I was 16. I'm actually mortified that I did this, and they came back early and I scooted him out the back.
0: Didn't see him.
2: No, I feel really bad. I forever was a
1: don't
2: sorry.
1: Don't they might call you around here a floozy.
2: Oh. Anyway, come forward with your stories this morning of being brought up in a house where maybe you had a babysitter or a nanny. Now, you don't need 5 nannies like Kim Kardashian.
1: I don't know if people in the Southeast had nannies.
2: Well, a babysitter then. Somebody that came into your
1: house.
2: It's
1: a bit like dropping your corset to be valet parked having a nanny, isn't it?
2: No, I think it's more of a thing now.
1: Is it?
2: I think nanny, I don't know actually. 0851029103, we would love to hear your stories this morning after Disco Lines and Tinashe. This is No Broke Boys on Beat.

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1: It's my show.
2: Okay, we're talking.
1: This is an episode of EastEnders yeah, just come in.
2: So we're talking about babysitters and being minded by somebody when you're growing up. This is anonymous, right? Will I read it out?
1: Go for it.
2: When I was 18, I lived with my older sister in Dublin. One evening I asked if I could babysit for her friend. I did. There was no problem until the couple arrived back. My sister's friend's husband, accused me of fancying his wife and trying to fight with me. I was 18 and she was almost 40.
1: Was she hot though? That's the question.
2: Yeah, but he wasn't.
1: You might have given her the eye by accident. Shane was on. I had a babysitter and one time the parents got one. We were messing in the house, but at the end of the story ended up with me running into a wall and having a lump size of a golf ball on my head. The second time the babysitter arrived, I decided to cut my fringe off. That's the thing. If you are babysitting on children, like,
2: you're
1: do something
2: responsible.
1: Wild. Yeah.
2: This is from, I don't know what the name of this is. My godfather used to babysit me when my mom would be on a night out. When he would tell me it was bedtime, I used to have him chase me around the house in circles saying I'd only stop if he ordered me pizza. And he always did, bless him. I'm going to try that with Tom.
1: You played him well. Any other quick ones? 085 102 9103.

0: Crossbat, free your mind. It's Beat Breakfast on this
1: Tuesday morning. Tuesday, everybody. You need bread.
0: You need
1: buttery bread.
0: Not that Guinness bread, though, just bread.
1: Do you know we had a massive argument about heels?
0: I thought you were talking to me. Not that it's always confusing, isn't it?
1: About the heel of a bread, because Niall thinks that the heel of a piece of bread is
2: for like, savages.
1: Yeah, basically in your world, nobody eats a heel, but
0: they do. Savages.
1: No,
0: savages. That's what it is. It's just the music.
1: It's very dramatic,
0: wasn't it?
1: Dangerous happening here.
0: We're talking Stepping Stone. We launched this yesterday on Beat Breakfast, and I can tell you, I've been keeping an eye on the applications. It was for day one. It's quite phenomenal.
1: And a reminder
0: why we're doing this, because of all the brilliant musical talent out there in the five counties.
1: I know, we say this all the time. There is so much homegrown talent here in the southeast, and this is for you. Listen up this morning. We're talking Stepping Stone. It launched yesterday. It is a major national initiative designed to identify and support emerging music talent in Ireland. We're looking for you. We're talking singers, songwriters, DJs, bands, producers, performers. This is an opportunity that has been designed to showcase a new talent and to help artists reach wider audiences. And we know how difficult that is. It is an opportunity for you to have your music heard, to be seen, to strengthen your profile, and to take that next step in your career.
0: Right, so you're sending your applications in. We're going to whittle through them all, and eventually we're going to pick a winner for Beat. That winner is guaranteed airplay on our playlist, an on-air interview opportunity, social media promotion across our station's channels, and we have over, 850,000 followers on social media. 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

0: Pressure and Traps. Beat Breakfast. Just to move on, but just PJ was on about the heel, right?
1: Of the bread.
0: I eat the heel, but only in a triple-decker toasted sandwich. It's used as the middle slice getting spooned by melted cheese.
2: Hang on a second, PJ. So you've got a sandwich,
0: yeah,
2: and then you're heeling in the middle, there's filling going to either side.
0: Yeah.
2: Please be upstanding for PJ, everybody. What a phenomenal. Like, thank you, Amy. Okay, Friday afternoon. Somebody is going to find out that they are now the proud owner of 312,000 euro. Niall always laughs at me when I say proud owner. But you are going to own all of that cash and it could be in your bank account. And you could be living it up by Saturday morning.
0: You could be biggest ever winner of cash on Irish radio.
2: You could go down, like, wherever your local town is and you could be like, everybody, breakfast is on me, I won the cash machine. 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
0: No toast, no sausages, just an egg.
2: Yeah. 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Mm-hmm. 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
2: Get your entry in 3 p.m. Friday afternoon is the cutoff when the cash machine is going to randomly pick one entry and it could be you that we are calling. You've got to answer within those five rings. Tell us the prize meant and all that cash will be yours. Remember this, it's 312,000 euro. Make some noise. Raise the roof. Text Beat to 57. Just me? Raise the roof. 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That's 57557.

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1: All the gossip.
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4: Give me the goss on Beat.
1: All the gossip.
5: I kind of recommend that Niall sits down for this because otherwise I just feel like you're going to be burning a hole in my eye. Like you're just going to be rolling your eyes and you're going to be giving out.
0: When you start talking about planets and signs and all that kind of thing.
5: If we're talking about Venus retrograde, right?
0: We'll sit down.
5: Venus retrograde, for those of you who believe, kicked off on Saturday morning.
0: What does that mean when it's at home?
5: So, like a lot of people pay attention to it in terms of your star signs, right? So basically, like Venus retrograde is in certain star signs from Saturday until the 13th of November. And like there's a lot of stuff happening around love and desire.
0: Can you identify which star signs?
5: Yeah. Scorpio and Libra, and I'm Scorpio,
0: okay.
5: So massively affected and impacted by this. So it is like love and desire is slowing down.
0: Okay,
5: and
0: poor Tom. Do you know yet?
5: I haven't told him.
0: No.
5: And Venus retrograde is like checking in to make sure that we're growing and receiving tenderness around this time.
0: Well, luckily it is Wellness Week here in work.
5: And it's going to be messy and dramatic.
0: Oh God, as if it couldn't be any messier.
5: And then in other things like Venus in Scorpio and Mars in Leo abruptly link around October 10th under the new moon in Libra, pushing us to chase love. And then there's a cat and mouse kind of game happening and that intensifies and it's urging us to figure out what we truly crave from commitments, right? Do we want to play games? Do we want a secure foundation? The choice is ours, right? I could go on all night. Venus is the planetary ruler of love, beauty, money and relationships. But we're talking about beauty here this morning, right?
0: Okay.
5: So basically what's happening when Venus is in retrograde is we're saying don't make any drastic or impulsive changes to your appearance during Venus retrograde because your perception of aesthetics is clouded and prone to regret.
0: Words.
5: Now, particularly you're not to do it into the hair.
0: Yeah.
5: Avoid the big chop.
0: Yeah.
5: A fringe or changing your hair colour. Postpone anything urgent when it comes to your... loads of people are going to be like, I'm pushing for my highlights.
0: I love the one that says postpone non-urgent procedures like tattoos and piercings. If you've been waiting 3 months for a tattoo booking like, and you're in on Wednesday.
5: Hold off on major makeovers. Don't completely overhaul your signature style wardrobe just because you feel a sudden wave of boredom or insecurity because Venus retrograde, it could be a big mistake. Avoid luxury beauty splurges. Don't buy loads of makeup, designer perfumes or luxury items that you might resend or return later. One of the things it says not to do is to pluck hairs or change eyebrows dramatically. I was going to get Amy to pluck one of my eyebrow hairs there, but I can't find a... Andre said, why does this have a Halloween sound?
0: No, that's my psychic earthy music, in case you were wondering.
5: It says not to pluck or to get rid of hair unnecessarily. But what we're going to do is just a little experiment for Venus retrograde, and I'm going to take one of Niall's hairs out with this.
0: I'm not a Scorpio or a Libra, though.
5: Doesn't matter, you're in retrograde. You're in it.
0: Okay, so you're going to take one of my hairs and then I have to watch for the next 5 days.
5: We'll see if anything bad happens, like.
0: Okay.
5: So I'm going to take one of your hairs.
0: One.
5: Now.
0: I've got important meetings today. One hair.
5: Will I take it from a brow? Yeah. It's down. It's down there. Right. We have to take this seriously.
0: You know when I go to the barbers, at the end they always go, oh, and will we do your brows? And I'm going, do they need to be done? No, thank you.
5: Everyone needs a little touch up.
0: No, I've got just perfect bushiness.
5: Put your head right back.
0: One.
5: He does have a very good shape. Okay, I'll get that one. I see it. Don't move. Oh, I think I took two. Oh, no, I didn't. The scissors is not.
0: It's blunt,
5: oh, I got it.
0: Is it? Okay.
5: Yeah, I got one.
0: Did you definitely get one?
5: Yeah.
0: So I've lost a hair. And we will all stand together this week.
5: We just need to see what happens next. We'll do a little update every day. Like, you need to note everything that happens over the next 2 days.
0: If a black cat walks in front of me.
5: You're not, like, he's very, like, look at the size of it. Zoom right in on that. We will watch this and we will see what happens next. There's the hair. She can't see. I know, they're very kind of fluffy.
0: Okay.
5: They're fluffy.
0: Is that a good thing or a bad thing?
5: Nice. Okay. Yeah, like it. Like
0: we
5: it.
0: Will keep you posted as to how my week goes and whether there's
5: on
0: any
5: on the back of
0: jinxes.
5: This hair. All
0: okay.
5: Right.
0: Bring the beat.
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0: 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That's it.
1: Oh, thank you so much for your company this morning. We will be back on Eyebrow Watch for the rest of the week. Are you okay? Do you feel a little bit different? 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I took as much as I could get, which wasn't much.
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1: Michelle's on the way with your throwback hour. 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
16: Good morning, I'm Aoife. Budget 2027 will be announced today at lunchtime. The €8.6 billion package of spending and tax cuts will include more affordable childcare and cost of living supports. The cost of fuel is a major focus, with carbon tax to be lifted on home heating oil, while excise cuts on fuel will be extended. However, there won't be any energy credits, something Minister Jack Chambers was asked about on his way into Cabinet.
17: Government has made significant decisions when it comes to the cost of energy in our economy, and particularly when it comes to how we the tax treatment as well, to really help people through the winter period, and we want to give certainty to households and help with the cost of energy.
16: Meanwhile, student fees are expected to be cut by €150, and there will be a €750 reduction in students' fees where a family has two or more children in college. These students from UCC say housing is their main concern.
18: With young people, there's a lot of general anxiety about housing and where they're going to live in the future. The government needs to be a little bit more focused on actually helping people.
19: I was on Erasmus, and it costs the same amount to live in a central city of Europe in Paris as it does to live in Brookfield, which is insane.
16: In France, huge protests are taking place, with students demonstrating over what they're calling chronic underfunding of education. Hundreds of schools have been blockaded and nearly 200 people have been injured, with more than 5,000 arrested. This student tells us why they've taken to the streets.
20: I think we can try at least to be heard, but the government isn't at all listening to us, to everything that we need. They're just sending more police officers and funding more police. We try at the maximum to be peaceful, but the police is just too violent for us to just sit there and take it.
16: Long-running plans to regulate rickshaws need to be urgently commenced, so says Fine Gael councillor Danny Byrne, after members of Dublin City Council last night backed calls for immediate action. It follows the death of a woman in her 30s just over a week ago who was a passenger on a rickshaw. A play has been written about the workers' occupation of the Waterford Crystal Factory. The Last Days of the Glass tells the story of how around 100 workers fought to save their jobs after being told the company was shutting down in 2009. It'll be performed at Waterford City Hall for two nights later this week. Derek Flynn, director of Theatre Vamps, says a lot of work has been put in.
21: It's been a full year probably from when I started researching and talking to some of the ex-glass workers. I wanted to try as much as possible to capture, you know, what it was like there at that time, and to talk to all the lads who were there basically, and then writing the script. And then I got James Power, who was the director of Stage Map Theatre Company, to come on at board as a director. So we've been in rehearsals now probably about 3 or 4 months. So yeah, it's been a while coming to fruition.
16: And how to make a family recipe and the best approach to important life decisions are the most common pieces of advice older people are asked. Almost half of people say advice from older generations feels more authentic, with 4 in 10 believing older people understand life's emotions better, according to a survey from Maltesers. The latest news updates are on our website, beat102103.com.
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16: Republic of Ireland women's head coach Carla Ward has drafted Stephen Nelligan into her backroom team for their upcoming World Cup playoff against Kazakhstan. Ward explains why the Australian is a good fit for her coaching ticket.
22: He's familiar to a lot of players. He's familiar to myself. It's someone I've known for a while. He actually is somebody I tried to talk to 7 or 8 months ago about the process, but obviously he was very much embedded into his job at Everton, so it was very last minute.
16: Ireland are away to Kazakhstan in the first leg of their playoff semi-final on Friday. Meanwhile, the men's under-21s are chasing a playoff spot on the final night of their qualifying group for next year's Euros. Jim Crawford's side are level on points with a group rival Slovakia and host table toppers England at Turner's Cross in Cork tonight. Kickoff is at 6 o'clock. To Gaelic Games, and male and female intercounty players are set to receive a further €250 from the annual player support scheme as part of today's budget. The increase will bring the overall state support package to €8.2 million, with players receiving an average of €2,000 annually. And Formula One defending champion Lando Norris is unsure if McLaren will be able to fix an issue with his car ahead of this weekend's Singapore Grand Prix. He struggled at recent races in Azerbaijan and Malaysia due to a loss of straight line speed.
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16: Mainly cloudy today with occasional outbreaks of rain and drizzle. Top temperatures 11 to 15 degrees. I'm Aoife. More in an hour.
25: What day is it? It's Tuesday. It's Tune's time. Yes, my name is Michelle. What do? I don't bring the beat. I bring the beat pro backs. Yes, I play all of the songs that you used to listen to back in the day. And you know what? They all come from the same year. So your job is to guess the year. 5 was the amount of correct guesses yesterday. I would love to top that, match that. We'll see what we can do. We're going to kick it all off with one that the 1D fans will love. It's What Makes Me Beautiful Now on Beat.

oh my god, the 1D fans, I love you so much because the hardcore ones know every single year that those singles came out. So I already have two correct guesses on me through wax this morning, which is brilliant. Thank you to Becky and to Katie, who both got the year correct. Know exactly what year What Makes You Beautiful came out. That was, of course, LMFAO Party Rock Anthem, which is still, I feel like, a banger today and is used in so many ads and stuff. But LMFAO, I feel like they made a mistake calling themselves that. First of all, it's hard to say, like I just jumbled saying it on air. But also, it wasn't going to age well, was it? Like, I don't even think Gen Z says LMFAO, do they? I think it's embarrassing, apparently, to say LOL now. Which, yes, of course, I still do because I'm a millennial. Anyway, it was a tune. And you know what else? So was this one from Foster the People. It's Pumped Up Kicks now on Beat.

just feeds my soul, that one. Tiny Tempa and Labyrinth, Earthquake, amazing collaboration. I last week said Tiny Tempa on air, right? And I feel like I've been saying Tiny Tempa my whole life. I don't know why. Well, the amount of slack that I got, and then not just off listeners, Killian as well, was he keeps calling me Tiny, Tiny Michelli, because I said Tiny Tempa's name wrong. Okay, I'm going to say Tiny Tempa from now on. Anyway, he really adds to the track. Labyrinth, a masterful musician, did the music soundtrack for Euphoria, if you might know. Well worth listening to. But we'll move on. What was the year? Get the guesses in. 0851 2019103. Well, I'll get a big hit from Avicii on. This is Level.

0: I'm going to be singing that song this day next week. I'm going to Tenerife this weekend and I cannot wait to be lazing by the pool. Bruno Mars, the lazy song on Beat Throwbacks. But what was the year? I have two correct guesses so far. We had five yesterday. Hoping we can match that, so I'll give you some clues and I'll keep the hits coming. Swedish House Mafia, they're up next on Beat.
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0: used to think this song was by Take That. I think it's because they have a similar song. And the singer sounds a bit like Gary Barlow, doesn't he? Anyway, Swedish House Mafia, it's Save the World on Beat Throwbacks. Machine. Would it save the world for you? Would it save your world if you won €312,000? It certainly would for me. It would make all of my life problems go away. I can't win the cash machine. No one directly related to me can win the cash machine, which they're very upset with me about. But you can. It's all up for grabs on Friday. 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After that, we call one number. Cash machine randomly selects the number. We dial it. You 5 rings to answer. Answer the phone. Don't miss the call. Get the amount right. Not 310, not 311. It's €312,000. Start imagining all of those numbers flowing into your bank account. Start imagining abundance. But first, start sending the text to make sure that you are in the draw. 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

Shout out to Christina, who texted me during that song to say, oh, Michelle, it's my gym song. Do you know what? That's a great one for the gym. Usher and more on beat. You didn't get the year right, Christina, but you're very close. Thanks for taking a guess and not using Google. We're still only on two correct guesses, so let's see if we can get those numeros up. Right, it was the year Game of Thrones premiered. HBO had us all obsessed with dragons and Daenerys. Were you into it? I actually can't say I was ever hooked. Also was the year Kim Kardashian got married for a grand total of 72 days. What can we say? She's a bit... I can't really diss her because, like, I've had many relationships end. Who hasn't? Also a year, two other famous people got married, Prince William and Kate Middleton, and was the year Beyonce revealed her pregnancy in a very public way at the VMA, at the MTV VMA Music Awards. There's always drama at the VMAs, isn't there? So listen, can you get it? 0851 29103. If you can't, I don't care. You just keep boogieing on down, baby. This time it's Aloe Black. It's I Need a Dollar on Beat Throwbacks.

0: I would think I would give a finger to be as talented as that woman. I'm trying to sing that along here in studio, and thank God you can't hear me, and you can only hear Emily Sandé there, Professor Green. Read all about it. Wrapping up this hour of Beat a Throwback. So we got to 3 correct guesses. It's a slow day. It's okay. But thank you to all of you who correctly guessed the year. It was 2011. Thank you, of course, as well to Expert Home Preserves, who make it all possible. They make your morning tasty with homemade jams, chutneys and marmalades. They're pure goodness in every jar. I'll be back with them and all the throwbacks tomorrow from 11. But stick around, because you know who's coming. Killian Doyle. He is going to bring the beat next. See you tomorrow.
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18: Good morning, I'm Aoife. There are just hours to go until Budget 2027. Tax cuts, reductions to childcare and the extension of excise cuts on fuel will all be formally revealed this afternoon. Those paying the higher rate of tax will be up €750 a year, while there will be a €2,500 rise in the tax cut-off. Public Expenditure Minister Jack Chambers says the package will support workers.
19: It makes a real difference when it comes to the tax people paying next year, but also make a real difference on the cost of living. Areas like the cost of childcare, cost of disability, the cost of energy, where the government is really prioritising these areas when it comes to Budget 2027, as well as service expansion in critical areas like special education, disability services, and ensuring that we build a better state.
18: Student fees are expected to be cut by €150, while there will be a €750 reduction in fees where a family has two or more children in college. These UCC students say the rising cost of living has become too much to manage.
20: And the cost of groceries, even I saw like cereal in the shop for €7 the other day, like for a box of Cheerios. Kind of similar stuff like the bare essentials and even just socialising, like it costs at least €15 to leave your house nowadays because a coffee is at least a fiver. If you want a pastry, it's another €4. The bus to get there, the bus went up.
18: ASOS customers have received an app notification saying the retailer's been hacked. The message, which flashed up on phones this morning, appears to include a threat to leak customers' information. There's been no response from the company yet, but its share price has fallen sharply. Sky's Phoebe Southworth's been reading the message.
21: Dear ASOS DPO, which stands for Data Protection Officer, and IT, we have fully compromised the Snowflake instance. Engage with us or we will leak it.
18: Gardaí are urging people across the South East region to be aware of crime prevention schemes available to them. A number of initiatives are in place to help Gardaí and the public work together to prevent crime. Garda Gráinne O'Shea from Waterford explains how the scheme works outside towns and cities.
22: It's a community safety programme for rural areas and it's in partnership with Garda Síochána and Winter na Tír. And the idea of that is to foster a process of community development. I suppose we're all trying to get to know our community. And again, there's 1,250 of them set up. So get onto your local Garda station or even onto your local Winter na Tír community development and they'll help you set one up.
18: And Dermot Kennedy has apologised to fans who attended the North Carolina date of his US tour after he walked off stage. The singer stopped the concert after just a few songs, later posting on Instagram saying his throat was in pain and continuing the performance could cause lasting damage. Dermot has since been diagnosed with acute laryngitis and is on strict vocal rest until the 10th of October. The latest news updates are on our website, beat102103.com.
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18: UEFA has opened an investigation after it was alleged that an Israeli player spat at a member of the Republic of Ireland backroom team. It's claimed that the incident took place as they headed into the tunnel at halftime on Sunday's Nations League game between the two sides in Serbia. The European governing body has appointed an inspector to conduct an appropriate disciplinary investigation. The men's under-21s are chasing a playoff spot on the final night of their qualifying group for next year's Euros. Jim Crawford's side are level on points with group rival Slovakia and host table toppers England at Turner's Cross in Cork tonight. Kickoff is at 6. To get a games and male and female inter-county players are set to receive a further €250 from the annual player support scheme as part of today's budget 2027 announcement. The increase will bring the overall state support package to €8.2 million, with players receiving an average of over €2,000 annually. And in rugby news, Argentina, Uruguay, Chile and Brazil have submitted a joint bid to host the 2035 Rugby World Cup.
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18: Mainly cloudy today with some bright spells and occasional outbreaks of rain and drizzle. Top temperature is 11 to 15 degrees. I'm Aoife. More in an hour.
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3: Welcome to Tuesday. Killing it with you. I hope you're well. Hope you had a good sleep. This was the last time I was talking to you. On the show today, more of your One Word Guessing Game. We have got Name That Beat and something for teachers. Something wild happened over in America. If you're a teacher listening right now, just send me a thumbs up on WhatsApp if you want. Of course, update on the cash machine, but what we do best is all the biggest hits. Kicking off with Ambulus as well on Beat. The Beat.

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0: Trouble on Sunday, but my delusion is still here on a Tuesday. I think it's possible. We're going to keep that dream alive by just playing that every single day this week. You'd be sick of it. On the way, we've got your one-word guessing game after 12. Plus goss this hour on a mad story about a teacher over in the US. It's always in the US, isn't it? If you're a teacher, do not try this, what I'm about to tell you. Coming up after tunes from LaRue, some role model, and Adela, whatever you want to call her, Nicole Kidman plays next.
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0: throwback for this hour, LaRue. 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
0: I'm not coming here to research about the show and what am I going to talk about? What do you want to hear about? I came across this mad headline. High school teacher fired after offering students extra credit in return for cash donations. My God, what's going on in the world? Get this, right? Over in Iowa, a high school teacher has been fired for offering students extra credit in return for cash donations via her personal GoFundMe account. Stephanie Mullally, a teacher at a high school in Clinton Community School District, told students in the spring of this year that she had set up a GoFundMe page to raise money for what she described as personal education goals. So the Iowa Capital Dispatch have reported the police over there. So Mullally alleged and told her students, apparently, that she had set up this fundraiser to help pay for her education, adding that if they made cash donations to her account, they could earn extra credit toward their grades in class. Some students in the class contributed funds to the GoFundMe account, according to Administrative Law Judge Duane Golden. And because of the extra credit incentive, students felt pressured to donate money to this GoFundMe account. So donations, she allegedly wrote, would be used to pay for transportation, including flights, buses and boats, food and hotel accommodation. She was fired on May of this year, and the story's only coming out now for allegedly violating the district's ethics policy. Now, Golden denied Mullally's request for unemployment benefits, ruling that her conduct amounted to job-related misconduct and demonstrated a willful or wanton disregard for her employees' interest and the students. The Iowa Capital District and Dispatch could not reach Mullally for comment, the newspaper, and the account. It's not a lot, but still, like, it's a lot of money to students. It raised over $1,800 and netted $140 through six donations alone, ranging from $5 to 50 quid before activity on the account was paused. 50 quid for a student just to get a better grade in the class. Teachers, if you're thinking of this, don't do it. You'll get arrested and you'll lose your job.
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0: The latest from Kingfisher is How Lonely on Beat. This is Bring the Beat with Killian Doyle. I like it. I like the tunes they're bringing out. That first album, Harlequin, whatever way you pronounce it, Halcyon. Special place in my heart. Very, very good. More Play Irish and more brand new music on the way in the next hour, as is the one word guessing game. Taking a random word from a song, you just gotta tell me the name of the song and the artist. Will I give you a little clue for what's coming up after? Maybe we'll do one little clue. Maybe. Sky. I'm very excited for a movie that's coming out to see that. So yeah, that's enough clues. We'll get to it. In the meantime, more of your music now on the way. Somber's been a home wrecker. We got some Bugel and Salto. Paul Russell's back. And Coulter's trapped. Plays next on Beat. Let's go.
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17: At 12, I'm Rachel. Budget 2027 will be announced in the next hour. Student fees are expected to be cut by €150, while there will be a €750 reduction in student fees where a family has two or more kids in college. Cuts in excise duty on fuel are set to be extended into the spring as diesel prices hit around €2.17 a litre at forecourts across the country today. These people filling up their cars this morning say the constant rise in prices has become exhausting to deal with.
18: I just spent €17 only on diesel. I'm still in secondary school and I still go to school, so I don't have a full-time job, I have a part-time job, and it's just unfair on us since we're all still young.
19: Well, I'll be honest with you, I don't even check the price. Reason why, I live in the rural countryside, there's no public transport, I've got a family to feed, and what can we do?
17: Parents are to be given new controls over how their teens use WhatsApp in the coming weeks. Meta says controls can be set up using a PIN, with parents able to adjust the level of supervision or to switch it off, while teenagers' messages and calls remain private. Tech correspondent Jess Kelly says the introduction of the safeguards is significant.
20: Meta will turn on this safety feature and it will prevent access to the WhatsApp channels, which is something new enough that arrived on WhatsApp over the last number of years. Also the Meta AI, which is a huge concern for me. I think that in a few years' time, we're going to be talking about AI and young people the way we have been talking about social media and young people. So this is significant that that will be controlled.
17: Gardaí are urging people across the southeast to be aware of the crime prevention schemes available to them. A number of initiatives are in place to help Gardaí and the public work together to prevent crime. Gráinne O'Shea from Waterford Garda Station explains how the scheme works outside towns and cities.
21: It's a community safety programme for rural areas, and it's in partnership with Garda Síochána and Muintir na Tír. And the idea of that is to foster a process of community development. I suppose we're all trying to get to know our community. And again, there's 1,250 of them set up. So get onto your local Garda station or even onto your local Muintir na Tír community development and they'll help you set one up.
17: Dermot Kennedy has apologised to fans who attended the North Carolina date of his US tour after he walked off stage. The singer stopped the concert after just a few songs, later posting on Instagram saying his throat was in pain and continuing the performance could cause lasting damage to his voice. Dermot has since been diagnosed with acute laryngitis and is on strict vocal rest until the 10th of October. The latest news updates are on our website beat102103.com.
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17: Starting with the budget, €22 million has been allocated in the budget to support hosting the 2027 Ryder Cup and co-hosting Euro 2028. Adair Manor, owned by JP McManus, will host next year's edition of the biennial golf tournament. The Department of Sport attempted to block the release of an economic impact study into the hosting of the Ryder Cup back in July. The soccer UEFA has opened an investigation after it was alleged that an Israeli player spat at a member of the Republic of Ireland backroom team. It's claimed that the the incident took place as they headed into the tunnel at halftime in Sunday's Nations League game between the two sides in Serbia. The European governing body has appointed an inspector to conduct an appropriate disciplinary investigation. Tagalf Live Golf has been offered a lifeline in its bid to survive beyond this current season. Investment firm BC Partners Credit is reportedly offering the beleaguered tour more than €235 million in an attempt to move forward into 2027. To the Olympics, Qatar, India and South Korea are among the countries to have declared their interest in hosting the 2036 Olympic Games. South Africa, Turkey, Germany and Hungary have also entered the early stages of the contest. Countries have until the end of this month to put themselves forward for consideration. Los Angeles will host the 2028 Olympics before the Games move to Brisbane 4 years later.
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17: Mainly cloudy this afternoon with some rain on the way. Highs of 11 to 15 degrees. I'm Rachel Moore in an hour. Bring the
0: beat, bring the beat. Good afternoon to you. Pushing towards the end of the working day. Nearly halfway there. 5 minutes after 12 on your Tuesday. Killian here with you. Another hit mix. Five tunes back to back. Kicking it off with Coulter. This is Trapped on Beat.
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0: Jenny's Less Than a Lover, wrapping up a Hitmix here at Beast, 17 minutes after 12 on your Tuesday afternoon.
1: Start it up. Bring the beat.
0: Tell you a little bit about Movember later on and a very excited national initiative designed to identify and support emerging music talent here in Ireland. Stay tuned for that for all you need to know. In the meantime, let's play a little game, huh? Want to win a contest, little elf? The one word guessing game. One word from a random song, you just got to tell me the name of the song. Simple as. I think this one is easy today, slightly harder than yesterday, but I think the majority of people should get it.
1: Sky.
0: Very recognizable voice. A lot of people like them. A lot of people want to go see them. A lot of people tried to go see them and just couldn't. You know?
1: Sky.
0: Very underrated tune of theirs, I think. I know it's a fan favorite for many of them. But goes under the radar. What is the name of the song and the artist, though? 085-1029-103. Get a WhatsApp voice note into me right now.
1: Sky.
0: And you could be winning the one-word guessing game today.
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0: You'll be talking to the cows come home if you won €312,000. 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

0: A throwback for this hour, Kesha and TikTok on Beat 102, 103. Sky. That was your clue for the one more guessing game, and Sean has got it spot on.
1: Champagne Supernova Oasis.
0: Congratulations to you and many others getting it right today. You didn't get to see the movie of their tour last year. It's coming to Disney Plus this Friday.
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0: Said it once and I'll say it again. This is my favorite release of the year so far. And it's all Irish. Three dudes teaming up. Khaki Kid, Brick Nasty. And a man taking the US by storm, Femi. This is Take a Trip, and it plays on Tuesday's Bring the Beat.

0: Earrings from Malcolm Todd, wrapping up another hour here on Bring the Beat. More music to come with another hit mix. Adela Ain't in LA is next.
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16: At one, I'm Dana. Finance Minister Simon Harris is just taking to his feet in the Dáil Chamber to deliver his first budget. Budget 2027 will see income tax cuts, reductions in the cost of childcare and a fall in carbon tax. Our political correspondent Sean Defoe reports.
17: Days after his wife Kiva delivered their third baby, Simon Harris is about to deliver his first budget. So who are the winners and losers? Well, middle class workers are likely to be better off to the tune of €750 each through tax changes alone, while the government is arguing changes to the minimum wage and USC bans means someone earning €25,000 will be better off to the tune of about €1,200 a year than most of any individual group. But others are weighing the trade-offs. People renting out a room will now be allowed to charge €16,000 tax-free rather than €14,000. Does that mean rents are about to go up for their tenants? The new €500 cost of disability payment has been heralded by the government, but campaigners say it amounts to just a tenner a week. And while the cost of home heating oil and gas is about to fall, there won't be anything on petrol and diesel, and already questions about whether it's right for the government to subsidise fossil fuel use. We'll know in the next 2 hours if the ministers have held back any surprises. Sean Defoe, Leinster House.
16: Gardaí are appealing for witnesses after a teenager was forced into a bin and rolled onto train tracks. It happened at Harmanstown Station in North Dublin on Sunday night. The boy was injured but managed to climb back onto the platform before the driver of an oncoming Dart saw the bin and stopped. People across the southeast are being reminded of the crime prevention schemes available in their communities. The schemes aim to strengthen links between Gardaí and the public while helping people stay informed about suspicious or criminal activity in their area. Garda Grainne O'Shea from Waterford Garda Station explains one of the schemes on offer.
18: We have Neighbourhood Watch, which is great, I suppose, for urban areas. You can contact guards in your local Garda station and they set up a scheme in your area. The idea of it is to improve community safety, prevent crime, and it's great because I suppose it fosters a kind of a caring environment for the older people within our communities and the more vulnerable people.
16: And ASOS has been hacked. Customers received an app notification this morning, which appears to include a threat to leak customers' information. The retailer has not commented on the issue yet, but its share price has fallen sharply. Adrian Weckler, tech editor with the Irish Independent, explains what this would mean for customers here.
19: Snowflake refers to an online database system that's used by a lot of big companies to keep track of and analyse customer accounts. So although ASOS has not yet commented, if the worst were to happen there and if the hackers really did have access to this Snowflake online database system, they would have access to an awful lot of customer information, including here in Ireland.
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16: Starting off with the budget, €22 million has been allocated in the budget to support the hosting of the 2027 Ryder Cup and co-hosting Euro 2028. Adair Manor, owned by JP McManus, will host next year's edition of the golf tournament. The Department of Sport attempted to block the release of an economic impact study into the hosting of the Ryder Cup back in July. Meanwhile, the budget is also set to include an additional €1 million for League of Ireland academies. That will bring the total allocation to €4 million. An extra €1 million will also be provided to the Gaelic Players Association. Moving on to soccer, the men's under-21s are chasing a playoff spot on the final night of their qualifying group for next year's Euros. Jim Crawford's side are level on points with group rival Slovakia and host table toppers England at Turner's Cross tonight. Ireland will need to equal Slovakia's result against Andorra this evening to guarantee second place in the group. Kickoff in Cork is at 6. Moving on to rugby, Argentina, Uruguay, Chile and Brazil have submitted a joint bid to host the 2035 Rugby World Cup. It would bring the tournament to South America for the first time. And finally, to golf, LIV Golf has been offered a lifeline in its bid to survive beyond its current season. Investment firm BC Partners Credit is reportedly offering the tour more than €235 million in an attempt to move forward into 2020. 2027. The league filed for bankruptcy last month after Saudi Arabia withdrew its funding. A two-week extension has been given for players to sign with LIV for the new campaign.
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16: Mostly cloudy today with scattered outbreaks of rain and drizzle. Highest temperatures of 11 to 14 degrees. I'm Dana. More in an hour.
22: 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Simon Harris is talking there now, or you can listen to tunes with me, Killian, on Till 3. Kicking off a hit mix with Adela. This ain't in LA. Bring the beat. With Killian.

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0: Five counties, one station, you are on beat. And we're gearing up here for Movember. Because there's nothing like a bit of friendly rivalry to get people going. Now, this Movember, we're asking you to make a commitment. 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Get involved at Movember.com. On the way, might get an update on the budget for you. Might get Rachel and see if she's about to drag her in and see what's going on and what matters most to you. As Simon Harris is currently talking at the moment. I don't know, can I? Can you hear him?
1: Home heating oil.
0: There he is. He's on at the moment. So we'll get an update for you. I heard home heating oil. Hopefully some good news in it for you. After some tunes from Macklemore on the way in Florence Road. 5-6. 5-6? 7-5-6. 3. It's a complicated song. It's on the way.
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0: One of the biggest days for newsrooms across the country as this fella is speaking right now.
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0: That is the current budget right now in Leinster House in the Dáil. Simon Harris delivering his first one. And joining me here from the newsroom is Rachel. Rachel, are you flat out, flat to the board?
6: I am flat to the mat. I'm actually running in and out and in and out and in and out. And I don't know why I'm sitting in here with you, but you'll find out.
0: you'll find out. Well, currently ongoing is the budget. Here's a couple of stuff that's come out already. Not all of it has been read out by Simon Harris, but main thing is fuel, so yeah. Excise duty. So there will be excise duty rates on petrol and diesel to remain reduced until the 28th of February 2027 and will be placed back in four phases after that from June of next year. There's rent as well, so renters' tax credit to increase from €150 to €1,150 and carbon tax as well. A tax of kerosene and gas for carbon to be reduced for 48.5 per ton for the lifetime of this government. So what else can we expect today, Rachel, that will affect us?
6: I think, first of all, just to say there's a lot of information going to be thrown at people in this budget.
0: Yeah.
6: There's a lot of figures, there's a lot of things you don't need to worry about right now, but we will be breaking them down on Beat over the day. What I did notice is €15 million for rural and local pubs to be developed in the next few weeks to support them with the rising cost of business. We've seen pubs all across the southeast closing, especially in your rural villages.
0: Exactly, and nightclubs as well, and other in bigger towns and cities. Yeah. But you know, it's kind of dying out, fizzling out, the kind of rural pubs, you know?
6: Yeah, we're also due to expect a hike in taxes on cigarettes and vapes.
0: Okay.
6: I'm not sure exactly how much that'll be or when that'll come in, but that is on the way.
0: Happens every year, kind of a given, but
6: touching the alcohol that's being sold in shops and off licenses and things. And we're also getting 1,000 new guards, more teachers and more SNAs.
0: Good.
6: College fees.
0: Okay.
6: So there'll be a targeted cut of €750 for families who have more than one child in college. So if you're paying €3,000 for your fees, if you're not getting Susie, me and you, we're brother and sister, we're both going, our parents are paying €6,000, they'll get a €750 reduction. Not exactly sure if that's per student or per family yet, but all those details are on the way. And then for full-time childcare, so the cost of full-time childcare for kids up to senior infants is going to fall by at least €1,000. It could be more, it could be €1,000 on the button, but that will run out as soon as the kids finish senior infants, so whether they're about 6.5 then.
0: Thank you very much. It's all happening live as we speak. As Rachel said, tune in every hour. There'll be updates on the news bulletins, on our socials, Beat102103, and on our website, beat102103.com. And of course, if you want to have your say, what do you think? Is this a good budget for you? Is this kind of like another year where you're just like, what's in it for me? 085-1029-103. We'll hear from you later on, Rachel. Thank you very much. In the meantime, more music on the way. Miles Smith, he's nice to meet you. And Ash is trying to stop a wedding. That's next.
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18: At two, I'm Dana. Large income tax cuts have highlighted the budget announcements so far. A derelict sites levy is to be introduced next year at a rate of 7% to bring sites back into the housing market, while a number of cuts to the cost of fuel have been made. Our political correspondent Sean Defoe is in the Dáil for the speeches.
19: Taoiseach and Finance Minister Simon Harris has been delivering his first budget over the last hour. On the tax side, changes to income tax bans, meaning people won't begin to pay the higher rate of tax until they earn at least €46,500, worth about €750 in take-home pay. Tweaks to the USC bans and a €125 increase in personal tax credits have also been approved, with sources saying they'll benefit lower-wage workers most. He's also announced a €2,000 increase in the amount people using the Rent-A-Room scheme can earn tax-free, up to €16,000. The cost of a packet of cigarettes will go up by €1 from midnight, while the tax on vapes is also increasing, though alcohol has been left alone. The carbon tax on kerosene and gas is being reduced to cut the cost of heating a home, while the excise duty cuts to petrol and diesel have been extended until February.
18: Gardaí are appealing for witnesses after a teenager was forced into a bin and rolled onto train tracks. It happened at Harmanstown Station in North Dublin on Sunday night. The boy was injured but managed to climb back onto the platform before the driver of an oncoming Dart saw the bin and stopped. New parental controls for teenage users of WhatsApp will be available here soon. Parents can be notified if their child enters or leaves group chats, or when a group chat their child is in grows meaningfully in size, but Meta says they won't be able to read messages or listen to calls. Tech correspondent Jess Kelly says WhatsApp does not feature in Ireland's online safety code.
20: Unless a number is saved in the phone, a stranger won't be able to contact them. So it's kind of bringing it more in line with the parental controls we're already seeing on the likes of Instagram, but WhatsApp had sort of sat between a few stools and didn't necessarily fall under the regulation and codes that we already have. So when this comes out, I do think it will be significant for parents.
18: People across the southeast are being reminded of the crime prevention schemes available in their communities. The schemes aim to strengthen links between Gardaí and the public while helping people stay informed about suspicious or criminal activity in their area. Garda Grainne O'Shea from Waterford Garda Station explains one of the schemes on offer.
21: We have Neighbourhood Watch, which is great, I suppose, for urban areas. You can contact guards in your local guard station and they set up a scheme in your area. The idea of it is to improve community safety, prevent crime, and it's great because I suppose it fosters a kind of a caring environment for the older people within our communities and the more vulnerable people.
18: And ASOS has been hacked. Customers received an app notification this morning, which appears to include a threat to leak customers' information. The retailer has not commented on the issue yet, but its share price has fallen sharply. 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
18: Beginning with soccer, the men's under-21s are chasing a playoff spot on the final night of their qualifying group for the next year's Euros. Jim Crawford's side are level on points with group rivals Slovakia and host table toppers England at Turner's Cross tonight. Ireland will need to equal Slovakia's result against Andorra this evening to guarantee second place in the group. Kickoff in Cork is at 6. Moving on to budget 2027, €22 million has been allocated to support the hosting of the 2027 Ryder Cup and co-hosting Euro 2028. Adair Manor, owned by JP McManus, will host next year's edition of the golf tournament. The Department of Sport attempted to block the release of an economic impact study into the hosting of the Ryder Cup back in July. Meanwhile, the budget is also set to include an additional €1 million for League of Ireland academies. That will bring the total allocation to €4 million. An extra €1 million will also be provided to the Gaelic Players Association. And finally, to rugby, Argentina, Uruguay, Chile and Brazil have submitted a joint bid to host the 2035 Rugby World Cup. It would bring the tournament to South America for the first time.
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18: Mostly cloudy for most of the day with scattered outbreaks of rain and drizzle. Highest temperatures of 11 to 14 degrees.
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25: Hi there, I'm Show. Kim Kardashian has spoken out for the first time about her romance with Lewis Hamilton. The reality star and Formula One driver have been romantically linked since January and have been friends for years. Although the pair have been keeping their romance private from the public eye, Kim has now shared a rare comment about their relationship in a new interview. Lindsay Lohan has been spotted for the first time on the set of her new Netflix movie, Return to You. The actor looks sharp in a black dress and matching blazer as she was snapped filming scenes outside an office building in Toronto this week. She was seen clutching a coffee cup as cameras rolled on the upcoming romantic comedy, which is set in 2008. And finally, fans of Game of Thrones are in for a long wait as the anticipated movie has finally announced its release date. According to reports, the film is scheduled for release on the 6th of June 2029, marking almost a 3-year wait. For your latest celeb fix, check us out on socials at Beat102103 or come hang out with us back on Beat Breakfast tomorrow morning from 6. I'll chat to you then.
26: Up Tuesday, upbeat, and up Max Verstappen. That's all I have to say today. 7 minutes after 2, with Killian here until 3 o'clock. Lydia taking over for Beat Drive from 3. Ava in after for Beat Most Wanted from 6. But plenty to come between that time, because we've got to name that beat. But playing the very best of music. New tunes on the way from Jazzy. She's got that new one, Get This Started. Also a throwback in there from David Guetta and Rihanna. But Coulter, Trapped, plays now on Bring the Beat.

0: Slater with brand new Chanel playing here on Beat 102 103. Hope you're doing well, Killian here with you on this budget day. Yeah, budget is budgeting. A lot of information. If you've missed anything, you can check out beat102103.com. Keep an eye on our socials for all that malarkey. I'm not the person, even though I am a former member of that newsroom. A long time out of it, I haven't a clue what I'm talking about. So it's just best, you know, you take it from the professionals there. Rachel, Dana, Eva, they'll keep you all in the loop. Regards to that. I wanna feel the beat. You're on Bring the Beat with Killian Doyle. Yeah. Music is where I shine. And let's have a round of Name That Beat. You know how this works by now. If you don't, let me explain. I'm going to take a song, strip away the vocalist, just the music. Let's see how well you retain that melodic instrumental in your brain. Because a lot of people just focus on the old words and stuff and don't pay attention to the music. Today's an easy one simply because of the end, and I think you're going to get it. So I just need you to tell me the name of the song and the artist and name that beat effectively. I think the whistle gives it away. So I'm being nice to you today because it is budget day, because it is a bit gloomy outside and it's only Tuesday. 085-1029-103, pop it in a voice note and tell me if you can name that beat today.
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6: 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It's Miley Cyrus on Beat. 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

0: that is your clue for Name That Beat. I need the name of the song and the artist. 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

0: dates are worth putting in the calendar. Birthdays, holidays, the dentist. Oh. 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

0: 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Couldn't have made it any more easier on Name That Beat today, and Darren's got a hole in one.
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0: 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Not one wrong answer today.
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0: Gracie Abrams. Look at my life, wrapping up the show here on Beat. Back tomorrow for more of your one more guessing game and name that beat. And all the crack in between too. In the meantime, you're in the capable hands of Lydia. She's on the way, taking you on the spin home on Beat Drive. I'll talk to you tomorrow from 11. Good luck. Bring the
1: 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With Burger King, enjoy the new Gourmet King's Bacon Caesar Collection. 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
19: At 3, I'm Dana. The government's calling on public sector unions to end their industrial action as it announces massive spending and tax cuts. Income tax will fall for those paying the higher rate of tax, while ministers say the cost of childcare for some will fall by more than €2,000 a year. Our political correspondent Sean Defoe reports.
20: Simon Harris and Jack Chambers have announced a budget of more than €125 billion in spending next year, confirming government spending will have more than doubled since 2018. The minimum wage has gone up, income taxes come down, and social welfare recipients will get a €10 a week increase in their payments. The carbon tax on home heating oil and gas has been cut for the lifetime of this government, while a derelict sites levy on the housing side of 7% has been confirmed for next year, alongside a €5,000 rise in the Help to Buy scheme. Childcare will be capped at €550 a week, worth more than €2,000 a year for parents with children up to senior infants age in full-time care, while there's more money to recruit Gardaí and members of the Defence Forces. And Simon Harris confirmed a new state investment scheme that will allow people to rack up to €50,000 tax-free.
19: Meanwhile, a packet of cigarettes could go beyond €20 for the first time, as the excise duty on the product has been raised by €1. The duty on e-liquid products has also been raised by 20 cents per milliliter. Eilish Ní Cónaithe from the Asthma Society of Ireland says it should discourage people from the habit, which will benefit people's health.
21: Tobacco consumption presents the greatest avoidable health risk across the EU and is also the single biggest contributor to premature deaths. So about 700,000 people across the EU die every year from tobacco consumption.
19: Sinn Féin says Budget 2027 has failed every test. Speaking in the Dáil, finance spokesperson Piers Doherty accused ministers of leaving workers, families and pensioners behind.
22: And on tax, it fails the test. On pensions, it fails the test. Mm-hmm. On the cost of living, it fails the test. And that failure runs right through your budget. The Taoiseach, you said that the economy is growing, and yes, it is. But the economy has to serve the people of Ireland's interest.
19: Information about suspicious activity can be sent directly to people's phones through a Garda crime prevention scheme. The text alert system is designed to keep those signed up informed about incidents or concerns in their area. Garda Grainne O'Shea from Waterford Garda Station explains how the service works.
23: I suppose this is brilliant. It enables communities to set up a group and you receive alerts advising them of suspicious activity, criminal activity in the area. If there's a spate of burglaries or thefts or anything like that, we can send out a text, we get through to alert number of people, and people can look in on their neighbours and can say, well, look, got this text today, and so on.
19: And the ASOS app is operating as normal after it was hacked this morning. Customers received a notification from the retailer which appeared to include a threat to leak customers' information. The company has not yet commented on the issue. The latest news updates are on our website, beat102103.com.
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19: Starting off with soccer, Republic of Ireland head coach Carla Ward has shot down rumours of a return to the WSL. Aston Villa manager Natalia Arroyo was sacked last week, with Brian Sorensen taking over as interim manager. Sorensen had initially been recruited as an assistant coach for Ireland for this international window. However, Carla Ward insists she's fully focused on her position as Irish head coach. The Republic of Ireland under-21s can move a step closer to qualifying for next year's European European Championships tonight. They face England at Turner's Cross, knowing that a win guarantees a qualification playoff place. Jim Crawford's side are level on points with group rival Slovakia and only need to equal Slovakia's result against Andorra to finish second in the group. Kickoff in Cork is at 6. Moving on to budget 2027, €22 million has been allocated to support the hosting of the 2027 Ryder Cup and co-hosting Euro 2028. It also is set to include an additional €1 million for League of Ireland academies. That will bring the total allocation up to €4 million. An extra €1 million will also be provided to the Gaelic Players Association. And finally, two rugby, Argentina, Uruguay, Chile and Brazil have submitted a joint bid to host the 2035 Rugby World Cup. It would bring the tournament to South America for the very first time.
0: You're looking good, you're looking sharp, you've come so far.
1: Righty here, I'm just giving the Gillette Labs razor a go, and it's smooth. 5 long-lasting blades, and it's got a flex disc that adapts to my gorgeous face. Done in no time, then it goes back on its magnetic stand for a finish almost as good as one of mine.
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19: Cloudy for most of the day with scattered outbreaks of rain and drizzle. Highest temperatures of 11 to 14 degrees.
18: 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Jeans and a nice top. Mango at Shaws. You'd be surprised.
16: Hi there, I'm Show. Katie Price, Kerry Katona and Love Island's Georgia Harrison are just some of the names cast in a new Channel 4 reality series. Celebrity Handcuffed will see famous faces with opposing views and lifestyles chained together 24 hours a day in the ultimate test of survival. Jonathan Ross will host the series, which is due to air next year. Time creator Jimmy McGovern says Series 3 of the show is likely to be its last. The anthology crime drama has been a huge success, with the upcoming season starring David Tennant and Siobhan Finnernan. The new episodes will follow their characters as custodial managers of a young offenders institution. And finally, former Carnation Street star Ryan Thomas and his fiancée Lucy have reportedly put their Cheshire mansion on the market for a seven-figure sum, according to reports. The actor and Only Ways Essex star duo purchased the home in 2021 and are now reportedly looking to sell it for $1.25 million, almost twice the price they paid for it. In that time, they've had the property, they've installed a gym and a sound studio. For your latest celeb fix, check us out on socials at Beat102103 or come hang out with us back on Beat Breakfast tomorrow morning from 6. I'll chat to you then.
18: 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Leitrim.ie.
24: Right, traffic update for the southeast this Tuesday afternoon in Wexford. The N25 and N11 are currently running smoothly without any major reported collisions throughout local. There are some local council maintenance active in the area if you're heading that direction. In Waterford, Lower Newtown and Water Street are experiencing some delays. Cliff Road as well is experiencing some infrastructure work, so if you're in that direction, just take note. 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I'm Lydia with you till 6, driving you home, but we're kicking off today's show with a brand new hit mix, and it's Role Model High Hopes kicking us off.
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Peggy Goo and Ira Star, One Man Club, and another hit mix here on Beat 102, 103. You're listening to Beat Drive with Lydia, driving you home this Tuesday afternoon. There's currently no dates in the diary for Peggy Goo to come back to Ireland, unfortunately. But if you want to see her in the UK, just a short little jaunt across the water, she's going to be headlining some big events coming up. Parklife.

0: festival as well. I'm just going to be heading over there. Loads of USA dates, I should say. Might be a little bit too far, though. You never know. But the WHP Eat Your Own Ears Warehouse Project in Manchester, it's in November. She's going to be on the lineup, co-headlining a massive indoor winter session alongside some incredible lineup of Fortes, Ben UFO, Hi, DJ Boring, and the Avalanches as well. Unreal. Cash machine. Friday is the day we're going to find out who finally gets their hands on that €312,000. It's been on the go for 2 weeks now. We didn't have a cash machine last Friday on Beat Drive because we're holding out for the big one. €312,000 tax-free into your bank account on the same hour you week it, or the same hour you win it, I should say. Absolutely unbelievable. It's never been done before in Irish radio history. Has to be in the Guinness Book of World Records. Has to be €312,000. 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That entry has to be in by 3 p.m. this Friday coming. The cash machine will randomly pick an entry, and it could be you that we're calling. And so within 5 rings, tell us that prize amount, and the cash will be yours. €312,000 exactly. Text beat to 57557. 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

only Sunny Fadera and Becky Hill here with Say Something. You're listening to Beat Drive with Lydia. Okay. I hear you saying, give me some Movember gossip. And I've got it right now for you. If you were tuned in to Beat Drive yesterday, you will know that we are celebrating the return of Movember. It is back. And this year, it's all about making a grow-mitment. And before anyone panics, it doesn't have to involve growing a moustache. Although, that is our favourite thing to see when the lads decide, I'm going to grow a big old tash. And it turns into a bit of a battle of the tash. Who can actually get the facial hair together for a pretty iconic tash. I'm thinking Colonel Mustard. That is the icon of Movember. Anyway, your grow-mitment could be finally getting back into the gym, perhaps. Maybe taking on something like a weekly sea swim or, you know, a game of paddle with the lads or the gals. You could do something, little community bits. What about learning something new? Getting all your mates together for a challenge, perhaps? Or even proving to the group chat that you can actually stick to something for a full month. I don't know if in my group chat we banter about what could we stick to. Actually, we could, like giving up sugar. I think that's the biggest one. I'm not eating chocolate this month. I'm off it. And then it comes to menstruation and we're all jumping for chocolate. But you know what? Maybe this is a little challenge for everyone. What could you stick to that you don't normally do in the month? We could have to have a little look at it. And I actually think that's the best bit about it. You get to decide what your grow-mitment is. You can do it solo, get the lads involved, get the local GAA club. What about the local martial arts club? Get them all involved. You can turn it into a bit of a competition with your pals. Whatever you choose, you'll be raising money, starting conversations and helping change men's health, which is really, really important. So what is your grow-mitment going to be? If you want to get involved, head over to Movember.com. And actually, I want to hear yours as well. If you've got an idea for what you think your grow-mitment might be or suggestions for what mine should be, send them in now, 0851029103. And I already know the ones you're going to send me are going to be a lot worse than the ones you'll choose for yourself. Beat.

0: Brothers Waffle House here on Beat 102, 103. We're going to keep it going with the tunes. Up next, I got Florence Road, that new one, 7563, plus a classic throwback that you do not want to miss. Let me give you a hint. Woohoo!
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0: Santa Hugh Ellen Salto. That one is called Jamaican Bam Bam here on Beat 102 and 103. 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Still loads to come on the show. 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Can you beat me in today's Are We There Yet? 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
13: At 4, I'm Dana. A budget of more than 125 billion euro in spending for next year has been announced this afternoon. The minimum wage has gone up, income tax has come down, and social welfare recipients will get a 10 euro a week increase in their payments. The carbon tax on home heating oil and gas has been cut for the lifetime of the government, while a 5k rise in the Help to Buy scheme has also been announced. Childcare will be capped at 550 euro a week, worth more than 2,000 euro a year for parents with children up to senior infants age in full-time care. Meanwhile, a packet of cigarettes could go beyond 20 euro for the first time, as the excise duty on the product has been raised by 1 euro. The duty on e-liquid products has also been raised by 20 cents per milliliter. Elsewhere, parents will soon have more control over their teenagers' use of WhatsApp. The new supervision tools will use a pin and send alerts to parents, who will be able to decide how much supervision their teenager needs and adjust or switch off controls. Messages and calls will remain private. ASOS is warning customers that their basic personal details may have been accessed after an apparent hack this morning. However, it doesn't believe payment card information or account passwords were impacted when the unauthorized customer notification was sent at 10 a.m. The notification appeared to include a threat to leak customers' information. Gardaí are advising people to get involved in crime prevention schemes in their communities. Information about suspicious activity can be sent directly to people's phones. Garda Grainne O'Shea from Waterford Garda Station explains how the service works.
14: I suppose this is brilliant. It enables communities to set up a group and you receive alerts advising them of suspicious activity, criminal activity in the area. If there's a spate of burglaries or thefts or anything like that, we can send out a text. We get through to a large number of people and people can look in on their neighbours and can say, well, look, got this text today and so on.
13: And Kylie Jenner is reportedly set to star in and executive produce a new thriller series titled Bachelorette Weekend. The Hulu project was created by Lauren Oliver and is based on an unpublished book by Flora Collins. Kim Kardashian is also producing the series and reportedly approached her about taking the lead role. The latest news updates are on our website, beat102103.com.
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13: First to soccer, the Republic of Ireland under-21s can move a step closer to qualifying for next year's European Championships tonight. They face England at Turner's Cross, knowing that a win guarantees a qualification playoff place. Jim Crawford's side are level on points with group rival Slovakia and only need to equal Slovakia's result against Andorra to finish second in the group. Kickoff in Cork is at 6 o'clock. Finally, to Budget 2027. An additional 1 million euro has been allocated to League of Ireland academies. This brings the total allocation up to 4 million euro a year. As well as this, the Gaelic Players Association has been provided an extra 1 million euro, while 22 million euro has been allocated to support the hosting of the 2027 Ryder Cup at Adair Manor and the co-hosting of Euro 2028.
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13: Cloudy this afternoon with scattered outbreaks of rain and drizzle. Highest temperatures of 11 to 14 degrees.
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22: Right, let's take a look.
1: a look at the traffic for 4:05 on this Tuesday afternoon in the southeast. If you're in Waterford, there is some heavy tailbacks building around the inner ring road stretching from Ballytruckle down towards the Cork Road and King's Meadow. In Dungarvan, Main Street and O'Connell Street, Davosky and Strandside South all reporting some delays. Kicking off a brand new Air of Beat Drive. I'm Lydia. This is a new hit mix. Amble gonna kick us off.
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with Marianne here on B102 103. Absolutely huge 2027 gearing up for the lads. Brand new album on the way as well. It's all going to plan. It's all going to plan. Two sold out nights at Slane Castle as well. Unheard of, really. Just goes to show their popularity. Whether you're a fan, whether you are, can't deny they're doing absolutely amazing things. That's the latest single from them called Marianne here on Beat Drive. But I know you're waiting for it. It's Tuesday. Let's get it going. Are we there yet? It is that time for Are We There Yet on Beat Drive. Five clues, completely different things, but there is one common connection between all five. Today's one is sneaky. You might think you got it after one clue, but beware. Wait until you hear all five. Some people get trigger happy. They text in after the first clue and go, oh, I know it, it's this. And then you're wrong. It's not correct. So I'm going to give you the answer first, or the common themes, I should say. You have to try and guess what the common theme of the five clues is. 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

0: everyone, it's called Nicole Kidman here on Beat 102 103. 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
1: 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Cash
0: machine. We had no cash machine last Friday because we're on a rollover. €312,000 is currently lying waiting for one lucky winner in the cash machine vault. Will it be you this Friday on Beat Drive? 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The cash machine will randomly pick an entry and it could be you we're calling. 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

0: You Better here on Beat 102 103. Are we there yet? Okay, we're currently in play here. Game is very much on. I've given you the five clues and you have to try and guess the common theme. It was today a glass, the rent, an eyebrow, a question, and the roof. We're looking for the answer. Or I'm looking for the answer. You're looking to tell me what it is. Okay, let's go to Texter 102, voice note in from Georgia. Georgia, let's see if you are correct and whether you have correctly guessed the common theme today between all five clues. Let's have a little listen to what Georgia said.
1: Don't know if I'm even close with this, but I'm kind of thinking that it might be like sets for the game, for the clue. Like glasses, like a glass. It's a pair. Eyebrows, they're a pair. Question marks has two symbols. So is it like pairs? Is it two things? I think, maybe. Or I'm way off. I have no idea. This is the first time I've heard this game. And I don't know what we're doing, but I think that's what I'm getting. That's what I'm going with, yeah. Sets slash pairs.
0: Well, Georgia, I can confirm to you right now that you are incorrect. It unfortunately is not sets or pairs. That is not the common theme that I'm looking for. But I must say, I did enjoy your voice note. It was a very me-coded voice note. I'm not sure. I don't know how to play this game. I'm wondering, is it this? Yes. Okay. I think this is what it is. Thank you so much for your voice note. I did enjoy it thoroughly, but you are incorrect. Today's common theme is not sets and it's not pairs. Once again, the lines are back open to find Texter 102. Send me your voice note right now if you know the common theme between a glass, the rent, an eyebrow, a question, or the roof. There's a beat goodie bag in it for you.
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0: that is Beyonce. Break my soul here on Beat Drive. Are we there yet? Right, lads, we are still in play here on today's Are We There Yet? It's the Tuesday quiz show. You'll only get it on Beat Drive. Right, okay, we didn't quite get it from Georgia. She has sent us an updated voice note, but unfortunately, Georgia, I had to pick a brand new Texter 102. So, James Doyle, it is up to you now to see if you can guess it correctly. Let's have a listen to whether James has got it bang on here this afternoon. But before we do, let's just remind ourselves, the five clues are a glass, the rent, an eyebrow, a question, and the roof. What is the common theme that ties them all together? Right, James, you're up.
1: Hey, Lydia, I think is it something that you raise a glass, you raise an eyebrow, you raise the rent, etc.
0: It is indeed. Good man yourself, James. You got it absolutely spot on. Congratulations to you. A Beat Drive goodie bag will be on its way to you. Georgia, thank you so much for your voice note. You did get it wrong, but I'm going to play your second voice note because I do want you to be able to redeem yourself on national radio.
2: Oh my God, I didn't hear the whole rent situation or the house or whatever. So like, it's definitely raise the rent, raise the roof. Raise the eyebrow, raise the glass, it's raise. Oh my God. Now I feel so silly.
0: Don't feel silly. It happens to the best of us. Listen, there were some absolutely dire answers and suggestions that came true. So don't worry about it, Georgia. But next week, next Tuesday, you can get another chance to see if you can get your hands on a Beat Drive goodie bag.
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0: That is the sound of the one and only Ariana Grande with Yes And here on Beat 102, 103. And that is capping off this hour on Beat Driver to Ori. Still one more hour to go driving you home this Tuesday afternoon. Congratulations once again to James Doyle, who is today's winner of the Are We There Yet competition. But don't worry, if you want to try and get your hands on a Beat Drive goodie bag, you'll have to tune back in next Tuesday.
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20: At 5, I'm Dana. A budget of more than 125 billion euro in spending for next year has been announced this afternoon. The minimum wage has gone up, income tax has come down, and social welfare recipients will get a 10 euro a week increase in their payments. The carbon tax on home heating oil and gas has been cut for the lifetime of the government, while a 5k rise in the Help to Buy scheme has also been announced. Childcare will be capped at 550 euro a week, worth more than 2,000 euro a year for parents with children up to senior infant's age in full-time care. Meanwhile, a packet of cigarettes could go beyond 20 euro for the first time, as the excise duty on the product has been raised by 1 euro. The duty on e-liquid products has also been raised by 20 cents per milliliter. Elsewhere, riot police have fired tear gas in response to clashes during another day of protests in France. Students have been joined by trade union members and other campaigners to voice concerns about schools. So far, nearly 200 people have been injured and more than 5,000 arrests have been made. And the iconic 2009 occupation of the Waterford Crystal Factory by its workers has been turned into a play. The Last Days of the Glass tells the story of the 8-week sit-in by around 100 workers at the factory almost 18 years ago. It is remembered as one of the defining periods in Irish industrial history. Derek Flynn, director of Theatre Vamps, says Waterford Crystal is an iconic brand.
21: That's another aspect of it as well, I think. A lot of people wouldn't know nowadays kind of how important Waterford Crystal was to the city during the 80s and 90s, especially 70s, 80s and 90s especially, and how much kind of they gave to the city and how much the city gave back, you know, and when they needed it kind of. It's probably the one major thing that our city has been known for in the last, you know, 50, 60 years or whatever, you know.
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20: Starting off with soccer, the Republic of Ireland under-21s can move a step closer to qualifying for next year's European Championships. They face England at Turner's Cross, knowing that a win guarantees a qualification playoff place. Jim Crawford's side are level on points with group rival Slovakia and only need to equal with them with their result against Andorra to finish second in the group. Kickoff in Cork is at 6 o'clock. To budget then, an additional €1 million has been allocated to League of Ireland academies. It brings the total allocation up to €4 million a year. As well as this, the Gaelic Players Association has also been provided an extra €1 million, while €22 million has been allocated to support the hosting of the 2027 Ryder Cup at Adair Manor and the co-hosting of Euro 2028.
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20: Mostly cloudy this evening with scattered outbreaks of rain and drizzle. Highest temperatures of 11 to 14 degrees. I'm Dana. More in an hour.
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2: Right, okay, let's take a little look at the traffic out there for 505 on this Tuesday afternoon in the southeast. In Kilkenny, bumper to bumper reports coming in from McDonough Junction and the Hebron Road. Circular Road is slow and commuters are facing heavy queues swapping between the Old Callan Road and College Road as well. In Carlow, Byrne Street is looking a bit sluggish and there's reports of heavy congestion stretching out onto the N80 towards O'Brien Road and Barrack Street. Kicking off a brand new air of Beat Drive. It's a hit mix though, and it's Coulter. This banger is going to kick us off.
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0: 102.103, closing out another hit mix this hour. You're listening to Beat Drive with Lydia. Almost time for you to pack in and get home. You're on the way. We're driving you home. We're driving you home here on Beat Drive. Those more tunes about to come. Ash and Alex Warren all on the way. Don't go anywhere. Stay locked right now to Beat Drive. Going to give you your final reminders for Friday's cash machine. €312,000 up for grabs. You do not want to miss how to enter for this one. It's the big one. And someone's got to win it on Friday. Yep.
1: All the gossip.
2: Right on the source, yeah.
3: Yeah, that's it.
4: Give me the goss on Beat.
1: All the gossip.
4: The fix.
0: Okay, people. Festival people, if that sounds like you, then you're going to enjoy this one. Primavera Sound has just dropped its 2027 lineup. And there is a lot of talk about Ireland. And that is because we have been confirmed that we have 5 Irish acts all featuring on the 2027 lineup. It's absolutely unbelievable. Let's start with the Irish contingent because we're absolutely showing up in Barcelona next summer. Fontaines DC, of course, are headlining, which is absolutely huge. And they're going to be joined on the bill by Ireland's very own Bicep, Gillaband, Dove Ellis, and Madra Salek. The rest of the lineup, it's absolutely stacked as well. You got Phoebe Bridgers, Doechii, Massive Attack, Robin, Hayley Williams, FKA Twigs, The Chemical Brothers, Turnstile, Bad Gyal, Lola Young. It's going to be absolutely unbelievable. And then because Primavera apparently decided we weren't spending enough money, you've also got Skrillex going back to back with Nina Jirachi as well. It's the festival's 25th anniversary and it's happening in Barcelona from June 3rd to 5th with extra events running around those dates. But I want to know, if you could only pick 3 acts from that lineup, who is the 3 you're going to see? Because you know what's going to happen. You're going to be flying around at Primavera trying to catch everyone and you're going to miss someone. So you might as well just start planning now. But it's an Irish takeover next year at Primavera and I cannot bloody wait. Let's go.
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0: Well, Friday, we are going to do it all over again. Beat Drive is Cash Machine Friday. Let me tell you, the sweat is already starting to drip off my forehead thinking about who's going to get their hands on €312,000. It is a record-breaking amount. We've never given this much away. It has never been given away on Irish radio history. It's an absolute first, and it's an absolute unbelievable sum of money. €312,000. Can you imagine what you do with that? It's life-changing. It really, really is. But Friday is the day we will find out, after 2 weeks, who's going to be the person to get their hands on that 312k. If you think you are feeling a bit lucky, maybe your angel numbers have come in, maybe, I don't know, maybe you're just feeling it in your waters, this is the week for you. Well, don't hesitate, get yourself entered in if you have not yet already. 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That entry has to be in by 3 p.m. this Friday coming. The cash machine will randomly pick an entry, and it could be you that we're calling. Answer within 5 rings, tell surprise meant, and the cash, it will be yours. €312,000 exactly. 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I cannot wait to be celebrating you on Friday.
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0: Dua Lipa with two hearts here on Beat 102, 103. We're going to keep the music going here on Beat Drive Tuesday afternoon. Lydia with you until 6. If you want to hear some new generation, a classic throwback from them is coming on the way. But up next, it's our girl Sienna Spiro with Great Expectations.
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Right Now is a trio. We absolutely love them as solo independent artists. When they come together, it's even bigger. And you know what? It might be even better. It's the sound of Femi, Khaki Kid, and Brick Nasty. This one is called Take a Trip. Right Now on Beat Drop.

0: fabulous tune. That is the sound of Casa Ray, D-Block Europe, and that one is Prada. Arguably, I know she was around a long time before that, but that is the one that they released that everyone went, oh, okay, who is this vocalist? And now we have the Ray that we know and love, but that was an absolute banger of a tune. Prada here on Beat Drive. That is all my time for today, but I will be back tomorrow, as always, from 3, driving you home. More tunes and chat on the way. Have a good Tuesday afternoon, whatever you're up to, and I'll catch you tomorrow. Bye bye.
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23: At 6, I'm Dana. The government has announced the details of Budget 2027. Taoiseach Micheál Martin says it's focused on three main areas: tax, childcare and disability. Income tax will fall for those paying the higher rate of tax. Some parents will be €2,000 a year better off on their childcare bills, and those on social welfare see a €10 a week increase. Our political correspondent Sean Defoe has this report.
24: There you have it. The first budget of two from Soundbite Simon and Jack GPT. We expected little and they haven't disappointed.
25: Labour's Jed Nash with little time for the two money ministers and certainly a different tone to Simon Harris's opinion of his own budget.
26: It's a path that brings us to a place in which work is rewarded, risk is repaid and investments in our future bear fruit.
25: The government is trumpeting income tax cuts, more money for pensioners and cuts to carbon tax on kerosene and gas, but Sinn Féin's Piers Doherty says each measure falls short.
27: On tax, it fails the test. On pensions, it fails the test. On the cost of living, it fails the test.
25: Taoiseach Micheál Martin, meanwhile, has defended the fuel package from criticism it doesn't do enough.
28: What we decided to do was to provide for measures that will have an enduring impact, that will be there next year and the year after, as opposed to a temporary one-off payment.
25: It's a budget that gives a little to a lot of people with the resources spread among many groups, something Jack Chambers says is responsible fiscal management.
29: The prosperity of this generation can become the foundation for the success of the next. I commend this budget to them.
25: Sean Defoe, The Answer House.
23: In other news, investigations are ongoing into an attack on Sunday night which saw a young man pushed into a bin and rolled onto train tracks. The teenager was able to climb out of the bin and onto the platform at Harmanstown Station in Dublin, while an oncoming Dart managed to stop in time. Irish Rail says the incident had the potential to be fatal if the young boy passed out or if an express service was coming through the station. Russell Brand has said God bless you to well-wishers as he left a London court following a hearing ahead of his rape and sexual assault trial starting next week. The 51-year-old comedian, actor and podcaster denies 7 charges. They're linked to allegations made by 6 women between 1999 and 2009. And the iconic 2009 occupation of the Waterford Crystal Factory by its workers has been turned into a play. The Last Days of the Glass tells the story of the 8-week sit-in by around 100 workers at the factory almost 18 years ago. It's remembered as one of the defining periods in Irish industrial history. Derek Flynn, director of Theatre Vamps, says Waterford Crystal is an iconic brand.
30: That's another aspect of it as well. I think a lot of people wouldn't know nowadays kind of how important Waterford Crystal was to the city during the 80s and 90s, especially 70s, 80s and 90s especially, and how much kind of they gave to the city and how much the city gave back, you know, and when they needed it, kind of. It's probably the one major thing that our city has been known for in the last, you know, 50, 60 years or whatever, you know.
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23: Starting off with budget 2027, €1 million has been allocated to League of Ireland academies. This brings the total allocation up to €4 million a year. Elsewhere, the Gaelic Players Association has also been provided an extra €1 million per year to support both male and female intercounty players. This increase will be used to help ease the cost of living pressures faced by players, such as petrol, food, and travel. While €22 million has been allocated to support the host of the 2027 Ryder Cup at Adair Manor and the co-hosting of Euro 2028. Moving on to soccer then, the Republic of Ireland under-21s can move to a step closer to qualifying for next year's European Championships tonight. They face England at Turner's Cross, knowing that a win guarantees a qualification playoff place. Jim Crawford's sides are level on points with group rival Slovakia and only need to equal their result against Andorra to finish second in the group. That game has just kicked off in the last few minutes. And UEFA will wait until the end of the Premier League's disciplinary process before deciding whether to take any potential action against Manchester City. The club has been found guilty by an independent commission of breaking financial rules between 2009 and 2018. Five charges relate to their failure to comply with UEFA regulations.
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23: Rain and drizzle will clear early tonight, leaving a dry night for most with clear spells. It will be colder, however, than previous nights, with the lowest temperatures of 2 to 7 degrees.
1: 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Beats Showbiz Minute with Shaws. Jeans and a nice top. Mango at Shaws. You'd be surprised.
5: Hi there, I'm Show. Dermot Kennedy apologised to fans who attended the North Carolina date of his US tour after he had to leave the stage. The singer-songwriter stopped the concert after just a few songs. Later, posting on Instagram saying his throat was in pain and continuing the performance could cause lasting damage to his vocal cords. Dermot has since been diagnosed with acute laryngitis and is on strict vocal rest until the 10th of October. A suit worn by Daniel Craig as James Bond in Skyfall is expected to fetch up to €50,000 at auction. The custom-made Tom Ford suit was worn during the film's opening chase sequence. It's among 400 lots of 007 memorabilia going under the hammer, spanning more than six decades of Bond films. And finally, Katie Price, Kerry Katona and Love Island's Georgia Harrison are just some of the names to be cast in a new Channel 4 reality series. It's called Celebrity Handcuffed and we'll see famous faces with opposing views and lifestyles chained together 24 hours a day in the ultimate test of survival. Jonathan Ross returns to host the celebrity version of the show, which is due to air next year. For your latest celeb fix, check us out on socials at Beat102103 or come hang out with us back on Beat Breakfast tomorrow morning from 6. I'll chat to you then.
6: It's just a little bit past 6 on a Tuesday evening. It's 8 o'clock with you. Keeping you company till 11:30 tonight and I'm kicking it off with a hit mix. Got some Justin Bieber in the mix, but first, it's time for Adela's Ain't in LA.
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a lot of bad things that they wish and they wish and they wish and they wish and they wish and on me yeah hey hey she say do you love me I tell her only partly I only

0: It's the latest from Miley. It's called Bass Persuade here on Beats. It's Ava with you. That's wrapping up the hit mix. A couple of people have texted me and asking about what I was talking about yesterday. But basically, Miley has come forward and said that that song is a social commentary on the fact that young people don't dance in nightclubs anymore, which is interesting. It's an interesting take. Got some Taylor Swift on the way, got a Cash Machine update too, and I've got Florence Road 7563 playing next here on Beat.
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You can check them out when you're getting that entry in. Now, you have to get the entry in this week or you're not going to win because you have until this Friday at 3 p.m. That is the cutoff point. You've had all last week. What's taking you so long? Come on, get your entry in. The cash machine then randomly picks one entry and it could be you getting that call. If it is, don't panic. Just answer them five rings, tell Ray the right amount and the cash is all yours. But Ava, what's the right amount you ask? Well, it's €312,000. Yeah, you heard me right. €312,000. Now take note of that. Text it to your best mate. Text it to your mammy. Do what you gotta do. And then just text Beat. B-E-A-T to 57557. That's 57557. Agus gan éirí an tá leat. Beat's cash machine.

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1: 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And then they kind of disappeared for a while. They didn't really do that much. And now they are back. And when I say they're back, I mean they are so back. MK, who played in Ireland just last year, very jealous of anyone who got to see them, are teaming up with Tristan Henry. This is called Leaving. Brand new music here on Beat.

0: Bella Kay wrapping up this hour with I Love It, I Love It, I Love It. Don't go anywhere. I've got loads more tunes on the way. I've got some Man Child and I have got Ambles as well playing next.
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9: Beats, by the way.
10: It's Aoife. Parents will soon have more control over their teenagers' use of WhatsApp. The new supervision tools will use a pin and send alerts to parents who will be able to decide how much supervision their teenager needs and adjust or switch off controls. Messages and calls will remain private. Tech correspondent Jess Kelly warns the safeguards aren't always on the right apps.
11: It's great to see WhatsApp doing this, but the young people may not be where the safety restrictions are. It's the same. I said the same thing when Instagram teen accounts came out. Sounds like a great idea, but we know that this demographic, and younger than 13 as well, it should be noted, are predominantly on Snapchat and TikTok.
10: A packet of cigarettes could go beyond €20 for the first time, as the excise duty on the product has been raised by €1 in the budget. The duty on e-liquid products has also been raised by 20 cents per milliliter. And how to make a family recipe and the best approach to important life decisions are the most common pieces of advice older people are asked about. Almost half of people say advice from older generations feels more authentic, with 4 in 10 believing older people understands life's nuances and emotions better, according to the survey for Maltesers. Weather-wise, tomorrow will be a bright day with plenty of sunshine and scattered showers, highs of 11 to 14 degrees.
12: It is 7 o'clock. We're heading into hour number 2 of Beats Most Wanted. I've got loads of tunes on the way, but I'm going to kick it off with this one from Amble. It was their first ever number 1 here in Ireland. It's this one.
9: Beats Most Wanted with Aoife Summers.

new Chanel's here on Beat. It's Ava with you. I've got some Jax Jones on the way, especially for Derv, because I know how much she absolutely loves Jax Jones. I've got some Tame Impala coming up too, but first, time to play something Irish. This guy actually brought out the lead singer of Blossoms to sing Charlemagne with him recently. It is Niall Horan. This is Dinner Party on Beat.

0: bass line in that song just scratches an itch in my brain, and I don't know if it's because I play bass and I just think it's really fun to play, or if it's just a genuinely really good bass line. But whether or which, what an unreal song. Tame Impala with Loser here on Beat. It's Ava on the takeover. I've got a huge throwback on the way from Flo Rida and Sia. And if you're there going, oh, I don't really remember them teaming up. I didn't either until I heard the song, and then I was like, oh my God, that's Sia? Really? And I've got some Coulter lined up next with Trapped. Let's go.
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1: 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That's 57557. It really is that simple. It's going to cost you €2.50, plus your standard message rate to play. 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You can check them out when you're getting that entry in. Now, the most important part is that you get the entry in before 3 p.m. this Friday. You've had all last week. You've had all this week. Come on, get the skates on. The cash machine then randomly picks one entry and it could be you getting that call. If it is, don't panic. Just answer within 5 rings. Tell us the right amount and the whole lot goes straight to your bank account. €312,000. That is €312,000. That's what you have to remember. That's the part you have to give them. Right? You got it? All you got to do is text BEAT. B-E-A-T to 57557. That is 57557. August Gennari on to all that. Beats Cash Machine.

0: from Jazzy. I am obsessed with it. It's called Get This Started. You're listening to Beats Most Wanted. It's Ava with you, keeping you company until 11:30 tonight. Got some Tate McRae on the way. I haven't heard this one in so long. And I've got the latest one from Dermot Kennedy up next.
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3: I feel like there is a whole new movement of new female artists coming through. 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Her name is Freya Sky. 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

0: Gigu and Aristar wrapping up Beats Most Wanted for this evening. But don't go anywhere. I'm staying put. I've got the takeover on the way. I've got one of my favorite new Irish acts coming up. And I've got Sienna Spyro's Great Expectation next.
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6: Hey, I'm Dana. ASOS is investigating an unauthorized customer notification which was sent to customers this morning. It's warning that customers' basic personal details may have been accessed. However, in a statement, the company says it took immediate action and does not believe payment card information or account passwords were impacted. The app and website are operating as normal. A play has been written about one of Waterford's best known companies. The Last Days of the Glass tells the story of the workers' occupation of the Waterford Crystal Factory in 2009. The play depicts the 8-week sit-in by around 100 workers almost 18 years ago. Derek Flynn, director of Theatre Vamps, explains why he wanted to bring the story to the stage.
7: I was fascinated by the story. It's one of the only times, I think, in industrial action in Ireland that the workers took control of the factory and refused to leave until someone basically made some kind of offer to them. But also, I think it's been 17 years and everyone knew about it at the time, and a lot of older people would still know about it. But I think there's a younger generation coming up who would never have heard this story. And so I just thought it was something that really should basically be told.
6: The Last Days of the Glass will be performed at City Hall this Friday and Saturday. How to make a family recipe and the best approach to important life decisions are the most common pieces of advice older people are asked about. Almost half of people say advice from older generations feels more authentic, with 4 in 10 believing older people understands life's nuances and emotions better, according to the survey for Maltesers. Guidance on how to deal with disappointments and setbacks, as well as tips on healthy aging and parenting, are also among the advice people seek from their elders. And tomorrow it'll be a bright day with plenty of sunshine and some scattered showers in the afternoon. Highest temperatures of 11 to 13 degrees.
0: It is 8 o'clock. It's time for the takeover. It's Ava Summers with you, keeping you company till half 11 tonight. And I'm kicking it off with Great Expectation. This is Sienna Spire.

0: Rest assured, I don't give second chances.
1: They're called Baby Rat. They're from Cork City. They're unreal. If you haven't seen them live, could not possibly recommend them more. Got some Taylor Swift on the way, but this guy is my latest obsession. His name is Malcolm Todd, and this is Earrings on the Takeover.

0: Nicky Hill. It's Say Something here on The Takeover. It's Ava with you. I've got some Benson Boone on the way and I've got some BB Rexha remaking that Faithless classic up next.
1: The usual school run. 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

0: It's Free Your Mind. What a smash hit. Got some Jenny on the way, but first, this is brand new Irish music. Coming in from a local guy called Dave Lofts. He is the best crack anymore. I've never had so much fun interviewing someone. And this song has been stuck in my head for like 2 weeks. It's Whistling on a Bottle.
1: You are a dream. You're the best I'd seen. We went to the park and we

0: Less than a lover here on the takeover. It's Ava with you. If there's anything you want to hear, let me know what it is. 085-102-9103. Right, Tara and Ellie were on looking for some Zed and Foxes with Clarity. I used to love that song and I haven't heard it in ages. So yeah, I've got that on the way. But first, keeping it girl power, I've got some Florence Road up next with 7563 playing Irish here on Beat.
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my list of people to go see. It is Ewan McVicker, Share the House here on Beat. Got some Shakira coming up first. This is from a girl called Audrey Holberg. Keep an eye on her. It's Sumi.

0: a couple more days to go until we get that new album. I'm so excited. They released the last single off of it last week. It is Fontaine's DC with our latest one, Marianne, playing Irish here on Beat and wrapping up this hour on The Takeover. But don't go anywhere. I've got another whole hour of tunes lined up, ready to roll, and I'm keeping it Irish with the next one.
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0: Hey, it's Aoife. Parents will soon have more control over their teenagers' use of WhatsApp. The new supervision tools will use a pin and send alerts to parents who will be able to decide how much supervision their teenager needs and adjust or switch off controls. Messages and calls will remain private. Tech correspondent Jess Kelly warns the safeguards aren't always on the right apps.
12: It's great to see WhatsApp doing this, but the young people may not be where the safety restrictions are. It's the same. I said the same thing when Instagram teen accounts came out. Sounds like a great idea, but we know that this demographic, and younger than 13 as well, it should be noted, are predominantly on Snapchat and TikTok.
0: A packet of cigarettes could go beyond €20 for the first time, as the excise duty on the product has been raised by €1 in the budget. The duty on e-liquid products has also been raised by 20 cents per milliliter. And how to make a family recipe and the best approach to important life decisions are the most common pieces of advice older people are asked about. Almost half of people say advice from older generations feels more authentic, with 4 in 10 believing older people understands life's nuances and emotions better, according to the survey for Maltesers. Weather-wise, tomorrow will be a bright day with plenty of sunshine and scattered showers, highs of 11 to 14 degrees. It's Ava with you on The Takeover on a Tuesday evening. Got some pun tricks coming up, but first I'm kicking it off with Ambles.

one from Ray. It's called Joy here on Beat. I love that song and I love that album. There's nothing to pick me up like that album. Right, more tunes. Let's keep it rolling. This one is the latest from Harry Styles. It's called Coming Up Roses on Beat.

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1: Party in the park, party in the bush, party under the bridge, party at the restaurant, party at the club, party in the day, party in my house, party on the way to the party at the park.

0: Troye Sivan. It's got a bit of attitude to it. I absolutely love it. It's called Party here on The Takeover. It's Ava with you. Going to keep it rolling with some of Dayla next. Nicole Kidman.
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a throwback. It's the Killers. Smile like you mean it here on the Loving That. Oh, wow, I haven't heard that in so long. Got some Hoogal coming up on the way, but first, it's time for some brand new Irish music. This is the latest one from Kingfisher. It'll make you smile until it makes you cry. It's called

0: song from Miley. It's called Bass Persuades here on Beat. Right, I've got an absolute cracking tune on the way, especially for Cahill Texan. He said, I love the new Peggy Goo one, but can you play the old one, please? Yes, yes. It goes like na na na. That's the one. It's on the way. Got some Olivia Rodrigo lined up next, though.
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1: I am obsessing over this new Becky Hill song, right? Because not only is it new Becky Hill, it also has like the most insane 2016 vibe to it, like summer 2016 vibe, if you get what I'm saying. It's absolutely class. It's called Changes, and I think it's like, it's not a new sound for her per se. It's more like she's going back to her old sound. I really, really love that. Gotta check this out. Brand new music on Beat. It's called Changes. We've been

0: Latest one from Alex Warren. It's called Emerald Eyes, wrapping up this hour on The Takeover. But don't go anywhere. I've got another whole hour of tunes lined up and ready to roll, kicking it off with Coulter.
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1: Beats, by the way.
6: Hey, I'm Dana. ASOS is investigating an unauthorized customer notification which was sent to customers this morning. It's warning that customers' basic personal details may have been accessed. However, in a statement, the company says it took immediate action and does not believe payment card information or account passwords were impacted. The app and website are operating as normal. A play has been written about one of Waterford's best known companies. The Last Days of the Glass tells the story of the workers' occupation of the Waterford Crystal Factory in 2009. The play depicts the 8-week sit-in by around 100 workers almost 18 years ago. Derek Flynn, director of Theatre Vamps, explains why he wanted to bring the story to the stage.
7: I was fascinated by the story. It's one of the only times, I think, in industrial action in Ireland that the workers took control of the factory and refused to leave until someone basically made some kind of offer to them. But also, I think it's been 17 years and everyone knew about it at the time, and a lot of older people would still know about it. But I think there's a younger generation coming up who would never have heard this story. And so I just thought it was something that really should basically be told.
6: The Last Days of the Glass will be performed at City Hall this Friday and Saturday. How to make a family recipe and the best approach to important life decisions are the most common pieces of advice older people are asked about. Almost half of people say advice from older generations feels more authentic, with 4 in 10 believing older people understands life's nuances and emotions better, according to the survey for Maltesers. Guidance on how to deal with disappointments and setbacks, as well as tips on healthy aging and parenting, are also among the advice people seek from their elders. And tomorrow it'll be a bright day with plenty of sunshine and some scattered showers in the afternoon. Highest temperatures of 11 to 14 degrees.
0: It is 10 o'clock on Tuesday's Takeover. It is Ava Summers with you, keeping you company, and I'm kicking it off with this.
1: Turn up your

music from Nathan Daw teaming up with Just Hooks is called Missing You. I love that. There's something that, like, kind of reminiscent of like Tumblr underground dance music. You know the vibe. You know what I'm on about. Right, I've got some Calvin Harris on the way, but first, this guy is coming to Ireland next year. I really hope I get tickets because I missed him at EP. It is High Hopes 3000 and Role Model.

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1: With Bloodstream here on Beat. She's part of that new movement of female pop stars who are stripping it right back, just themselves and an acoustic guitar, and I love it. Right, I've got more tunes coming up. Got some DJ Craig Gorman on the way after Ariana plays next.
0: Hey, it's Ava. This Friday, myself and the Beat Fleet are taking the beast and heading to Mooney's Apple Green Holy Cross Service Station in Butlerstown. 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

0: Tracy Abrams, look at my life here on Beat. It's the takeover. Ava Summers with you, keeping you company, cranking out all the tunes that you want to hear. I'm about to play a song that I came across the other day. I had completely forgotten about it. It was my favorite song for years. And I kind of had a memory with it because Clean Bandit, who were huge, right? Remember when you just could not turn on your radio, but you would hear Clean Bandit, right? I'm talking that era. I absolutely loved them. And then they came and played here in Waterford. Does anybody else remember that? Or was that just a fever dream? No, they definitely did. They definitely played here. But it's just one of those things I kind of go, wow, I can't believe Clean Bandit were right here in the Southeast. I've got that on the way after Loser Tame Impala plays next.
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found herself in hot water this week. It is Olivia Dean. So easy to fall in love. How she found herself in hot water, you might ask. Well, she is being sued by Bill Withers because he said that she has copied Just the Two of Us in one of her songs, which is the final song on her album, The Art of Loving. So check it out. See what you think. Let me know. It's 0851029103. Right, let's keep the tunes rolling. I've got some Khaki Kid, Femi and Brick Nasty. This

0: never fails to put a smile on my face. It is brand new music from Ash. It's called Stop the Wedding. Oh my god, I love that song so much. Wrapping up the takeover for this evening, but don't go anywhere. I've got some chilled beats on the way. I've got a chill hit mix coming up. Classic from Mary J. Blige in there, and I'm kicking it off with the MCs. Show Me Love next. Are you ready?
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10: Hey, it's Aoife. Parents will soon have more control over their teenagers' use of WhatsApp. The new supervision tools will use a pin and send alerts to parents who will be able to decide how much supervision their teenager needs and adjust or switch off controls. Messages and calls will remain private. Tech correspondent Jess Kelly warns the safeguards aren't always on the right apps.
11: It's great to see WhatsApp doing this, but the young people may not be where the safety restrictions are. It's the same. I said the same thing when Instagram teen accounts came out. Sounds like a great idea, but we know that this demographic, and younger than 13 as well, it should be noted, are predominantly on Snapchat and TikTok.
10: A packet of cigarettes could go beyond €20 for the first time, as the excise duty on the product has been raised by €1 in the budget. The duty on e-liquid products has also been raised by 20 cents per milliliter. And how to make a family recipe and the best approach to important life decisions are the most common pieces of advice older people are asked about. Almost half of people say advice from older generations feels more authentic, with 4 in 10 believing older people understands life's nuances and emotions better, according to the survey for Maltesers. Weather-wise, tomorrow will be a bright day with plenty of sunshine and scattered showers, highs of 11 to 14 degrees.
0: It is 11 o'clock on The Takeover. Ava Summers with you. It's time to kick back and relax with a chilled hit mix. I'm rolling straight into it with this one.
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0: 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It's Ordinary, wrapping up the chill hit mix. But don't go anywhere. I've got some Alicia Keys on the way if you're feeling dramatic. And I've got Somber, Back to Friends, playing next here on Beat.
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cannot beat a little bit of Alicia Keys with the drama. It's Fallen Here on Beat. I love it. I love that song. I haven't heard it in so long. Got some Benny Blanco on the way, and I hadn't realized that this was such a team up at the time. But it's Benny Blanco, Halsey, and Khaled. Do you remember what song they did together? But first, let's keep it rolling with this. This is the latest one from Bella Kay, and I love it, I love it, I love it. What can I say? I like being

0: 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But either on darling, tour Ara, look after yourself, look after the people around you. Toga Bogey, and I will talk to you tomorrow. See you then.
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9: Welcome to Tuesday, the 6th of October. It is Niall and Show and Amy with you. Just reminded me there, Mum and Dad, I was in with them on Sunday after we went for a swim. And as I said, there's lots of people around, right? And they went for a walk on the quay on Saturday afternoon. It was gorgeous. Remember Saturday was lovely.
10: It was beautiful.
9: Like, it was really warm.
10: Summer in the south.
9: Yeah, bring it back, baby. Anyway, they were walking along the quay. And I won't give this guy's name, but basically he's from Wexford.
10: Would I know him?
9: I don't know if you've met him. Okay. Have you? No, you... I don't know. But anyway, his name is Michael. I'll give his first name.
10: I'm not saying a word about him. I'm not giving any indication as to his clue, but he's called Michael.
9: Will remain anonymous apart from his first name.
10: Yeah.
9: Okay,
10: you're so very good at keeping people anonymous. We know that.
9: His name is Michael, and he's a singer. All right.
10: Okay.
9: And he's
10: really narrowing it down. He's blonde hair. He was born in 1983.
9: I didn't say what color hair he is. So his name is Michael, and he's a singer, right? Now, he's an international singer.
10: Okay.
9: So, but we wouldn't be playing him here, but he's very talented, right? So anyway, my mum and dad know him for years, right? And he was on the quay in Wexford on Saturday afternoon. And my mum and dad were walking down. And he doesn't live in Wexford. He lives in America. Now, you're getting a lot of information, but you still don't know his full name, right? So anyway, he's on the quay and mum and dad are walking towards him, but they're still a bit away. And he puts up his hand and he shouts, "Hello, friends." Right? And my mum goes, "Oh, Michael." And the next one he goes, "Welcome to Wexford." And she looks over and he's filming a TV show. And she thinks that he's saying hello to her. And she has the hand in the air. "Hi, Michael."
10: I do think I'll use that greeting in future every time I walk into a room. "Hello, friends."
9: Yeah. And mum was like, "Oh,
10: I do that all the time with cars when somebody beeps, and I just assume they're beeping for me, and I go the big way, it's the person behind me."
9: Oh, someone on WhatsApp has guessed who it is.
10: Oh no!
9: From my not so cryptic clues. Yes, it is that person, Michael. Dot dot dot.
10: Dot the mystery.
9: Yeah, there you go. Anyway, funny story.
10: Happy Tuesday.
9: Happy Tuesday, y'all. And you know what? I'm quite excited. I do like a Tuesday morning. I really like plotting a pop song. Get your notepads out.
10: Yeah,
9: stand
10: you do.
9: By
10: I need a pad.
9: This is 5 pop songs, which gives the clue to a well-known movie, and we're going to play it next after another and 54 Ultra. Talk to you. Hello.
10: Hello, friends.

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2: So distracted with my Hello Michael story there a while ago that I forgot to give out. TV teaser this morning was Mrs. Brown's Boys, Amy. Let's give it to... Dun, dun, dun. Let's give it to Tracy in Wexford. All right, Tracy, congratulations. Right, let's do this. It's Platinum Pop Song. It is our Tuesday morning game and Niall and Aoife are going to go head to head. I'm going to give you five pop songs, well-known pop songs, which hopefully will describe the plot of a well-known movie and play along at home. I know this wrecks your head and you enjoy it in equal measure.
3: Good for the brain matter, yeah. Though.
2: Who would like to go first this
3: Let
2: morning?
3: Let Aoife go first.
2: Okay. So, are you ready, darling girl?
4: I'm never really ready for this game. It does really make you think.
2: Remember poor Carl last week? He'd just come onto the show and this was the first thing that we did. And he was like, what is going on? And he didn't watch rom-coms. And I went with a bit of a rom-com theme. And he
3: would have thought
4: he's
3: Carl
4: very into action things.
2: Action and thriller and crime.
4: Yeah. And sci-fi, I feel.
2: Yeah.
4: Okay.
2: Yeah. Right, here's your first song for your first movie this morning. Platinum Pop Song. It is Perfect Day by U2. So the main characters meet... Oh, is it not called Perfect Day?
3: You two sang Beautiful Day, but Perfect Day was Lou Reed and all the celebrities.
2: Is you two not in that?
3: I think they are in this, yeah.
2: Yeah, that's what I meant.
3: Okay.
2: That one. It's such a perfect day. I'm glad I spent it with you. Hello, Michael. Okay. The two characters meet as kids, fall in love, get married, and spend the rest of their lives together. Your next song is Christina Perry, A Thousand Years.
4: Oh.
2: Yeah. They grow old together. But, sadly, their dream ends when one of them passes.
3: I know what this is. Yeah, she
2: I'm going to keep going.
3: She doesn't like when she's gone to the trouble of getting five songs, so she's getting...
2: No, but also play along at home. I like to see if anybody...
4: Play along ability.
2: Thank you, Aoife. Yeah. The name of the game. To be fourth or fifth best breakfast show in the country, a game must have play along ability. Song number three, Adventure of a Lifetime, Coldplay. The other lead character, I've made it too easy. Last week you gave out to me. All right, calm down. Sets off on an adventure. Song number four, Runaway Baby by Bruno Mars. Never heard of it, but it works for this. The other character accidentally joins.
4: Run away, baby.
2: Oh, yeah, that's a good song. Turning the adventure into chaos. And your final song and plot in a pop song is, it's not P.S. I Love You. Darling, Celine, you're normally very good at this. Your last song is Randy Newman, You've Got a Friend in Me. So the two are such unlikely friends. They find each other in a world where they've both been a little bit lost. Him because he has lost his life partner, and the younger guy because he just feels a little bit lost when it comes to friendship and stuff. And it's actually, I'm getting a bit teary talking about it there. Go on.
4: It is Up.
2: Yay!
4: The movie Up.
2: Such a beautiful movie.
4: Probably one of the best sequences is
2: the intro.
4: Their whole life together and the song, and you're just tearing up. And
2: yeah, it's gorgeous, isn't it?
3: Squirrels! That's what I remember.
4: That's what you related to, Niall.
2: Just remind
3: me. I'm easily distracted.
2: Eve used to be, there's nothing to do with the movie, but just one of my, where my head went. Eve used to be afraid of lifts when she was younger. Did I tell you this before? And I used to bring her into the lift in Pennies with the buggy. And I'd go, the only way is up, baby, for you and me.
4: That's
2: now.
4: Really cute.
2: And then anytime we went into a lift, she'd be like, sing it, Mum.
4: Do you know in Charlie and the Chocolate Factory or Willy Wonka when the glass elevator... Mm. I don't know, is that in the remake, in the Charlie and the Chocolate Factory with Johnny Depp? No, it's in the original old one.
3: Yeah, I can't remember.
4: I know that scared a lot of people when it came to lifts and elevators.
2: Well, they should use my trick. Mm. Right, Niall, ready?
3: The trick doesn't work if they're going down, though, just to be clear about that.
4: Oh, right. Okay.
2: No, I did. The only way is down, baby.
3: Okay, let's do this. Number one.
2: Plot in a pop song, round two. Please play along at home. Song number one, Beautiful Things by Benson Boone.
3: Okay.
2: So the lead characters meet and unexpectedly connect.
3: Okay.
2: Song number two, One Direction, What Makes You Beautiful. They arrive at... I have to say this without saying. They had met at the New Year's party and then they meet again, discovering that they are now in the same kind of world together. And he's quite popular and well known, and she's a bit of a newbie. Okay?
3: Okay.
2: Song number three. I love your faces when I'm doing this. You see, I gave it away in the other one, so I have to make it harder. Oh, Dance the Night by Dua Lipa.
3: Okay.
2: So they come together, and in order to be given an opportunity, they have to prove themselves. Okay, don't look at WhatsApp. Okay. You've already seen it.
4: I know what it is.
2: Yeah. Your fourth song and platinum pop song is Greedy by Tate McRae. So another character in this movie is in the background and wants the spotlight. Okay?
3: Mm-hmm.
2: And song number five is Natasha Bedingfield and Unwritten. The lead characters forget about what everybody else's thoughts are, follow their dreams, and work together to prove that they were the best pair and that they are madly in love with each other. Everybody has that WhatsApp.
3: I don't.
2: I don't think you've seen it.
4: I don't know if you've actually. You definitely know some of the music from it.
2: You can't say that.
3: Oh. What I had into my head was High School Musical.
2: It is High School Musical. Yeah. Yeah. Well done.
4: Giving it away.
2: It is.
4: Lots of movies have music.
3: I always say everyone has music.
2: No, it doesn't.
3: It may not be musicals, but they have
2: songs. No, I'm going to be strict on you. I'm going to be strict. Hello, Michael. Right, round two is on the way. First, though, I'm obsessed with this. I'm actually obsessed with this. Have you heard the new Ray?
4: No.
2: This is Ray and Emma, and absolutely, it's called Joy, and it is insanely.

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1: Okay, this is plotting a pop song. I give the lads five well-known pop songs and they've got to tell me what is the movie they are relating
0: You're
1: to.
0: You're flying at it home this morning.
1: Yeah.
0: Absolutely nailing it.
1: Okay, Aoife, you ready?
3: I think so.
1: Okay. Your first song this morning is The Climb by Miley Cyrus.
0: Or Joe McElderry, depending on your favourite.
1: Yeah. Somebody else had it as well. Did they not have it in the American Idol? Did
0: Possibly.
1: Somebody cover it on American Idol? No. Anyway, so the lead character has nothing but is chasing a dream, so The Climb, okay?
3: Okay.
1: Uptown Funk, Mark Ronson, Bruno Mars. What he is working on becomes a huge success. Song number three. We Found Love, Rihanna featuring Calvin Harris. Basically, the lead character is bringing people together who haven't found their own place in the world. And he has brought them all together and kind of given them a purpose, I suppose is the best way you would describe it. Anything?
3: The Wolf of Wall Street.
1: No. No.
3: Keep going.
1: Your fourth song this morning is Believer by Imagine Dragons. And the characters face some criticism, but in the face of that, they become stronger and more determined to succeed and show the world who they are. You know what it is.
0: No, I don't. I always feel like they're so vague. There could be any movie that's ever made.
3: I know, yeah. I don't.
0: People have nothing at the start, and then they achieve something. And then there's love. The end.
1: Okay, so your last song is Hall of Fame, the script featuring Will I Am. So the lead characters prove themselves and become absolute stars.
3: The Wizard of Oz?
1: No.
0: Good guess.
1: So The Climb, Miley Cyrus, Chasing a Dream, the lead character is chasing a dream. Uptown Funk, the thing that he's chasing, that he's made, is it absolutely explodes. It's a huge success. We Found Love, bringing people together who otherwise wouldn't have had this opportunity. Believer, Imagine Dragons, they face criticism and rejection but become stronger. And Hall of Fame, they're stars now. Everybody loves them. Before, they were not stars. They weren't seen, they weren't heard, they weren't noticed, and suddenly they are thrust out and everybody wants to know who they are and everybody respects them. Neil. No, nothing?
3: I don't know. I honestly don't know.
4: That was tough.
1: Do you know what it is, Ames?
4: I saw it.
1: Oh, you saw it. Well, there's a
0: yeah,
1: load
0: I'm wondering
1: of
0: which one of it is.
1: Yeah.
0: If I was to guess one of them, that's the top one that's just come in there. But
3: go on, guess it, because I don't
0: Well,
3: know.
0: No, I'm only doing it because I can see the guesses coming in.
1: I'll give you a clue. Whoa!
3: The Greatest Showman!
0: Well done to those who got it right.
1: Yeah, congratulations.
0: That was a hard one.
1: Yeah. Okay.
0: Last one.
1: Niall, can you turn off WhatsApp there, please? Too easy. No, just turn it off your screen.
3: What was putting me off is I kept thinking about the Hall of Fame, like the Oscars or the Grammys
1: Yeah. I suppose it was all about those characters that, you know, hadn't been seen before. Okay, this is it. Platinum Pop Song, last round. This is Niall's movie, five songs. First song this morning is I Got a Feeling by the Black Eyed Peas. The lead character is excited about the future with a new person and is about to enter their world, okay?
0: Mm.
1: Song number two, Under Pressure, Queen and David Bowie. Under Pressure.
3: Vanilla Ice.
1: Oh, yeah. Because when
0: and
1: you...
0: Jedward.
1: And Jedward. Because that was when they came to the Dunbrody festival.
3: I was there.
1: When you're under pressure, basically, when you're entering somebody else's world, right? You meet some... Say I start going out with you and I enter your world. But, like, you know, all that comes with that means that there's pressure, I suppose, to impress and stuff.
0: Okay.
1: Song number three, Bad Guy, Billie Eilish. The lead character becomes a little bit of the bad guy because the people in the other character's world aren't convinced that this person is good enough. Does that make sense?
0: Yeah.
1: Okay. Number four, Oops, I Did It Again by Britney Spears. And in this case, the lead character is trying to impress the partner's world, but it backfires and it's just one disaster after another.
0: Okay.
1: And your last song this morning is I Want It That Way by the Backstreet Boys. After all the chaos that has ensued throughout the movie, the lead character gets a chance to prove how much he loves the other lead, the person whose world he's entered, and really does want to be with her, and proves to her people.
0: Is it Greece?
1: No, good guess though. No, no. Really what's important here is that he is entering her world and has to impress and has to show the people in her world. And maybe the people in her world, one particular person, is not as forthcoming and is quite suspicious of him. Nothing? A lot of blank faces here this morning.
0: Hello, friend.
3: I thought Greece was a good guess.
1: Hello, Michael. Dirty Dancing, somebody guessed as well, but it's not Dirty Dancing. Unfortunately,
0: that makes a lot of sense.
1: Yeah, so think about that.
0: I know, I'm trying to
1: think. Yeah, like it's that kind of vibe, but everything goes wrong in the middle of the movie.
0: Go on.
3: The Little Mermaid.
1: No, but yeah, not a bad guess. No, no, everything goes wrong. Okay, I'll give you another clue. So again, you're on the right track with the dad.
0: Yeah.
1: So it's the dad that he is trying to impress. Chaos ensues.
3: I know.
1: Think. Come on, think about it.
0: Meet the Parents.
1: Yes!
3: Oh, I love that movie.
0: So I finally got there.
3: Such a good movie.
1: Yeah, you see, people said meet the Fockers, but that's the second one. Mm. A little bit deflated by the second round of that, but I still think it's a cracker of a game because it makes you think this morning, and thank you so much for your time and your effort. And they're answering now, but it's over.
0: But they are a few seconds behind.
1: Oh yeah, there's a bit
0: that.
1: Of a delay.
0: Yeah.
1: Okay, let's just all, everybody together.
3: Well done, Shona.
1: Hello, Michael.
0: But the quote was, hello, friends.
1: No, my mom
0: but
1: went...
0: But did she do, hello, yeah, Michael? Okay. Hello, everyone.
1: Happy Tuesday, y'all. Happy 6th of October. I can't get my head around the fact that like we're into October now.
3: I know.
1: It doesn't really feel...
0: Look outside, look how dark it is at 7:30. Aww. It was only a couple of weeks ago we were skipping into work in the sunshine.
1: It's such a beautiful sky last night. I don't know if you saw it. I was coming back from the gym and it was like after 7 o'clock, and then by 7:30 I was sitting on the couch and I looked out and it was just this real beautiful like colour. Oh, maybe it was a bit earlier, was it? What time does it get dark at?
0: I don't know.
1: No, I should have kept it.
0: I think it is about 7:30. I think you're right.
1: Yeah, just a lovely, like, lovely sky. Because yesterday was stunning, wasn't it?
3: Yeah, it was fab.
1: Absolutely sweating. I thought about driving home in my bra, to be honest with you. Because I was in my jumper, right?
0: I'm sight on the road to Gerald Kennedy Bridge now.
1: Or having my nap in Ballinabula. No, I didn't do it, lads.
0: Thank God.

0: gossip.
1: Okay, so Niall is going to make us all feel weird and question ourselves.
2: Well,
1: we've done this before when we've spoken about unread emails.
3: The notifications, the little red box on your phone. And that generally for a lot of people applies to their Gmail. But I kind of want to talk about your work mail today. It's not something that we have visibility on. Like, what kind of state is your work email in?
1: So I just went out there and I used a post-it and a purple colouring pencil because this week in work is Wellness Week.
3: Which means colouring.
1: And I was colouring my giraffe this morning. It's not quite finished yet, people.
3: I swear this is a mature workplace.
1: Oh my God, you don't understand how therapeutic and mindful it is to colour, Niall. Yeah. You have to do it and then experience it. And you're the main man. You have to support this.
3: Oh no, I am supporting it. I'm really looking forward to Comfy Thursday.
1: Yeah, but why are you not colouring? It's been so good for your head.
3: I'm the main man. I haven't had time to colour yet. I'll try to get it in the diary today.
1: Go on.
3: Anyway, so before we talk about this...
1: No, you asked me though. I know.
3: Before you get to your number, I just want to explain why. The why is we love our national days and today is Inbox Zero Day. Busy office workers, business executives, and even just average people can easily get overwhelmed by the abundance of emails they have sitting in their email inboxes.
1: Who's average people? What are average people?
3: They're not business executives or busy office workers.
1: Average people
3: are people who colour giraffes in work. I think.
1: Oh, so I'm an average person. Amy, we're average people. That's why we're fourth or fifth best radio show in the country. So I'll give you both my Gmail, which is kind of irrelevant because I have a lot of like junk stuff going in there, stuff that I've
3: Retail
1: subscribed. Ad stuff. 4,362 unread, but 10,546 emails.
3: Okay, your box.
1: Jesus. Amy. And then my Outlook, which is our work email. 1,300 unread.
3: Yeah.
1: But there's a lot of PR stuff that comes into that. And I think I'm still signed up to like Sunday Grill emails and like press stuff. And then the total amount of emails in my work email is 19,342. Wow.
3: You mustn't have cleared it out since you started.
1: But I thought you said that when you remember the way we were.
3: I thought we lost someone, we changed over. But like I've got 21,542. And I get a lot of emails.
1: You are
3: so I have been doing some clear outs.
1: Like I'm average, but you're the main man.
3: Yeah.
1: So I'm obviously more popular than I really. I'm not as average as I thought.
3: No, you're just not deleting stuff ever.
1: Why would you delete?
3: Because you're clogging up the system.
1: What?
3: And you don't need those PR emails, really.
1: Unless the man, and it goes by the name of P, like I won't give his name, but his first name is P. Mm. Unless he tells me that I have to clear it.
3: Yeah.
1: If he tells me, do you know what I mean? Then I'll take it.
3: So I've 21,542 in my inbox and I've got 6,348 unread. Now, that does not mean that I'm a bad person and don't read emails. We have an other section in our email where a lot of stuff just goes and I never check because it's generic.
1: Does it include that?
3: It does include that.
1: And I wouldn't be so worried about it.
3: Yeah.
1: I mean, what's the point of this inbox zero day other than they're calling people average?
3: That is a good question.
1: Because I'd rather talk about colouring my giraffe, to be honest with you.
3: Is to take a little bit of time that, because you'll be lowering stress and creating extra organisation, accomplishing the goal of getting the inbox to read zero messages. That's the goal.
1: There's other things that would give me like the feeling of freedom.
3: Colouring giraffes.
1: I'm going to get my giraffe, lads, and I wait until you see, like, Amy coloured an elephant yesterday and I said, colour Nelly, she's beautiful.
4: Yeah.
1: And then she put it out on the top of the press and everyone just admired it as they walked by.
3: I do have to ask where we go, because Amy, you have a relatively new work email account, so it must be tidy as...
4: Well, I read all my emails.
3: Oh, do you?
4: Yeah.
3: You nerd. Teacher's
1: pet. I have to. Yeah, but are you not signed up to, like, you know the way we...
4: No, I get those PR. But how do you know what's important and what's not?
1: Because I know by the headline whether or not
3: you got to hook me in the subject or I'm gone.
1: Yeah, he's been very long at this game. I've been 10 years, so I can weed them out.
4: I know
1: what I need. It's a need to know
3: basis.
1: And
3: there's also certain email accounts that send you stuff. And you just know.
1: Yeah, you see the name coming and you go,
4: you just delete straight.
3: Not
1: silly. I might give it a little click open. Do they know if you've read them or
3: sometimes
1: not?
3: Sometimes people will read receipts, but I always say no when they do that. You gotta...
1: Yeah. I would highly recommend absolutely ignoring the load of nonsense that is...
3: Inbox Zero Day.
1: And please get yourself... If you want us to print out some of our colouring sheets and send them out to you... I think that's a far more better use of your time. Go on.
3: We should do an official colouring sheet of us. The fourth or fifth best breakfast show in Ireland. That's us drawing. People can colour us in. Do a competition.
4: Oh my God, we should do a colouring competition for being like four or five in the country.
1: Okay, it's Tuesday. Would you... Oh, sorry, you wanted to interrupt.
3: I wanted to bring in a little bit of listener interaction into the show, if that's okay. Just a little bit.
1: That's why we're fourth or fifth in the country. Go on.
3: Taylor says, guys, I have zero notifications on everything. Emails the whole job. I would rather delete the entire app than look at the numbers.
1: Yeah, some people are like that.
3: I am like that. I'm like that with my Gmail. I hate the little red circles on my desktop. So I have to clear all my Gmails immediately. But I've turned off the notifications for my work email on my phone, as in the red circle, because I get, like, I'm on the Garda press office email list, so I get all the guards emails.
1: Do you think there's somebody, like, I don't see that. And, like, I'm looking at my Gmail there and it says 4362, but I don't see that.
3: That gives me anxiety.
1: Adam said, you need to colour. Adam said, good morning, lads. I'm the same as Amy. I would have to read all my emails or just click on them anyway, so the notification for it is gone. And Mark was on, I have 28,425. Is that bad?
4: It is bad.
1: No judgment here, darling. I'll send you out a giraffe. You can colour that at your own in your own time.
3: How's the Yahoo mail going for you, by the way?
1: Do you want me to do a check? I still have my Yahoo.
3: She does.
1: And I order certain things on my
3: Yahoo. Have you ever heard of Yahoo mail?
1: I have, but like...
3: In 1998. Yeah.
1: Hello, my beautiful early morning clubbers. Is there anybody out there? I know you're there. And every time I talk about my Yahoo mail, people come forward and they say, show, I have a Yahoo.
4: Show.
1: 085-102-9103. Sorry, love.
4: What do you use it for?
1: LinkedIn. Put my notifications.
3: Because you spend so much time there.
1: I love to check in every few days. 19,422
3: emails. You're very popular on the Yahoo.
1: Come here, my lads. Get the Yahoo club going again this morning. I know yous are out there and I know you want to come forward. And I know when I say it, you just feel so seen. All right, I'll send you a giraffe, a colouring giraffe. 085-102-9103.
3: Don't use your Yahoo mail address.
1: I think it'll be brilliant.
3: I wouldn't take you seriously.
1: You would. Do you know why you would? Because you think different. She's a different kind of person, not average. Would you like to play Beat the Bomb with us this morning? All you've got to do is get your name and county into us. So they're teaming up with Mooney's Apple Green Holy Cross Service Station in Butlerstown. I saw this yesterday. Their new Insomnia drive-thru is now open, and it opens every morning at 6 a.m. weekdays and then 7 a.m. on weekends. And it is all because they're celebrating 20 years in business. Why are you laughing?
3: Zoe was on. Hey, show. Mam uses Yahoo every day. It's her main email.
1: Zoe, unfortunately, we have to archive you. All right. Thank you for your...
3: And of course, Sharon. All I have is Yahoo. I had to show Sharon how to use Instagram when we were away.
1: Don't be mean. I'm telling you now, there is so many still. Like, do you know what I love about Yahoo? It's purple. And I think that's it makes me feel like, because I'm a yellow belly, I'm from Wexford, I do feel like it gives me a little bit of a, I feel comforted by it. Anyway, 50 euro fuel voucher, stop interrupting. 50 euro fuel voucher up for grabs every day, and the overall winner is going to be upgraded to a 150 euro fuel voucher from Mooney's in Apple Green in Holy Cross. So if you'd like to play Beat the Bomb, do you know what? Actually, if you have Yahoo and you want to play Beat the Bomb, I think you deserve to be heard this morning. Get your name and county into us right now. We'll have a Yahoo chat and then you can play the game. 085-102-9103 is purple. It's lovely.
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8: 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The lead single is Sky.

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1: Beat breakfast replay. Give me more of so good we play it twice.
0: Beat.
2: Morning to you.
3: Good
2: welcome
3: morning.
2: Along.
3: Welcome to Tuesday's Beat Breakfast. How are we this morning? Let's do this. Let's kick off the day in style, shall we? Feeling good? Feeling ready? Niall and Amy, that is to you.
2: Feeling good? Feeling ready?
3: Yeah,
4: I'm ready.
3: Amy, how are the sniffles?
4: They're okay. There's a few little. Try not to do them on air.
3: Okay. What can I say to you?
4: Show. What the hell? My nose just cleared while you asked me that.
2: Oh, that's her powers. That's her powers.
3: I'm back, baby. I am back. I cleansed myself over the weekend and cleansed you. And you, what can I say except you're welcome? Anything else that you need there, darling?
4: No,
3: anything
4: I'm
3: else
4: okay that you need? Minute,
2: someone's already designed our colour and picture.
3: No way. Fourth or fifth best breakfast radio station in the country. And which one? You're the little cup of coffee. Am I the toast?
2: I think
3: or
2: you're
3: the
2: toast and I'm Amy's toast. An egg of Friday.
3: I am obsessed.
2: Claire in Kilkenny, we
3: Claire,
2: love
3: Claire, you absolute sweetheart.
2: I'm
3: that is
2: that
3: amazing.
2: Later.
3: I love that. Mm. Thank you so much, guys. Right, let's play Beat the Bomb, shall we? And a huge response, not only from you this morning, but also the people that still have their Yahoo Mail alive and kicking and active. We are asking you if you would like to get your hands on a 50 euro fuel voucher celebrating with Mooney's Apple Green Holy Cross Service Station in Butlerstown. New Insomnia Drive 2 now open, and they're celebrating 20 years in business. And the highest score is going to bag themselves a 150 euro voucher. We had a score of 7 yesterday, which was kickstarted by the lovely Laura.
2: Linda.
3: Can't read your writing. Are you sure it was Linda?
2: It says
3: it was Linda.
2: Linda.
3: It was Linda. Yeah. Morning, Linda. Remember you. Right. If you'd like to play this morning, get your name and get into us right now. 085 1029 103.

0: Styles, it's Dance No More at Beat, 13 after 8. Beat the Time to Beat the Bomb this week with Mooney's Apple Green Holy Cross Service Station, Butlerstown in Waterford, celebrating 20 years in business. Brand new Insomnia drive-thru now open, and we're partying there on Friday with Ava, the Beat Fleet, and the Beast to celebrate. Right, having a crack this morning. Hiya, Sharon, how are you?
1: Sharon.
2: Good morning, guys. How are we?
1: Sharon.
2: Hi.
1: Sharon with the Yahoo Mail. Talk to us, girl.
2: I do, but you're like, that was set up years ago and I haven't a clue how to change it. Not my info, you know, I can't be moving that around.
1: Yeah, it should be dangerous, Sharon. It should be dangerous.
0: Yeah, so it's the only email account you have. You have no Gmail or anything else, no?
2: God, no. No, just a Yahoo all the way.
0: Yahoo does the job.
1: She does exactly what it says on the tin. Yahoo Mail.
2: Exactly, Shona, exactly.
1: And can I ask you, is yours purple as well, yeah?
2: Oh, hold on, I checked the screen. I have to be careful now. I don't cut you off.
1: That's all right.
2: Where's my Yahoo?
1: You stay where you are.
2: It is purple, yeah. It is purple. There's 4,328 there for me.
0: That'll keep you going.
1: Sure, whenever you have a bit of free time, you can make your way through. No pressure, girl, no pressure. And it's lovely. Like, I do think the purple is really nice. Like, I actually like the look of it. Do you know what I mean?
2: Yeah, so do I, yeah. I leave it there on the main screen now, and it's nice to look at.
1: Yeah, leave it there. And tell us this, where are you this morning? On the way to work?
2: We're on the way to Kilnall. We're pulled in now at the side of the road. All the children will be late, but sure. It'll be grand.
1: Who's with you? There.
2: Kenneth is with me.
3: Morning.
1: Hi, darling. How are you today?
3: I'm not too bad at all. And yourself?
1: Yeah, good. Are you having a good week so far?
3: Ashwood is great with Sharon.
1: Oh, you have some crack in the bus, don't you?
3: Every day is a school day with Sharon.
1: What have you learned so far, Kenneth?
3: Not much now.
1: You just have the crack. What have you learned, That's Sharon? It.
2: Oh, not much as well now, to be fair. That's all we do is listen to you and just laugh, you know?
1: Oh, bless. Well,
0: you are the fourth or fifth best breakfast.
2: Lads, don't even go there. I was so upset Friday night. I swear to God, I couldn't even sleep, lads.
0: Oh, stop now, Sharon.
1: Same girl. You should have come up and cuddled me in the Lyra.
2: I know.
1: Oh, thank you, lovely, for your support, and to Kenneth as well. We really appreciate
0: it. Let's do this. You've a job to do. You've got Beat the Bomb. 7 is the score to beat, I believe. Let's do it. Good luck.
1: Okay, guys, what Irish comedian added another day to her sold-out run at the Three Arena this week?
2: Joanne McNally.
1: Yes, Kenneth. What singer is known as the boss?
2: Bono?
1: No, Bruce Springsteen.
3: Jesus.
1: What fictional family has a butler called Lurch?
2: The Adams family.
1: Yes. What mountain is the highest in the world?
2: Everest.
1: Is right. What actor plays Doctor Strange in the Marvel movies?
2: Pass.
1: Benedict Cumberbatch. What gas do plants absorb?
2: Carbon dioxide?
1: I give you that one. What city hosts the Oscars? Is it LA or New York?
2: LA.
1: Yes. What actor played James Bond in Skyfall?
2: Daniel Craig.
1: Yeah. What singer released the album Short and Sweet?
2: Lola Young?
1: No, Sabrina Carpenter. In tech speak, what does SMH stand for?
2: SMH?
3: Oh, Lord.
2: Pass.
1: That's shaking my head. What actor plays Thor in the Marvel movies? You're on the bomb, so take your time.
2: Oh, that boy.
1: You're that boy.
2: Hemsworth. Chris Hemsworth.
1: There we go.
2: Well done.
1: Well done, guys. You got another 7 score this morning, which means you are joint leader with Linda so far this week. But that was very much, you can tell that you work together every day and that you're great pals. It was very much a team effort.
2: He whispers the answer instead of shouting it out. He was waiting.
0: Sharon, he wasn't brave enough to say Joanne McNally out loud.
3: I didn't want to take the dory off of Sharon.
1: Oh, that is such a sweet thing to say, Kenneth. You're an absolute dope.
0: €50 phone card for you, and we'll see how we get on to the top prize.
1: Sharon, don't change your Yahoo, because I would feel
2: won't.
1: Yeah, I feel like when I talk about this again in another 6 months, I mean, I need to make sure that we still have the same club, all right?
2: I'll be in again with the old text to tell you. I still have it going. Going strong.
1: Love you lots, girl. Have a great day. Bye, guys.
0: We'll play again tomorrow, and a reminder, Moody's Apple Green, Holy Cross Service Station, Butlerstown. 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
5: It's my show.
1: Okay, it's Friday. It's Tuesday. It's Tuesday. But in my head, the story.
0: We're returning to Friday.
1: Rewind. When the crowd say, vote selector. We're returning to Friday afternoon, and I am, as always, the designated driver in this relationship. And Niall and I were driving to Kilkenny together.
0: Yeah.
1: We stopped off at the, we stopped off the services, and we availed of the services. And then we got back into the car and it started to rain.
0: It was fairly heavy rain now, to be honest. Because she'd been to the hairdressers and was worried about the hair, so she had stolen a jacket.
1: No, I didn't steal a jacket. Our lovely, lovely Lorraine said, there's a jacket there that's nobody's claimed for months, and just take it. It was in the stock room, just to put over your head. And I said, I'll bring it back. And she said, you don't have to. It's just like a black jacket. Yeah. Anyway, so I knew that I had that.
0: And it's lashing.
1: What are you...
0: Off you go.
1: I don't think that's warranted at all. I don't think that's fair. But anyway, we're in the car and we're driving along, and suddenly a light bulb went off.
0: Lyrat? Fabulous. Yeah. Fabulous. The car park is a little bit away from the house and hotel. You have to do a little bit. Now, they do a little bit of cover on the pathway, but in a heavy rain, because our poor Killian arrived later. Did you see him? The wet head look.
1: A very wet head. And I just thought, now that obviously I didn't know that was going to happen, but it was really, really heavy. And I was driving along going, getting out of the car and trying to carry your bag and even putting the thing over. You know when you've just got your hair done, and my hair doesn't like two things. It doesn't like humidity and it doesn't like rain. All right? Or it just doesn't mix. They're not a good mix, right?
0: Not compatible.
1: And I was like, I've paid money for this and I'm putting on a nice dress tonight. So anyway, light bulb over my head. This is a beautiful hotel, and they might just have that service where when you get to the thing, they might let you take out your stuff and bring your car to the car park for you. I believe it's called a valet service.
6: Yeah.
1: Is that what it's called?
6: Yeah.
1: Or a concierge?
0: Valet service.
1: Yeah.
0: And it's a 5-star hotel, so I suppose it was a reasonable assumption.
1: And Niall was like, oh, no. So what do I do?
0: My second-hand embarrassment started to kick in, so I was kind of like, no, I don't think they do that. And if they do it, I don't think they do it for courses.
1: So I was driving Mum's Corsa, by the way.
0: Lovely car.
1: Shout out to my mum who gave me the car on Friday, and it's a beautiful car.
0: Would you have done it if you were in the Polo?
1: Yeah, it's a sports version. That's coming across as very snobby. Like, really? It's a car.
0: She would have done it if she was, the in-betweeners car, the yellow car with the red door.
1: A car is a car. Anyway, I was there, and I said, you know what I'm going to do now? Hands-free, I'm going to ring the Lyrat. And I got through to the lovely girl, and I said, hello, how are you? I said, I'm just driving now, and I'll be at the Lyrat in about 5 minutes, and I'm just wondering, do you offer the service where I could drop my car at the door, because it's raining? And I said, and take the bags out. Absolutely we do. Of course we'll do that for you, no problem. I said, oh, that is so nice. I said, that's brilliant, because it says miserable out there. And then I said, and is there a fee on that, or is it part of the hotel? Well, no, that's part of the hotel. But oh yeah, you ran out of music. Part of the hotel, but we do gratuities are appreciated, right?
6: Yeah.
1: I said, absolutely. So we got closer anyway, and I realised that I had some cash. Well, I thought I had, but Niall came in on that and I revolutioned him. But we got to the thing, right? And this fella called Ray with a hat was waiting there for me. And when I tell you, I've never felt more welcome in my entire life. That man, he was so friendly, took the stuff out. I said, Ray, are you sure this is okay? He said, absolutely, this is what I'm here for. And we gave him some money for it. And he then mistakenly thought that Niall and I were a couple.
6: Okay.
1: And he said, are these bags going to the same room? And I said, they are, but we're not together. And he said, I'm her boss. And then, will I say what he said?
0: I don't want to get Ray in trouble, but he just said, we're here for a long time, not a good time. No, the other way around. Good time, not a long time. Joking with us, obviously.
1: The whole thing was an absolutely exceptional event. So
0: and
1: much
0: I stood
1: so,
0: there and watched her little horse to be driven away by a man in a fancy suit.
1: And I said, straight away, got on to our friend Emma, who was travelling up behind us.
0: She was about 20 minutes behind us.
1: And she also availed of it in a Volvo, a 171 Volvo that had dog hair all over it. And she said it was the best thing she ever did.
0: She said, I never felt more VIP in my life.
1: Oh, wow. And I said, what can I say except you're welcome. And Niall has been convinced the entire few days that we need to bring this to the show because he thinks that my mum's Corsa,
0: and it's a beautiful car,
1: did not deserve its place in the Lyrat car park.
0: When I think valet parking, I think big cars.
1: You don't even drive.
0: High rollers, Audis, Mercs, Beamers.
1: It gets picked up from work.
0: I don't
1: from work every day.
0: Expect. Do you know what happened when we pulled up? I said, "Joe, we're going to have to clean the car a bit." There was kitchen roll in one pocket, and there was a toothbrush in another.
1: Phil always leaves the kitchen roll in the, and it's a very handy tip. It's very handy. I think you're absolutely, like, you've no rights whatsoever. You get driven to work every single day of the week. You don't even drive a car. It shouldn't be about the car. I think I was well.
0: So you think valets for everyone?
1: Why? Like, I would love if somebody from that hotel would get in touch this morning and say, show your corset looks absolutely
0: exquisite.
1: Like, what? I've never heard such madness. Why shouldn't the little corset go in the car park? And I feel really like
0: I wouldn't want to exclude
1: it. It's a personal attack on myself and my mom.
0: Well, my question is, has anybody else done this at a 5-star hotel, used the valet service, no matter what your car is? And also, am I being a snob by saying, no, valets for a certain level of car, not about the person.
1: If you
0: you're
1: had,
0: a beautiful person.
1: If you had a Merc or you had like some, if you had something, but you don't even have a bike, and you're here coming for me in my Corsa. Whose side are you on this morning? Who is in the right?
0: 0851029103 and voice notes are welcome too. I don't know.
1: I do know.

0: with Niall and Show.
1: Good morning. Welcome to Tuesday's Be Breakfast, 6th of October. I'm talking about the fact that last Friday we arrived at the Loyrath, parked our, went to park our car, but realised that actually there was a better life, and it was just a step away. And I decided that I would avail of the valet service in the beautiful Loyrath, and a lovely man called Ray parked my car and helped us with our bags. And Niall said that the Corso was not worthy of the car park.
2: You would have got away with it too, only for just after we checked in, you went, can I just ask, where are my keys? Who's minding them?
1: I wasn't trying to get away with anything. I'm not embarrassed.
2: No, I know, but you were very concerned about where your keys went.
1: Yeah, but I just wanted to know, so when I left the next day, because it wasn't like something that I do very often. Yeah. Do you know what I mean? So this was very new to me. Yeah. Anyway, let's get through some of the messages this morning. Where are we starting?
2: I'm going to start with Veronica, who says, you're a total snob, Niall. I went to Ashford Castle in my little Micra to celebrate my sister's 40th.
1: Come on,
2: did you
1: Veronica.
2: Get valet parking, though, with the Micra?
1: Sure, she still parked there. Yeah. What's it, your point was that the car was being parked in the car park and that the Corsa would look out of place. But
2: No. Not having to go to court. The Corsa can park where it's like and it likes and it's fine, but I don't know if it needs a man in a high hat to park it. That's my point.
1: It's not a little roof. He has plenty of room. I saw Ray in there. He's not a bother with his hat on him. Hey guys, next time let me know and I will be your chauffeur.
3: Oh.
1: Alex, that is very sweet. What an offer.
2: Catherine was on. I absolutely have used the valet service in Monart with my little Dacia Sandero. Love it.
1: Oh, good on you. Good on you. Good morning, guys, said Lauren. If I have spent the money for a 5-star hotel and valet parking is included, you can be damn sure I am using it. I've used it in the past when I had a Citroen 3. It just came in. I'm with Niall. It's for the likes of Ferraris.
2: No, thank you.
1: Said Martina. Yeah. Well, Martina, if you drive, I'll take your one on board.
2: Okay, let's get a couple of the voice notes because we have a little bit of kind of mixed feeling here. We'll start with Rach.
4: I'll probably get the debt for this, but I don't think it's like the car. I think it's the person. Do you know what I mean? Like, I have a car, and it's a very nice car. It's BYD. It costs lots of money. I would never use a valet. I don't know. I feel like, oh God, that's like a step higher than my society level. You know, and I'd be embarrassed someone taking my keys and dipping on and off to park it up for me and, you know, just park my own car, get me bags out, roll them on into reception, the excitement of checking in, like, but I don't think it's your car, Niall. I think it's
2: status.
4: It's how you rate yourself, really.
2: You should rate yourself higher.
1: Rachel, can I just say, like, I think if you met Ray, you'd feel differently. Because Ray changed my whole outlook. Do you know what I mean? He changed everything for me. He really did. And it just made me feel worthy.
2: And as well on this.
5: What difference does it make what car you were driving, Joe?

0: the service.
1: Yeah.
0: Ray was happy to see you. He had a bit of crack. Ray got a couple of bob out of it.
1: Yeah.
0: And church is easier to throw a Corsa into a space than a big massive Merc or a Range Rover. So I'd say he was delighted.
1: Yeah, yeah.
0: Like, not harm. You could have a million euro on the back of that Corsa. Nobody knows.
2: I tell you one thing, if Ray, if anybody knows Ray, or if Ray, I don't know if Ray listens to us, but if,
3: I know the Lyras team listens, so they'll definitely pass it on.
2: Can you please just tell Ray what an absolute legend he was? And I just, someone said Notions show. Do you know what? Probably a little bit notiony, but if it's there and it's like available, I don't think it's a big deal. I'd do it all over again. Just this came in from Hayley. She said, I wouldn't care what car it was or how messy it was inside, anything but get the hair wet.
3: Wes, it's
2: Yeah,
3: true.
2: You
3: it's
2: don't
3: true.
2: Understand that,
3: Noel. Yeah, it's true.
4: The Daily Dilemma. The Daily Dilemma on Beat Breakfast.
2: The Daily Dilemma. Okay, this dilemma arrived into our email on Sunday, and I think it's going to be an interesting one for you to dissect this morning. Hey, show and Niall, I have a dilemma that I would like to get you and your listeners' opinion on. Next year, my partner's sister is getting married in Galway. We're all fierce excited. My issue is that the Kinsale Sevens rugby tournament is on in Cork the day after the wedding, and I plan to travel down to the tournament as I have a team with my friends, and we all dress up as priests and play rugby.
3: Why not?
2: We're going to it a few years and we've fierce crack at it. Some of my friends even come home from abroad, so there's going to be a big gathering. My partner doesn't understand how I could think it's normal to leave the wedding celebrations after the first day and thinks it's very important that I'm there. She tells me that the day two of the wedding is just as important as the actual wedding day, and I may as well not go at all if I'm going to leave the morning after. I have assured her I'll be there for the actual wedding on the Friday, but will be leaving on the Saturday morning to head to Cork. I understand day two is part of the wedding celebrations these days, but surely it's not important if I am there or not. There will be plenty of friends and family around, so I don't think they'll notice. I'm sticking to my guns on this one. Please tell me if I'm wrong. Don't read out the name, Shona. Don't read out the name, Shona. Remain anonymous. This came in, right, and we very briefly touched on it in our meeting yesterday, and I immediately said that, so I'm just going to put it into... Like if it was
3: personal
2: my, if it was my brother getting married, we're all waiting, Davey. We're all waiting. if it was Davey getting married, who is my only brother, and Tom's my partner, and he said, heading off with the lads on day two of the rugby sevens. Is that like a? It's a obviously a crack tournament.
3: It's a tournament,
2: like
3: but
2: it's not like the World Cup where and Tom said day two can't make it show, so you're going to leave all the family. I think I would say, do you have to do that? Like, I think I would be, I get what he's saying, oh, it's not as important. But if it's a family wedding, I feel like it is important. Whereas you totally disagree.
3: Totally disagree. Yeah, I'm totally backing him on this.
2: Yeah.
3: The wedding thing has gone out of control that everyone has to now make it this 3-day event. Be there the night before, be there at the wedding. And day two, so important. Some fella sitting in a corner playing a banjo and we're going to have a lovely day.
2: Oh, right. Niall, Amy was one of them a few weeks ago on day two.
3: Yeah, but that's what it is. It's just a bit of a pee-up, right?
2: Okay.
3: There's no ceremony. There's nothing important happening on day two. And there's no reason why this guy is obliged to be there all day on day two.
2: No, I don't think obliged.
3: He's done all the important stuff. I remember a couple of years back, we had a real serious issue with this where somebody had the Taylor Swift concert the night of the wedding and wanted to leave at like 5 o'clock after the service. That's a serious issue. Day two doesn't mean anything. Often I wouldn't even go to day two. I'm too tired from day one.
2: But you would if it was family. I think it's just different when it's family. Like I understand what you're saying. I take on board your point that like it's not relevant to the overall wedding or the couple that are the getting ceremony. Married. But I just personally, right, I feel that like family events, and maybe I'm at a point in my life where I actually think, you know, if you have a chance to be with your family, I would choose that. I get that it's not his family, like first and foremost, but he is part of that family. So I feel like time is precious, and I just think if it was me, I can understand where she's coming from and wanting to him to be there. I'm not saying the day two doesn't matter. I just think it's more about people being together. And sometimes what happens as well, you have to remember, like the couple that are getting married don't always get to spend time with their whole family on the. So I can kind of see both sides.
3: If you're talking about people coming together and, you know, his friends are coming, they come once a year from all over the world for them to be together on that day.
2: Can he not go down that night then? I don't know. I'm just really family.
3: He won't get to dress as the priest. He'd be too late.
2: No, I don't think that the day two is the be all and end all. Family is really important, and that's where I would be coming from it at. But I understand what you're saying as well. I think, is this a bit of a difference between like a guy and a girl?
3: No, I don't think. Well, Ailish has just messaged.
2: All right, okay, go on.
3: Day two is a notions self-centered thing. Go and pity about her. She's a selfish beep.
2: See, I wouldn't think that. Like, I wouldn't think that I was a selfish person. I would just think I want my family to be all together. Is that, does that make
3: sense? There's nothing wrong with that. But if it's denying somebody else you love, i.e. Tom, some real joy and happiness that he looks forward to every year, well, you'd want that for him too. Sorry, I've stumped her now. No, we don't get silenced very often.
2: I'm really silenced because I don't, like, I think we're like honing in on this being notiony and stuff. I'm being sentimental about the amount of time that I'm very sentimental about this. So I'm gonna back off and let the Southeast have their say. You go ahead, Southeast. For once, my thing would be about all being together, but maybe I'm completely outnumbered and you just want to talk about how day two is ridiculous. And I went abroad to get married and I invited all, well, but not I, we invited, it was our wedding, we invited all of these people and we spent a week with them and it was one of the greatest weeks of our lives because we had our family together. So that's where I would come from.
3: Okay, let's get the thoughts then on this. 0851029103 and voice notes welcome too. He says he's sticking to his guns no matter what, but he wants validation from us.
2: Let's get through some of the messages. Day two is not for the plus ones.
3: I don't know why I wrote me there.
2: Maybe so I wouldn't read out the name. Me! Day two is not for the plus ones. It's for the closest people to the family and for the couple to relax. If he has this as a tradition, then he should be allowed to go.
3: Tom is different. He says red flag. He needs to walk. As she said herself, if he doesn't go to day two, he may as well not go at all. He shouldn't go. Win-win.
2: Oh, I'm so confused. The red flag. She's
3: the red flag for wanting to go, I think, is Tom's suggestion.
2: Oh, okay.
3: He's been given a warning by the wife.
2: Tessa said, I think he's being very selfish. The priest event happens yearly. She only gets married once. Cop on and be a brother in love.
3: Leanne, lads, I didn't even go to day two of my own wedding.
2: Leanne, what happened, hon?
3: Yeah, was there a day two and you just didn't show up? It's got ridiculous. You have the actual day of the wedding and that's the big one.
2: Of course it is, but Leanne, you can't leave us. That's like an absolute cliffhanger. Why did you not go to day two? Were you wrecked? Were you sick of all the people that you'd been looking at? Lisa said, sorry, I think she's been ridiculous. I'm sure this is something he has done way before he even met her. He's going to the actual wedding, which is way more important.
3: And Helen's on your side, says, regarding the dilemma, I think he needs to be with his partner and her family. Down the road in the relationship, both families will be there for you when you need them. More than friends, family's everything, and to me all your family should be there. All these special moments should be family orientated and forever memories. I'm sure his friends would understand if they're true friends. 100% would show on this one. Right, let's get through a couple of the voice notes coming in. We will start over here with Rachel.
1: I agree with Niall. Day two is for the hardcore, right? That never includes me, never includes my husband. We are a one day, one shot, go mad, have a great night, die the next day. Certainly not get dressed and go out and do it all over again. So I'm completely with your man on this one. I would be like, hop, skip and jump out of there the next morning, go to your rugby, dust off the cobwebs, have a good laugh with the lads and leave them to their day two session.
3: Thank you, Rachel. Michelle was on
5: My opinion is, he's going to the wedding. What's the big deal? Like, I don't understand this whole, oh, you have to be with me. She's going to be with her family. He's not denying her that. He's not saying that she has to go to Kinsale with him. So, I don't see what the big issue is. But maybe that's because I'm a tomboy. I don't know. Here, listen, from a woman that used to have her partner at the wedding and he'd go to bed after the dinner and I'd spend the whole evening on my own. I think she's doing well for him to be there for the whole wedding day and not leaving till the next morning. So, she needs to just relax a small bit there. Relax the cacks.
3: Relax the cacks. One more. Nick was on.
6: Give over with that day too. Shoo, grin out. No, let him go and do whatever he wants. He's after being at the wedding and all, whatever. This is the whole day two thing is ridiculous. You've been at the family event. That was the wedding. The day two thing is for usually for people who actually haven't gone to the
2: really?
6: Main wedding, like, or whatever. It's for people to meet up and celebrate and this, that, and the other, or for people to get hair of the dog and, you know, cope with their hangover with another drink or whatever. Your man should absolutely meet up with his friends, go to the rugby, do whatever. Day two was a load of crap.
3: Thanks, Lennick.
2: I'm such a softie, aren't I?
3: We just did the update from Leanne.
2: Yeah, there was a day two. My youngest was only 1.5 and I was bloody wrecked and sick of everyone. So I said, off yous go. Oh, so you're fairly woman after my own heart. I ordered a Chinese and lived my best life at home.
7: For day two of her wedding.
3: Video standing for Leanne.
2: Leanne's the hero of this.
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0: Be breakfast. It is the 6th of October. It's Niall and Sean and Amy with you. And Niall just said, because I said, we have these wonderful work experience students in with us today, both called Dylan. They're sitting in with us this morning. And I was explaining that around about this time, just bear with me because I get very hungry, right?
1: It's
0: and I'll
1: hilarious.
0: Probably, I'll start to talk a little bit like, yeah, you just wouldn't know what to come out. But Niall said, wouldn't it be lovely if someone came in with like buttery toast? Mm. And it reminded me of, Amy really wants buttery toast, right?
2: That's all I want.
0: But I got this bread in Killarney a few weeks ago at the Great Southern. It was like, I think it was a Guinness bread, you know, brown bread. Lads, when you said that about the buttery toast, all I could think of was that bread has come into my head at least once a day. Mm. Do you ever think about bread that you just like,
2: yeah.
0: Do you ever think about a bread that you ate and you go, that I'd love that bread,
2: like a tiger bread or something?
0: Yeah, or like sourdough, like there's this Wexford place that does, like, oh my god, like, do you ever think about, do you ever just like,
1: I just think of a Brennan's white slice pan and
0: no,
1: I'm so happy
0: no,
1: with that.
0: No, no, I just, there's some breads that just,
1: or a blah.
2: You know, oh, a blah.
0: Oh,
2: yeah.
0: I owe Amy a blah. but there's some breads that you just be thinking about. You know? Like, even there was a roll in the Lyrat the other night. There are seeds on it.
1: Right.
0: And we were waiting for a while because the speech at the start went on. And I don't want to store up on bread because then you're full by the time your main comes. But I saw that seeded bread. I said, Killian, pass that over to me.
1: Throw it over.
0: And then, like, that'll probably come into my head again. Like, does anyone else think about bread? Like, think about buttered bread. Now, it has to be real butter.
2: Oh,
0: don't
2: yeah.
0: come at me with Dairy Gold or Flora no. or something like that. No, it has to be real butter. Anybody else like spend a lot of time thinking about bread? 085-102-9103.
1: Remember that bit where she said she gets a bit delirious after 9 o'clock?
0: It's a very interesting conversation. I think people would want to talk about bread, to be honest.
1: 11 after 9, Beat Breakfast with Amber.

0: swell from Big Breakfast.
1: See, I think now it's very clear why we are fourth or fifth best breakfast show in the entire country, and it's because you would switch to many, many, many stations, and you could, but don't. But you could if you wanted to, and you'd be hard pressed to find one that's talking about bread and whether or not bread enters your head. And a bit of reaction there to the bread, to be honest with you. But we must move on with our lives. Never know, we'll come back to
2: this morning.
1: I used to go missing when I was younger because my next door neighbour, Maria, she made the best homemade brown bread. So I used to sneak into their house sometimes. I'd just be sitting at their kitchen table waiting for her to butter me a slice of bread. Yeah. Okay. Go on anyway, sorry.
0: I was going to say, there was something on your showbiz minute yesterday that struck you. And this was
1: my celeb fix.
0: You listen really
1: intently, don't you?
0: Yeah.
1: Kim Kardashian said yesterday that she has not one, not two, not three, not four, but five nannies. She has five nannies.
0: How many children?
1: That four, look after her four children.
0: Okay.
1: So she has 13-year-old North, 10-year-old Saint, 8-year-old Chicago, and 7-year-old Sam. And she says that she has such a busy life that she needs a number of nannies to drive the kids to school, make dinner, help them get into bed at night, read books, all of the kind of like, you know.
0: And what does Kim do?
1: Well, she probably helps.
0: Does she read a book ever, do you think? Or, you know, just to get in line behind the five nannies.
1: Yeah.
0: With a rearing.
1: I suppose she's Kim Kardashian. Mm. And Kim Kardashian needs five nannies for whatever reason. And so it just struck me when I was thinking about, you know, when you were growing up and I didn't have a nanny and I didn't have a babysitter because my mom gave up work, I think, after she had a play school. And then for a number of years, she was at home. So she didn't need somebody. But she also never really left us until we were slightly older. She decided, I used to go to my aunt sometimes if she was going away. So we had that family kind of thing. But I never remember having a babysitter. Mm. And for some reason, my mum waited until I was about 11 or 12 to get us.
0: Went wild.
1: And I always remember they said they were going to the Unbelievables one night in the Talbot Hotel.
0: Fair play.
1: Yeah. And I was like, that's great, but I really didn't want them to go. But she said, don't worry, because we have a babysitter for you.
0: Okay.
1: But now, bear in mind, I was 11 or 12 at this stage, and the babysitter was 14.
0: Okay, so not a big gap there.
1: She arrived to the house and I was nearly as tall as her.
0: Had you ever met her before?
1: Oh yeah, I know her, and okay. She actually listens to the show. Her name is Sarah, and she was so lovely. Like, gorgeous, gorgeous, gorgeous person. I'd say I absolutely wrecked her head because I did not want to go to bed until my parents came home and I wanted to chat to her. I wanted to watch telly with Sarah because I thought I was at the same kind of like, yeah. She was nearly as tall as her, yeah. Do you know? Davey had to go to bed, but I had a great breakfast. That was my only experience of having like a babysitter. I don't like have any memories of growing up with somebody else other than my granny or my aunt minding us. Yeah. Do you know what I mean? Like you're
0: the same. I don't remember ever having a babysitter because I was the baby. My siblings were older.
1: You were minded by them.
0: Like my eldest sister, Neve, was 9 years older than me. So she could mind me. And then there was also my granny did a lot of minding of me because...
1: Yeah. I think if it's possible to keep it in... Yeah, that's nice.
0: You know,
1: yeah.
0: She used to collect me from school and do all that kind of stuff because my mom had to go to work because obviously my dad had died. So it was just my granny then who took me in the afternoons and stuff. So I never had the stranger coming into my house to babysit me. Did you?
3: I don't think I ever had a stranger like that. I went to my aunties and like my granny, but I had my neighbour.
0: Okay.
3: Her name is Helen. Shout out Helen.
1: Hi, Helen.
0: Hey, Helen.
3: She's listening. She's from Kerry.
1: Oh.
3: She is gas. But she's a very strict woman.
1: Okay.
3: She had us sweeping and mopping and hoovering and tidying and cooking. Your mother's not coming back now to nothing. You have to,
1: working.
3: She put us
1: to
3: work.
1: What age were you?
3: I'd say like 8 or 9.
0: Wow.
1: Really? Yeah, and you were sweeping the floor?
0: Child labour.
1: That's mad.
0: Because I tell you, it was kind of the similar with me, with my siblings. They used to use me while they were. So it was stuff like, if you run up to the shop for us, we'll time you. And let's see if you can do it in 2 minutes. And I'd be like, yeah, okay then. Like,
1: that's
0: in ages.
1: What I used to do to Davey. So myself and Kathy would wake up in the bed on a Saturday morning. This is totally an aside. It just reminded me. And we'd been out the night before and we would ring downstairs. Like we would ring from our mobile to the landline. Davey, can you bring up hula hoops and Smarties? Aww. And he'd come up to the bed. That was kind of mean, wasn't it? Why would I just use my own legs and go down? Anyway, can we have some stories? If you were... brought up in a house where you had a nanny or a babysitter that you remember really well, and you have like a lovely kind of like, well, it doesn't have to be lovely, but just like a story that
0: what
1: you remember
0: of the
1: from
0: babysitter coming in, like, you know, because I know, like, obviously you'd have a lot of stories, and I remember when we were teenagers and the girls in our group would babysit for somebody in the neighborhood, they'd always have the boyfriend over when the parents when the parents went out.
1: I am a goody two shoes. And I was seeing this guy, right? I was 16. I'm actually mortified that I did this, and they came back early and I scooted him out the back.
3: Didn't see him.
1: No, I feel really bad. I'm very, like, I forever was a
0: don't
1: sorry.
0: They might call you around here a floozy.
1: Oh. Anyway, come forward with your stories this morning of being brought up in a house where maybe you had a babysitter or a nanny. Now, you don't need five nannies like Kim Kardashian.
0: I don't know if people in the Southeast had nannies.
1: Well, a babysitter then. Somebody that came into your house.
0: It's a bit like dropping your corset to be valley parked having a nanny, isn't it?
1: No, I think it's more of a thing now.
2: Is it?
1: I think nanny, I don't know actually. 085-102-9103. We would love to hear your stories this morning after Disco Lives and Tinashe. This is No Broke Boys on Beach.

0: Okay, we're talking
1: an episode of EastEnders
0: yeah,
1: just coming.
0: So we're talking about babysitters and being minded by somebody when you're growing up. This is anonymous, right? Shall I read it out?
1: Okay, go for it.
0: When I was 18, I lived with my older sister in Dublin. One evening I asked if I could babysit for her friend. I did. There was no problem until the couple arrived back. My sister's friend's husband, accused me of fancying his wife and trying to fight with me. I was 18 and she was almost 40.
1: Was she hot though? That's the question.
0: Yeah, but he wasn't.
1: You might have given her the eye by accident. Shane was on, I had a babysitter and one time the parents got one. We were messing in the house, but at the end of the story ended up with me running into a wall and having a lump the size of a golf ball on my head. The second time the babysitter arrived, I decided to cut my fringe off. That's the thing. If you are babysitting on children, like,
0: you're
1: do something
0: responsible.
1: Wild.
0: Yeah. This is from, I don't know what the name of this is. My godfather used to babysit me when my mom would be on a night out. When he would tell me it was bedtime, I used to have him chase me around the house in circles saying I'd only stop if he ordered me pizza. And he always did, bless him. I gotta try that with Tom.
1: You played him well. Any other quick ones? 085 102 9103.

0: Crossbats, free your mind. It's Beat Breakfast on this Tuesday
1: morning. Tuesday, everybody. You need bread. You need buttery bread.
0: Not that Guinness bread, though. Just bread.
1: Do you know we had a massive argument about heels?
0: Who did? Oh, so I read it. Yeah. I thought you were talking to me, not that. It's always confusing, isn't it?
1: About the heel of a bread, because Niall thinks that the heel.